0: easily 4.5-5 inches of paper in there, things that we announce that are happening in the county. And there are so many things that I've been to in the last 20-plus years that I heard about on Canoe.
1: Yes, and the people that are sponsoring those things, the businesses, the individuals, the nonprofits, they come to us to ask us to announce those things as well. So they're counting on Canoe FM to do that.
0: Comes back to what Roxanne's ethic was, community, community, community.
1: It is.
0: Yeah, we're here for one another.
2: And
1: that's
2: happy,
1: right.
2: Happy Canoe FM Day.
1: Happy Canoe FM Day, as proclaimed by our warden. And yeah. I wouldn't have the privilege of knowing you two wonderful gentlemen.
0: Aren't you kind?
1: Yeah, well, you know.
2: Wow. What do you want?
1: I've been called a lot of things. But
2: okay, Heather, what do you have for us?
1: Well, let's just
2: you've got
1: talk about a few other people who have donated. We've got Jeanette Clark, Eric Robitaille, Ruth Hunt, Tom Dibley, Pop-Up for Minden Lions Spaghetti Dinner, John Hollows, Gail and Tom Nicholson, Ken and Sue Hill, Vicky Smith, and another pop-up, those other movies, and MacGyver. So thank you very much for all of these very generous donations that are greatly appreciated. And in the case of pop-ups, wow, they're really flying tonight.
0: And I think the Minden Lions Spaghetti Dinner is all you can eat, so... I was just delighted to hear the bid on that. That was wonderful.
1: Yes, and I always love that on a Friday when we're talking about what's coming up that week, because what I always say when I'm on is that, you know, you've been working hard all week, all month, and you get a night off. You've got this beautiful spaghetti dinner, all you can eat, $15 Caesar salad, you know, beverage and salad. It's all good.
2: Yep, between the Minden Legion and the Halliburton Legion, they pack a punch
1: with
2: all the activities.
1: They feed us well.
2: It's unbelievable, the amount of activities.
0: They really are true community centers.
2: Yep.
0: Both
2: they truly
0: are. And the Legions in Wilberforce and I've, the others that are Cobequenk. I'm forgetting them.
1: Yes, Cobequenk sends things in about what's going on in Cobequenk as well, yeah.
2: And we want to especially thank Minden Subaru. They are our presenting sponsor.
1: Thank you very much to Minden Subaru. That's a huge thing they've taken on.
2: It's a huge commitment. It's a huge donation that they make. And,
1: we're very appreciative of it. And what's got you giggling over there, Bob?
2: Well, Arlene told you not to come home.
0: I'm not getting a song dedicated to me, but Arlene said, all this talk of butter tarts, is there any possibility of stopping into Foodland or Independent for a treat?
1: You didn't do
0: so
1: high enough on the last one.
0: I'm sorry. That'll probably make you happy.
2: Okay, you better get out of here and go get your butter tarts.
1: Oh, my gosh, we might all be making that stop on the way.
0: What about cupcakes, honey?
1: We're waiting for your call, Arlene.
0: No, they're good. I tested them.
2: They're okay.
1: Okay, what song are we going to listen to?
2: All
1: see
2: right,
1: if we've got another pop-up coming.
2: Fleetwood Mac.
1: Oh, awesome.
0: Is it Rumors?

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1: Did you have an important announcement you wanted to talk about? Because I've got a pop-up.
2: You go with the pop-up.
1: Okay, and let's then do the pop-up. It is 8:11. You've got till 8:26. This is a great one, as they all have been. This is the Peppermill Pasta and Steakhouse.
3: Oh.
1: Value $50. Opening bid $30. Peppermill, it is described. Oh, let me give you the number so you can call in while I'm talking about it. 705-457-6149.
4: And we need one more donation to change
1: it. Yeah. Oh, and we are looking for another donation as well to bring our totals up to where we can turn the page. So there we are. Peppermill can be described as a family restaurant with upscale flair. Anyone who has been to the Peppermill in Carnarvon will agree. Food is delicious, staff's friendly. Oh, and I can hear that somebody's calling in. Menu is extensive, and they also offer nightly specials. They're known for their steaks and pasta, but it doesn't end there. So they've donated a $50 gift certificate if you're feeling hungry, or even if you're not, because you will eventually.
2: Yeah.
1: Get your bid in now. $50, Peppermill Pasta and Steakhouse, 705-457-6149 until 8:26.
2: And I was just back-checking the donation sheets. Lynn just got a song request she'll be playing in. It's in response to the Years Married challenge. And we are one donor. So this is always an invitation to participate in community radio.
1: Love that.
2: We need
1: love
2: one
1: invitations.
2: Person to call any amount. And we'll be able to announce a new grand total.
3: We're one donation short.
1: Well, okay. And I think we deserve to be able to read a new total out. We've been here for 2 hours and 13 minutes.
3: Yes.
1: So I'd like to hear what that new donation amount
2: so
1: is.
2: So any amount at all, anyone, phone, 705-457-1009.
3: Yes.
1: And not only do you get to make a donation and make everyone happy, you can request a song.
2: You can request your favorite song.
1: Yep. Or my favorite song.
2: But we won't play Alice's Restaurant because the show will be over before it finishes.
3: You did
1: How long
3: that.
1: Is that song?
2: I did that.
3: You did that.
2: I did.
1: How long a song is it? Is that
2: it's
1: like
2: approximately 18 minutes and 42 minutes. Seconds.
1: $50. Okay, we have a bid at $50 for the Peppermill Pasta and Steakhouse.
2: Oh, hang on.
1: Oh, I think somebody else is calling in now.
3: In. I hear the crickets.
1: 705-457-6149. Keep those calls coming.
3: All righty.
2: Crickets in this case are a good thing.
1: Yes, they are.

We're at 85 now on the Peppermill. And we have 11 minutes left. 705-457-6149. Callers, so you've got to just step it from $85.

0: We are at $100 on the Peppermill Pasta and Steakhouse now, and we still have, how many minutes? 9 minutes left. I'm not as good at my math as Bob is, but 9 minutes left. Phones are open for the next 9 minutes. 705-457-6149. Peppermill Pasta and Steakhouse in Carnarvon. It's amazing.
1: Oh,
0: $100.
1: Yep.
0: Keep them coming.
1: All right. And we have another donation and a request. Oh, all this sloppy stuff. Yeah, we got a request. Bob here wants to dedicate this song to Arlene. Isn't that lovely? And there is some significance, Bob, in the amount. Can you describe?
2: Yes. Well, there's a marriage challenge that's been going around. I forget who, and I apologize, but I think it was 52 years they've been married. And so I know that Tina and her husband phoned in response to that. They donated $63. So, Doug, you would appreciate this. I looked at the number of days divided by 365. So we have been married 29.51 years.
1: 29.51.
0: Oh, I get it. Okay, so I didn't understand that's what you were saying.
2: Yes.
0: So, all right.
1: 29.61.
0: Based on the month of the year. What month were you married in?
2: I didn't have my glasses on.
0: Okay. Did you make a mistake in math?
2: No. I did it on the fly.
1: Well, there you go.
0: Congratulations.
2: I forgot that it wasn't the full 365 days.
0: Congratulations.
1: So 29.61.
2: Yes. Wow. Yes, I married a saint.
0: But doesn't it say under there 29 most wonderful, beautiful, fantastic years? I thought it said something like that.
2: Best years of my life.
1: No, it doesn't say that. It says Arlene has been unbelievably receptive and understanding in her putting up with Bob for that long.
0: I wasn't going to read that part.
2: We're ad-libbing.
0: Congratulations, Arlene and Bob. And what's the song we get to hear?
1: Here it is, Nat King Cole. Geez, I had it up there.
2: Second from the top.
1: It's not sure. Oh, you know what? I'm going to just click on that. I can. There, got it.
0: A little technical challenge there. Okay,
1: there
0: we're
1: you
0: on.
1: Go.
0: Okay.
1: And this
0: beautiful
1: is going out to Arlene with love from Bob. Happy anniversary.
2: Yay, Doug. That was her response.
3: Unforgettable.

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Anytime in the next 5 minutes will do.

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1: 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This bid is currently at $120, but you've still got 2 minutes left to call us at 705-457-6149. 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
1: 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It was many, many years ago.
2: Started many years ago. You know, here's a fun fact. The grand opening of the station was September of 2003.
1: Wait, but before you go on,
2: yeah,
1: I'm sorry we didn't ask you for your origin story.
2: Oh, that's okay.
1: Okay,
2: proceed. You've heard it like seven times. if anything, you're probably sitting there saying, "Doug, don't ask him. Don't ask him."
1: No.
2: But the grand opening of Canoe was September.
3: You got 1 minute.
2: Of 2003.
1: Oh, we're at 1:30 on the Peppermill Pasta Steakhouse. 1 minute left. 705-457-6149. Awesome. Yeah. Did you say 1:30?
4: Yeah.
1: Wow.
2: Anyway,
1: 1:30.
2: First air date was actually July the 8th, 4 days from now, 2003. So we didn't have the CRTC approval yet, but we wanted to test the system. And so we actually went live in July of 2003.
3: Cool. Illegally.
1: That's not the word.
2: Let's say preemptively.
1: Yeah. I hear the crickets going again. I think someone else is
2: again with the crickets. So the thing I love about Canoe is the lovely voices we have. Radiothon 2011, we had this warm, inviting voice on Saturday morning. It was Roxanne Casey. She said, come on into the station. So we did. I said, Darlene, I'd like...
1: $140, and there's 1 minute left. 705-457-6149. This is Peppermill Pasta and Steakhouse.
2: Maybe
1: oh, my gosh, that's such a good restaurant.
2: Maybe I shouldn't have tried to fill the 2 minutes.
4: You're at 140? No.
1: We're waiting with bated breath.
2: We're waiting.
4: Okay, thank you.
2: We must be close.
1: Oh, my gosh, $150, and it is 8:26, so it's closing.
2: $150.
1: The value of $50 Peppermill Pasta and Steakhouse, which really has an immeasurable value. Their fantastic meals went for $150, and thank you to
4: Derek,
1: and congratulations.
4: And, honestly, thank you. All these people that have been running, bidding against, back and forth, it's been awesome.
1: Thank you to everybody who bid on that. That is an exciting one. I think that's the most exciting one we've had tonight.
3: When do we get our
1: Derek, if you're looking for anybody to go to the Peppermill Pasta and Steakhouse.
2: Yeah.
3: When do we get our new board?
2: Okay, so I'm gonna start my origin story over again because they need to write that down.
1: Getting interrupted.
2: And then you can ring the cowbell.
3: Okay.
2: So.
1: Okay, so 2003. We're in 2026 right now.
2: Radiothon, warm, inviting voice. It was Roxanne. And she said, come on in and we'll give you a tour. So we had a little cabin on Inglesby at that time. And I said to Arlene, can we go? So we came down. And you know Arlene. She's very social. She's relational. So she's looking around. I do the, you know men go when they go shopping, they have
1: an
2: objective and they leave. And whereas others will, you know, try things on and put things back. Anyway, so I left. I left the station. And Arlene's still visiting, and then Roxanne comes tearing out the door.
3: Where did you go?
2: I went outside to wait.
3: Oh, okay.
2: You know, because I
1: as men typically do. If there was a bench, she'd have been sitting on it.
2: Yeah,
3: that's exactly what I do.
2: Yeah, and then Roxanne came out because, as we know, we're always looking for people to come on the air.
1: Yes,
2: and we're looking right now.
1: We are looking right now, especially for morning shows. Think the morning shows are amazing.
2: Yeah,
1: it's a great time. It's a great way to start the day. And if anybody is thinking about it and kind of toying with the idea, come in on Tuesday morning with me. And Bob's often here as well on Tuesday mornings. But
3: it's a great time. Tuesday morning.
2: Well, I need to get my volunteer hours up.
3: Volunteer hours.
2: It's because Heather's my buddy. We met on the Radiothon.
1: We did.
2: 3 summers ago. That's where we met.
1: And I met you. Did I meet you? We met at the, not the Radiothon, but the
3: Home and Cottage.
1: The Home and Cottage show. But we did do Radiothon together, too, didn't we?
3: We did, too.
1: Yes. Yeah. See, you're my buds.
2: Yeah.
3: My bud.
2: So
3: I requested you.
1: I'm touched.
2: That total is coming.
3: Yeah, why don't we?
1: Yeah, we're getting a new total. You know what we could do while we're waiting for that total? Because I think Lynn's going to come in with her marker in her hand any minute.
4: Hang on just one second. Oh. Are you on the line? Are you on air?
1: We are on air.
4: Shout out the fellow that just missed out on this Peppermill.
1: Yes.
4: Is that your son? Okay. Okay, so Michael Baker, this guy's son, really wanted to hear their name on the radio.
2: Oh.
3: Michael Baker?
4: Michael Baker. Oh.
1: Michael Baker was trying so hard to get the Peppermill, and I guess we ran out of time for him because the auction or the pop-up closed.
3: Where's Michael Baker?
1: The pop-up closed at 8:26, but he was trying really hard. Michael Baker, why don't you come in? Come in and
3: say hi.
1: Try your hand at this. Come on in and say hi.
4: Michael says he loves your show.
1: Thank you, Michael.
3: Where does Michael Baker live?
4: Hang on.
1: Michael Baker, why don't you come in and do the show with me one day?
4: I will, yeah, absolutely. So, where are you from, Michael?
5: Halliburton. Well, Whitby.
1: Oh, from Whitby, but you're in Halliburton a lot?
5: Yeah, we have property off Glamorgan, and we're weekend warriors.
1: Oh, my gosh. Wow. We used to be off Glamorgan. We were over just off of Ursa.
5: Oh, okay. Yeah, we're on Minicock, yeah.
1: Almost neighbors. Well, why don't you come in one Tuesday morning, 7 till 9? Do the show.
5: Cool.
1: That would be awesome.
4: Okay.
5: Yeah, Michael, what do you say?
6: Thank you.
1: Oh, Michael, I'm serious. Come in and do the show with me sometime.
6: Okay.
1: Tuesday morning when you're here in the summer. We'd love to meet you.
6: Yeah.
1: And thank you for trying to get that pop-up.
5: No problem. Thank you, guys. Have a good one.
1: Have a great night.
2: That's wonderful.
1: Bye.
3: Thank you, Michael. You have a good sleep, Michael.
1: Aww.
3: Michael Baker.
2: So,
3: yep, thank you.
2: I just realized.
1: Shout out to Michael Baker off Glamorgan Road.
2: And I was about to say, that's community radio.
1: That is community radio.
3: You bet.
1: That is,
3: thank you,
1: and
3: Michael.
1: You never get to finish your story, Bob.
2: I'm going home on a high.
3: And Dad, who's living the dream.
1: Yeah, Derek, how do you feel about that? You took it away from Michael Baker. Big, bad, mean Derek. Thank you, Derek.
2: Almost
1: that's awesome.
2: Almost fair and love and pop up.
1: I think we have to do weather now, eh, Doug?
3: Weather
2: already?
3: It is. Yep. 8:30, our last weather announcement of the evening. And, well, here you go. We've
2: it's
3: got clear skies overnight. And sunrise tomorrow will be 5:33. Oh, the days are getting shorter. Oh, I hate to even say that.
2: Well, I gotta start
3: the days are getting shorter, but 5:33
2: minutes.
3: Is sunrise. Low of 14 tonight, tomorrow, Monday, Tuesday, Wednesday, all beautiful, spectacular, clear days, 26, 28, 25, 28. Beautiful weather coming up. Currently 25 degrees outside our CKHA studio. Around the area, we've got 23 cloudy skies over in the Minden Hills area, down through Lachlan to Gallert to Kinmount. We've got 23 degrees and cloudy skies. And over the Glamorgan Way to Mike Baker and family, we've got 22 degrees, cloudy skies. And over through Cardiff to Bancroft, 22 degrees, cloudy skies. There you have it.
1: Thank you. And Arlene, I just want you to know that Bob just mentioned he's got to pack up because he does not
2: want
1: to miss
2: food. Just waiting for the cowbell and I'll leave.
1: Oh, yeah. We're waiting to hear what our amount raised has been since we came in, what our new total is.
3: You bet.
1: because we're very competitive here at the station. we are just thrilled everybody who's calling in. The donations have been incredibly generous. The pop-ups are going more than the value. The people who are donating the pop-ups are really generous what they're giving us. And Lynn is in the house. Now, Lynn, if you're calling in with donations, it's Lynn that you're talking to. And not only is she on the phone doing donations, taking donations, but she is at this from January.
2: She planned the whole thing.
1: Until July. She really, I don't know how.
3: An amazing woman.
2: Yeah, we show up amazing. For 3 hours. Lynn shows up for 9 months.
1: And Lynn doesn't like all of these accolades. She doesn't.
7: You guys make all the money.
2: Yeah, well, no, we all get paid the same.
3: But we do want to thank our community for the sincere generosity. It is truly a generous community that keeps us on the air.
1: It's mind-blowing.
3: We appreciate it. We did it. We got over the 20.
1: Okay, so we were...
2: Wait.
1: Thank you, Bob. So when we came in at 6 o'clock, an hour and 33 minutes ago, we were at $19,364.52. We are now at $20,354.13. So we have gone up almost 1,000. That's fantastic. Thank you to everybody who is making that happen. And let's talk about some of the people that have donated in that time. Daryl and Kim Stamp, Pop-Up Tian He donated for the Chinese food, and that was Margaret Dobrzynski who won that pop-up. I'm sorry, I'm running out of words here. Judy Collins, thank you very much. Another generous donation. Yeah. We had an anonymous donation in here. Karen Thobalt, we had a pop-up for Lakeside Golf Club that was won by Mary Colwell. Pop-up for Bain Butter Tarts number 2, that was Ed Sharp. And Bob Stiles made a generous donation as well. Tied into his anniversary, and we had a pop-up from Peppermill that Derek Bain won that Michael Baker almost got it. But thank you, Michael, as well for trying so hard. We appreciate that. What do you got for us, Doug?
3: I got more music.
1: Alrighty.
2: 13 cents.
3: Are you
2: I'm
3: ready?
2: Happy.
3: All right, we got the Stampeders. Great song.
1: Awesome.

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1: Well, we are not going to be on the air very much longer. Well, Canoe FM is. Doug and I will be leaving shortly, and the people who have been here answering the phones all day, it's time for them to pack up as well. But we welcome your donations. Pop-up items are going to start again tomorrow at about 10 o'clock.
2: Yep.
1: So get ready for those, because there's a whole shoebox full of them. There's some amazing pop-up items coming tomorrow. And just a little spoiler alert, some of them include butter tarts.
2: More. Yeah.
1: There will be more butter tarts tomorrow. We are still taking donations. You can leave a message tonight at 705-457-1009.
2: Right.
1: Leave a message if you'd like to leave a donation. We can get back to you and collect that, get all the information that we need. And we are so appreciative of all of the calls, all of the texts, all of the donations, all of the challenges, the visits, everything. Thank you so much. We would not be here without your support. But come on in tomorrow. Check out the auction items. As I said earlier, I knew they were great because I was looking at them online.
2: They
1: when
2: are
1: you
2: every
1: see them
2: year.
1: Live,
2: every year.
1: Live, there's some beautiful things here.
2: Yeah.
3: And there's also the photo. Grace would love to get pictures in front of that photo frame. And it's all over social media.
1: Okay, there's a photo frame that is all over social media, apparently.
3: Right.
1: I have to go in and take a look at that. So there is a photo frame, and the idea is you take your picture in the photo frame. Okay, so please come in and do that as well, because that's all part of Canoe FM Day as well, I think. It's a great way to celebrate. I kind of want to call it our weekend, because a day is just a day, but...
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1: Happy Canoe FM Day to everyone, and thank you again for all of your support. We are going to continue with some music to the top of the hour, and thank you again for everything that you do to make what we do here possible. Doug, any final thoughts before?
2: Well, they won't be final for me, but it just...
1: You're back in tomorrow.
2: It is overwhelming. It is overwhelming to see the generosity of our community.
1: It is.
2: They are wonderful people. We've got a beautiful, amazing community in the Halliburton Highlands and all those visitors from around the world. We've got people coming in from Newfoundland all the way through to BC, down in the States, overseas.
1: Yeah, we do.
2: And they come right here.
1: It's heartwarming.
2: Yep, it's beautiful.
1: And thank you, Roxanne. Thank you.
4: Thank you.
1: Did you want to say anything, Roxanne, before?
4: No, it's been a great day, and thanks very much to everybody. And good night, Michael.
1: Aw. Good night, Michael.
2: Good night, Michael.

0: All right, good evening. It is 8:45, and that's it for me. And, well, that's it for my buddy.
1: Yeah, that's it for me, too. I've had a ton of fun here with you, Doug. Thank you.
0: You're very welcome, and it was my pleasure.
1: And thanks to everyone again. What a beautiful feeling I'm leaving with.
0: You bet. And thank you for the generosity of our community, of course. And that's it. Until next time, which will be, well, I'll be back tomorrow to help out on the phones tomorrow. So drop by, say hello. I hope to meet a few of you if you drop by, if you're in town. Until next time, stay healthy, get your shots, give your kids a great big hug. All the best.
1: Good night, everyone.
0: Good night. I leave you now with the Stampeders and hit the road, Jack.
2: Hello!
3: Yeah. Is that you?
2: Who's this?
3: Oh, Cornelius!
2: Oh, Cornelius!
3: Yeah!
2: Oh, Cornelius!
3: Listen!
2: Bye-bye.
3: Listen!
2: Yeah, man, what's up?
3: I'm in trouble.
2: Yeah.
3: My girl just told me to...

0: Well, my 3 minutes is just about up.
1: Oh, I'm sorry. Cornelius, we can't handle it this weekend.
0: Oh, really?
1: Certainly nice to hear from you, man.
0: Maybe,
1: bye!
0: Wolf? Hello, Wolf? 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

0: Hi, this is Valerie Quinca, General Director of the Highlands Opera Studio. 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
6: I've heard people say that too much of anything is not good for you, baby. 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It's just not enough, baby. 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

He was an American rock and roll singer with a career of more than 5 decades. 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From 1959, this track was a US 26 and a number 6 in Canada. 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
3: I'm Lisa from the Highlander.
4: 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You know, it's been 3 years since Meta blocked Canadian news from its platforms. And since then, you haven't been able to get local reporting on Facebook or Instagram.
3: Adam, Mike, and I, we're all trained journalists who do our best to report stories fairly and accurately. 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But for up-to-the-minute local news and information, you've had to rely on social media. Indeed, we've seen some distressing cases of outright misinformation posted as news, and that's bad for our community.
4: So that's why we at The Highlander have done something to fix that. 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We'll be posting there when anything happens, like if the school buses are canceled, the highway is blocked, or if there's an interesting event happening on the weekend. There will also be posts from other organizations within Haliburton County, just like on Facebook.
3: Check out the Highlander's new app. You can create an account to get notifications for breaking news and local topics that interest you.
4: 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We all know it's nicer in Haliburton, but it's also nicer in the app because it's just for us.
3: Visit the Highlander app now to check it out and create an account.
0: In 2020, two members of this UK band released a 30th anniversary orchestral edition of her next song.
5: This is Vincent Price. Michael Jackson is the Thriller. Can you dig it?

Milo's.

0: from one in Rome to the Ramones and Charlie Valens. We move on to a British music producer that had the first ever gender reversal song that was a UK number one. At age 3, he immigrated with his family from India to Derby, England. With a number 23 on the US Billboard Hot 100, number 4s in Denmark and on the Canada RPM Top Singles chart, a number 2 in Scotland, and number 1s in Iceland, Spain, and the UK. Coming up on Highland Rewind and Canoe FM.
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1: Lost in Space will return next week at its regular time. Over.

Going back to 2014, that was Port of Call from their album Heart of the City with Stranded. 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I'm your host, Ron Evans. Tonight, we got the usual mix for you, stuff from the 60s on upwards, a few hits, a few misses, a couple of deep cuts, and some tracks that have just been playing nice this week and deserve to see the light of day. So to get the ball rolling, jump back to 1993. With a track that went to number 4 in Canada that year from the album Together Alone, here's Crowded House with Distant Sun.

From their self-titled debut EP from 1983, that was the Scottish band The Bluebells with Aim in Life. Before that, we heard Great Lake Swimmers from 2018's The Waves the Wake with Alone But Not Alone, and Crowded House with Distant Sun. Next for you, we're going to jump back to 1968. From their one and only album entitled Begin, here's The Millennium with There Is Nothing More to Say. Now, The Millennium, they're going to take us up to our first break of the night. When we come in on the other side, we got a great track from Patsy Cline. So please, stick around.

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That was, yes indeed, Patsy Cline with Strange. And no, I don't think it's strange at all that you're listening to 25 o'clock here on 100.9, 97.1 Canoe FM and CanoeFM.com. I'm your host, Ron Evans. To get the second part of the show rolling, we're going to change gears a little bit. Going back to 1969, here's Grateful Dead with China Cat Sunflower.

Well, back to 1969, that was Grateful Dead from Oxymoxia with, or however it's pronounced, with China Cat Sunflower. Next up for you, a great band out of Wrexham, UK. Here's the Elastic Band with Think of You, Baby.

with a track that was released back in 1981 as the B-side to the single Absolute Beginners. That was The Jam with Tales from the Riverbank. And before that, we heard the Elastic Band out of Wrexham, UK with Think of You, Baby. Next up for you, I got a great track by Betty Levette. In 2010, she put out an album, Interpretations, the British Rock Songbook. And she did some pretty decent and interesting takes on some of the greatest songs of Britain from the 60s and 70s. And we're going to listen to one of those, her version of Elton John's Don't Let the Sun Go Down on Me. Now, Betty, she's going to take us up to our second break of the night. When we come in on the other side, we're going to get loud with Big Sugar. So once again, please stick around.

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That was Big Sugar with All Hell for a Basement. 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I'm your host, Ron Evans. And to keep the legalistas happy, we are broadcasting from CKHA-FM in lovely Haliburton, Ontario, Canada. Oh, what do we got here for the third part of the show? I'm going to kick it off from 1979's Fear Music. Here's Talking Heads with Cities.

food, countless. Hi, this is Linda at Baumgartner Realty. 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

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And the pictures that she made are all redrawn, but they're incomplete like some unfinished song. 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
2: 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This is Marilyn Frost with you. I'm on Canoe FM from 3 until 6 every Tuesday afternoon, and I try to give you a little bit of everything, and the music to me is the most important. Please listen to me, Marilyn, at 3.

Well, hi there. Welcome. It's Sunday Coffee House. Hi there. It's Greg Schatzman. And on this June the 28th, we have our annual Canada Day show. Of course, a few days early with the big day itself arriving midweek, but it's our show closest to it. So this year, we're going to feature many songs. Some years in the past, we've kind of traveled coast to coast with songs about different areas and regions. This time, just more of a general selection of songs with some form of Canadian theme or some form of Canadiana, if you will, whether it be about a particular place or region, or maybe

some songs having some historical context. Maybe just the Canadian state of mind, and at least one that's just, just a little bit silly. So it should be a lot of fun as we gear up for the big day on Wednesday. No passport required for this musical journey, and hey, let's keep it that way, shall we? Help start it all off. This is Stephen Fearing going back to his album, The Assassin's Apprentice, his journey across the country, the longest road.

facts or to Quebec your post. But if you won't come happily some night down in a pub, we'll get you drunk and press you and persuade you with the club for a

There's Bill Garrett. A song certainly with some historical context in Come to Lower Canada. That's taken from his 1999 album. This one's The Dreamer, a song all about encouraging folks to come over here, particularly from Great Britain. The song seems to speak mainly to soldiers from Britain to come to Lower Canada, which, if you need a refresher on your Canadian history geography, that would have been basically the area that is present-day southern Quebec along the St. Lawrence River, in part to protect the land and the colony against the American raiders. Of course, this must have been post-1812, but pre-Confederation, so they didn't appear to be any imminent threat of another invasion. So they were suggesting in the song there that you probably won't have to do too much soldier-wise, and the promises of all sorts of wonderful things. Like many folk songs of the era, it balances kind of idealism with realism while it paints an attractive picture of the colony. Certainly, if you're familiar with Canadian history, you'd recognize that many immigrants faced some harsh conditions they didn't mention when they were recruiting over there, such as clearing forests, enduring long winters, and adapting to a rather unfamiliar environment. A great song from the late Rick Fielding. Here on Sunday Coffee House, as we're marking Canada Day a few days ahead of the big occasion with songs about the country, either historically or just something that kind of ties in nicely with the theme, as does this one. It's about traveling. A lot of folks around the world certainly respect the Canadian flag, and traveling with a Canadian flag on your backpack or your luggage is often seen as a good thing. John Mann sings about that right now. This is called Traveling on the Coattails.

That is Mae Moore singing the praises of those red clay hills, found, of course, on Prince Edward Island, quite uniquely. It's been a lot of years since I've seen those red clay hills myself. Certainly had to get back there once again. It is our Canada Day special, a few days ahead of the big event here on Sunday Coffee House. Let's go to the trio Trent Severin right now, simply called A Canada. Frozen.

0: There you go. It's a trio of M. Griner, Dana Manning, Lindsay Schindler together as Trent Severin and A. Canada. A few references to the Big 150, a song released back in 2017 when, indeed, we were celebrating the 150th birthday of the country. Now, let me see if my math is correct. 159, that's what we are this year. And continuing along, it's Greg Schatzman, Sunday Coffee House, Canada Day, just a few days off. Well, a note, we will not be on next week as Canoe FM will be hosting its annual Radiothon. 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Complete details at canoefm.com. The Sunday Coffee House has been on the air here on Canoe since day one, so if you like the show, you probably also like many of the other programs heard here. 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Sunday Coffee House continues in just a moment with a bit of a history lesson. We did say some of our songs will have some historical context. And, of course, one of the things that Canadians tend to value pretty good, despite a few of its flaws, is our health care system. The fellow you can thank for that is a man by the name of Tommy Douglas. Sue and Dwight, sing about him and refresh your memory on how that all came about when Sunday Coffee House continues.
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3: 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This is Sunday Coffee House on 100.9 Canoe FM.

From rural Webb to bigger, Woodrow Lloyd did come to be. Became Premier of Saskatchewan when Tommy left for the NDP. Passed the first

And now you know, that is Sue and Dwight's song called Tommy Douglas, also singing of some of the other unsung heroes of the creation of Canada's healthcare system here on Sunday Coffee House. And let's head up north, way up north right now. Going back with Tamarack. This is On Klondike.

I like to send a song down to the Americans. This is a song about Canada, west coast of Canada. Some scenes along the road, Vancouver Island. Getting on a bus going up from Nanaimo up to Port Hardy. It's called North Vancouver Island Song. And you want to make sure you get the right front-hand seat of the bus. It's important to get that right front-hand seat of the bus. I'll do anything for it.

Dark lakes, the snow caps, gravel beds, the rivers raising the mountains, buried in the scarred land. But the regrowth's coming back again, coming back again. Coming back again, you bet I am. Coming back again to the regrowth, back again to the mishroud, back again to the dark lakes. Come back again to the rivers raised, to the green all white, to the green all blue, to the

to lumber camps, deep green to mist shroud, cedar air, the fishing town, salmon streams run golden brown, and rain it falls, rainbow arcs, white wisp or a deep dark, white wisp or a deep dark.

Niagara Falls, rainbow arcs, white whisper, deep dark, white whisper, deep dark. Coming back again, come back again, you bet I will be back again to the regrowth. Back again to the shrouds, back again to the dark lakes, come back again to the salmon streams run, gold and brown.

That is Ian Tamlin. Lots of green references there. It's the North Vancouver Island song here on Sunday Coffee House as we're celebrating Canada musically on the program today. Let's go back quite a few years to 1961. A song that speaks certainly of some Canadiana and a tune probably best known from the 1978 version by Neil Young. But it was written by Ian and Sylvia. So here are the original right now. It's Four Strong Winds.

0: The song was certainly written into the Canadian musical Tapestry. It's Ian and Sylvia right there, Tyson, of course, and Four Strong Winds back from 1961. It's Sunday Coffee House. My name is Greg Schatzman. This June the 28th, we're still a few days away. Canada Day falling on a Wednesday this year, right? So it makes that long weekend pretty awkward unless you've got a really good boss who would give you a couple days off either in front or after that. And maybe if you do. But a midweek break is kind of a nice thing, too, to celebrate this country's 159th birthday. We'll continue to celebrate musically. Can't seem to do a Canada Day-oriented show without playing this next artist. It's a good sing-along, too. Stompin' Tom on the way. Hang on.
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3: 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And not to be outdone, we have lots of places in Haliburton as well. There's Todd's Independent, Haliburton Foodland, Haliburton Jug City, and last but not least, right here at Canoe FM.
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Certainly one of those country's best-known troubadours who always flew the Canadian flag pretty high. Many of his songs, the Stomp of Tom Connors, of course, and Canada Day. Duo Bill Garrett and Sue Lothrop right now, song that translates into The Canadian Wanderer.

We did promise one silly song on the show, and here's a band of musicians that are generally silly, and many of their songs have a Canadian theme. So let's speculate with the Arrogant Worms. What if Canada ruled the world?

0: Of course they will. The Arrogant Worms here on a Sunday Coffee House getting ready to wrap up this pre-Canada Day celebration for this year. My name is Greg Schatzman, SundayCoffeeHouse.com, where we're located on the web. Back next week, same time, for another program. Do join us then, won't you? Help finish it off. It's a bit of a tradition on this show, kind of a long song, but it's a great coast-to-coast experience with Harry Bryan, Canadians, Oh Canada.
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Hi, my name is Pauline Plourd. I'm on your Halliburton Morning from 7 to 9 on Thursdays. 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

Hi, I'm Tessa from the Haliburton County Public Library. We're continuing our trip around the world through books with a new destination each week and stories that bring different places and perspectives to life. This week, we're visiting Lebanon with the true story of Raja the Gullible by Rabi Alameddine. In a cramped Beirut apartment, 63-year-old Raja lives alongside his domineering mother, Zalfa, whose relentless curiosity leaves little room for privacy. A beloved philosophy teacher known throughout the neighborhood, Raja finds comfort in books, long walks, and solitude, while quietly longing for an escape from both his mother and the burdens of life in Lebanon. When he receives an invitation to a writing residency in America, the opportunity feels like a lifeline after a series of personal and national upheavals. But as Raja prepares to leave, the journey forces him to revisit the heartbreaks, betrayals, and memories he has spent years trying to outrun. To place a hold on the true story of Raja the Gullible, visit HaliburtonLibrary.ca. 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

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Elwood Blues. 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

0: And now it's time for Critter Corner, where we learn about our local wildlife.
1: Virginia opossums are great animals to have around. While I agree that opossums aren't the cutest creatures in the forest, they are, in fact, among the cleanest and a most beneficial animal to have around. Unlike other wild animals that carry ticks and can spread Lyme disease, opossums gobble up almost all of the ticks that try to attach to them, up to 5,000 a year. And that means the more opossums in your area, the fewer ticks you'll encounter. When an opossum is frightened, it will flop down on the ground where it can remain for hours, staring blankly with its tongue hanging out. It also emits a putrid odor to discourage predators. If you come across a dead opossum, please check its pouch for babies. Even if the babies are cold and unresponsive, a little bit of warmth from a hot water bottle will often revive them. And contact the Woodlands Wildlife Sanctuary at 2146 Duck Lake Road in Minden. Call 705-286-1133. That's 705-286-1133. 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

They said, yes, she's been here, but their memory wasn't clear. Was it yesterday? No, wait, the day before. I finally got a ride with a preacher man who asked, were you bound on such a cold, dark afternoon? And we drove on through the rain. As he listened, I explained, and he left me

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1: And I'm Adam, also from The Highlander. You know, it's been 3 years since Meta blocked Canadian news from its platforms. And since then, you haven't been able to get local reporting on Facebook or Instagram.
0: Adam, Mike, and I. We're all trained journalists who do our best to report stories fairly and accurately. That means you can trust what you read in the paper. But for up-to-the-minute local news and information, you've had to rely on social media. Indeed, we've seen some distressing cases of outright misinformation posted as news, and that's bad for our community.
1: So that's why we at The Highlander have done something to fix that. We've created our own app. You can get it at thehighlander.app, and you can install it right directly on your phone. We'll be posting there when anything happens, like if the school buses are canceled, the highway is blocked, or if there's an interesting event happening on the weekend. There will also be posts from other organizations within Haliburton County, just like on Facebook.
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0: The voice of Halliburton Highlands. 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
2: Good morning. On behalf of the board of directors of Canoe FM, I want to offer a land acknowledgement. We respectfully acknowledge that Canoe FM is located on the Treaty 20 Mississaugi Territory, which is known as the traditional territory of the Mississaugi and Chippewa Nations, collectively known as the William Treaty's First Nations, which include Curve Lake, Hiawatha, Alderville, Scugog Island, Rama, Wesley, and Georgina Island First Nations. Canoe FM's volunteers, staff, and board of directors respectfully acknowledge that the Williams Treaty First Nations are the stewards and caretakers of the lands and the waters in perpetuity, and they continue to maintain this responsibility to ensure the health and integrity for generations to come.
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5: Y-E-P-S-N-U-K-S-I-L-C, Kintilson Pinkton. My name is Tracy Kimbono, and I am a storyteller, filmmaker, and Stimtima grandmother. I've done thousands of interviews in my career, but I have to admit that this one had me feeling a bit nervous. It was tougher than I expected because I was talking to my daughter, Cece Metk, Marissa Bono. Cece Metk is a strong and independent Sealh woman, someone I raised to be proud of her Sealh roots and confident in her voice. It was pretty special to hear her thoughts about our family's journey to becoming fluent in our language.
7: Why isquis Cece Metk, Kintilson Pinkton. So I just said, hi, my name is, and my Insilkcha name, which is Cece Metk, which means a little stream that you get medicine from. And I said that I'm from Penticton. My name comes from the Columbia River. My great-grandmother is from the States near Inchilim. And that is a hereditary name from the Kinkanahua line, the Salmon Chief line. I think the responsibility of the name is, I think it's not just myself as one, but my family as a whole. We have a responsibility to protect the water, especially the women. And I know the men in my family, and some of the men are trained to undertake the water ceremony. So I think it's deeper than just me. I think as a whole, as a family, it's our responsibility to take care of the water. Not only the water, but the living things that depend on the water and the timhulau, the land that depends on the water. So when I was about three, my great-grandma Lily gave me my name in a name-giving ceremony. And all of my friends and family and as many community members that wanted to come joined at the longhouse, and I was given a blanket put around me, and I was given my Insilkchin name.
8: And the longhouse was up at Owl Rock?
7: Yeah. Yeah. Yeah. I was three, so I don't quite remember, but yeah. I think my brother's was done at the longhouse at my grandma's house.
8: Yeah.
7: Yeah. Yeah, so it was done at Owl Rock.
8: And so do you have any relatives that always remember your name from that time on?
7: Yeah, the main person that's always remembered my name is obviously my direct family, my grandma, my grandpa, my mom, but also, randomly enough, my Uncle Tubuk always remembers my name, and he was there at the name-giving ceremony. And I think that's what that ceremony is for, is so that people will know and remember your name, and also that that is to be nobody else's name.
8: Okay, tell me about your name and how you got your name, and, you know, do people call you by your name? Do they remember your name?
7: A lot of people do remember my name.

0: But there's one specific uncle that always remembers my name, and his name is Tubuck. Ever since I was a kid, he always called me by that, and he was actually there to witness my name giving. So I find that kind of special.
1: So that witnessing ceremony is so that everybody will remember your name, and then you also mentioned about any other people having that name.
0: Yeah, I think the name-giving ceremony is also important because names are important, and in some way we've lost a little bit of that through colonization and residential school. So by having people witness the name-giving, it ensures that nobody else has that name, because it's to be for just one person. There are some names that can be shared by more than one person, but my specific name is not to go to anyone until I've passed.
1: So, Marissa, what I wanted to first of all talk to you about the Tsleil-Waututh'en language, and you know, me being your mom and knowing that language is important to you. And the reason that I know that is because you made it a point to apply for a program called the Mentor Apprentice Program to work with your grandmother to become more fluent in the Tsleil-Waututh'en language. Can you tell me why that was important for you to engage in that program?
0: I think it was important to me to engage in the Mentor Apprentice Program because I see that our language speakers are getting older, especially our first speakers. And my grandma Jeanette, she's a first speaker, which means that's her first language. And so it was important to me because I wanted to ensure that I could pass along the language to my kids. At the time, I didn't have any kids, and I wasn't planning on it, but I have a daughter now, and so being in that program, looking back in my 20s, was crucial. Even for my employment, it's crucial, so I can share it with coworkers and share it in community notices and stuff like that.
1: Okay, so when you started to pick it up, how often would you meet with your grandmother to build your fluency?
0: We met at least 3 times a week. Some weeks varied. Some was more, some was less, and then sometimes it was like several hours, or sometimes it was just a whole. It was like 8 hours. Sometimes it was 1 hour. It was just whenever we could meet, we did. We did cultural activities and just regular activity, so we harvested foods and medicines, we processed them, and then we would do simple things like cooking and like activities like shopping, just to get different words. And yeah, we did basically everything you can do, but with the Tsleil-Waututh'en added.
1: What was it within you that said, I need to learn my language?
0: I think it was just important to me. I always knew it was important to me because I think it was reiterated my whole childhood how important language is and how connects you to the land, and it's kind of like a missing piece in a lot of people. Like, you can do all the cultural activities, but if you don't have the language, you can't quite understand some things the same. And yeah, just seeing the language speakers getting older and the loss of language, I wanted to be part of carrying it on.
1: So I'm your mom, and one of the things that I want to ask you is, do you remember the language being spoken very much while you were growing up?
0: I remember words. So I don't remember full sentences being spoken, but I remember a lot of words that would be used. I didn't know some of the plants we harvested. I didn't actually know their English names until I got older. And one word I remember like, to this day, it's one of the first in Sylchian words I remember is chust, so like hurry up. And I remember you and my dad used to use that a lot.
2: I am the first generation in my family who is not fluent in Sylchian. I often feel lonely and sad about this lack of fluency, especially when I'm around fluent speakers and I can see the joy and animation in their conversations. This makes me feel even more isolated. There are times when I shed tears in private, reflecting on how much time has passed with my work and life, as well as my mom and my uncles advancing in age. It's a quiet heartache that lingers within me.
0: Yeah, that's hard. That's hard to think about as a mother, because I didn't really think about it like that, how fast that can happen. I definitely feel grief about that and almost guilt, even though it's like not our fault, but there's definitely like a guilt and responsibility to change that. But yeah, it's really hard to hear you frame it like that. And yeah, there's a lot of grief there because I feel like we were stripped of something that's an inherent part of our identity, and it's so hard to get back because of the way the world works. We're forced to work and raise kids, and we don't have a village. And so where does that leave language, right? And yeah, that's a hard, harsh reality to come upon.
2: Hearing my daughter share her feelings about being denied the chance to speak her language was a deeply moving experience. As she spoke her truth, we locked eyes. A profound sadness washed over both of us. Despite our best efforts, this moment became a powerful awakening, reminding us of the strength that comes from facing our challenges together. We're going to visit more with Marissa and another special little guest. Right now, though, I want to share this song with you from Francis Baptiste. Francis sings some of his songs in Sylchian. To hear popular music in language is very remarkable, and it makes my heart happy. This is Francis Baptiste and Snuxilch Family.

0: That was Francis Baptiste with Snuck Silch, Family. Watch for his new album, Lived Experience in East Vancouver, this summer. I'm Tracy Kimbono, your host for the Silch episodes of Words and Culture. Before the musical break, Marissa and I were talking about how difficult it is knowing that we're not fluent. But we are trying to break that and get language into my granddaughter, Marissa's daughter. I asked Marissa to share her name.
1: Her name is Kaka Wimp, and that is also a hereditary name. It was my great-grandma Lily's Tsilil-Chin name, and she was given that name on her first birthday.
2: And so is Kaka Wimp speaking the language now? I mean, I know that because I've been teaching her little words. How is she displaying language use?
1: Yeah, so she is only 21 months, so she's just developing regular language skills, but she's already using like several words. For example, chich chicht for hot. She said teltust. I think you taught her that. She says to her dog choy pick. And she calls herself Quetch Quetched when she lifts something heavy, and that means strong. So she's starting to use the language more and more. And it's all the words that we learned from our group, minus Teltost.
2: Teltost.
1: Yeah.
2: What does Teltost mean?
1: I heard it was like you're displaying something as frustration, similar to a swear word.
2: Yeah, so teltost is like, if you could put it into a word, it would be like shaking your head. But that's really,
1: yeah,
2: you're shaking your head at somebody, right?
1: Yeah, and frustrated.
2: And frustrated, like if you told them to move forward and they went backwards.
1: Yeah,
2: you would go teltost.
1: Yeah,
2: yeah. So Ember now says that to us.
1: Yeah, she does.
2: And she actually says it in the right context.
1: She does say it in the right context.
2: Yeah, so that's pretty impressive.
1: Mm-hmm.
2: One of the things that I found really impressive when you were out shopping one day with Tim, I had no idea that she could count in Tsilil-Chin, and she must have picked it up from the daycare or you, because I counted to her when she was an infant. But I said Nux, and then she said Nux, and then I said Asil, and then she said Asil, and then I said Chilks, then she said Chilks, and then she went Moose.
1: Mm-hmm.
2: And I was so shocked that she knew what came next. Like, she started, she already knew how to count. Did she pick that up in the daycare, or?
1: I think both. I've been teaching her to count, but the great thing about the daycare that we have now is that they have language in the daycare, and so she does pick up a lot from there to supplement.
2: So this MAP group that you're in, what is the length of the program, this mentor-apprentice program with the parents and toddlers?
1: I think it was from the summer to the spring, so September to March.
2: And so if it ends in March, what will you be doing next to revitalize your language, other than you and I practicing?
1: Well, I've talked to the other MAP group people, and we want to continue on meeting and doing language, even without getting compensation. We have planned like camping trips, like for harvesting, and like just meeting up one day. It won't be as frequent as we have been doing, but we definitely want to keep getting together, even without the incentives.
2: How are you and Ember going to carry on your language learning? Like, how are we going to do it together? I mean, I feel like I'm putting it all on you, but what do you think we need to do, you and I, together to keep our language going?
1: I think even if you started out with 5 minutes and then work your way up, 5 minutes of non-English a day, and then you just work it up, like having English-free time. I think that would help, because I think people want to do this big thing to continue on their language, and that's great if you can do it. I am a working mom of a toddler and plan to expand my family. That isn't realistic to me, but I think starting wherever you can is better than nothing. I've always heard this saying, and it stuck with me. Whatever is worth doing poorly. So even if you can only do it halfway, at least you're doing it. And I think people get caught up when they do language and they think it's too overwhelming, it's too time consuming. It doesn't have to be. It's whatever you can fit in that works for you and your family. Even if you don't ever become fluent and you just know 10 words, that's 10 more words that you didn't know. And maybe one of those 10 words is a word that somebody in the far future may not know, and you know that one of those 10 words. So I think there's a place for everybody in language learning and language revival.
2: Yeah, that is really remarkable that you look at it that way, because I feel as I'm aging, you know, when I'm looking at Kokowimpt and you, and I'm thinking, did I do enough? I should have done more. And but now that you put it that way, it actually makes sense that what language we do have is enough, and that we can just build on that.
1: Mm-hmm.
2: So how comfortable are you in telling me a little story in the language, a very short story? Like you said, you can do some small sentences. Are you at a comfort level where you can tell me where you went? Or
1: yeah.
2: Okay. And I'll see if I know what you're saying.
1: Sure. So, kintil, ul kin hoi ko sintumistin, ul kin isam istiko. Kiwa.
2: Kin hoi.
1: No, kin kintil.
2: Kintil. So you got up.
1: Mm-hmm.
2: And then,
1: kin hoi ko sintumistin.
2: So you got up and then you went to work. No,
1: sintum. Went to the store.
2: Oh, see, I'm.
1: Ul kin isam istiko.
2: So you got up. You went to the store.
1: Mm-hmm.
2: Let me.
1: And I bought some food.
2: Oh my goodness! You know more than me. Okay, let me see if I can, if I share a sentence, if you know what I'm saying. Kinhoy ko people sawya in a ukmin.
1: So you said you went to Beaverdale, but I don't know a ukmin.
2: In a 4x4.
1: Oh, in a 4x4 at Ukman.
2: Yeah. And the reason I wanted to do that is because I have a different mentor than you.
1: Yeah.
2: And that really does, I know that's how you and I have built our language up, is that your mentor is my mom,
1: mm-hmm.
2: and my mentor is my mom's brother.
1: Mm-hmm.
2: And so there's some words that I know that I learned from my uncle because I went out on the land, and there's some words that you know because you did practical things with your grandma, my mom, to the store.
1: Mm-hmm. Exactly.
2: That's cool. You want to try one more?
1: Yeah. Kin weekend I silhwa mukmukuyut ul kin weekend I sneakcha.
2: Okay, so I saw a big mount on the big mountain, a elk.
1: Yeah.
2: Oh, that was tough. I was a little.
3: I really loved sharing the language with Marissa.
0: We continued on speaking to one another and translating the other sentences for a while. So here are some of the words I'm teaching her.
3: Ember, is that quamplumpt?
4: Cuckoot.
3: That means good. Quamplumpt.
4: Cuckoot.
3: Oh, yeah. Your taste good. Quamplumpt.
4: Cuckoot.
3: Say clap. Clap. Does that mean stop? Clap. Clap. Say white. White. White. Cocoimped. Cocoimped. Oh, you don't feel like talking right now? Say loot.
4: Loot.
3: Can you say tama?
4: Tama.
3: Tama.
4: Up.
3: Tama.
4: Apple. Uh-oh.
3: Uh-oh.
4: Up.
3: Ember, can you say pach pacht?
4: Pach pacht.
3: Can you say chich chich?
4: Chich chich.
3: Can you say nax?
4: Nax.
3: A seal?
4: Ish.
3: Kathleen?
4: Moose.
3: Moose. You knew what four was already.
4: Yes.
3: Chilks.
5: Tuckum.
3: Say loot. Loot.
4: Loot.
3: Loot. That means no. Loot.
4: No.
3: Loot.
4: Loot.
3: Loot, don't touch. Good girl. Chest. Can you say pach pacht? Pach pacht. Pach pacht. Okay, listen, Ember. Say amma.
4: Amma.
3: Is it amma time?
4: Amma.
3: Amma. Does that mean you're going to sleep now?
4: Shoot.
3: Okay. Sleep is amma. Amma. Amma, amma, amma.
0: Kakawimpt is my granddaughter's name, and it carries profound significance for me as it was passed down from her great-grandmother, Lillian Louis Armstrong, who was born speaking the language. Now, as a Stimtima, I hold on to the hope that by the time Kakawimpt reaches my age, she will be speaking the language and continuing this beautiful legacy. It's been wonderful sharing time with you on this episode of Words and Culture. Esquist sumachatk. I'm Tracy Kimbono. Until next time, Ninuis achacha mi ku kwa kwalt.
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Good morning, everyone. Thank you for tuning into Canoe Radio on this Sunday morning. I hope you're enjoying listening to Sunday Morning Gospel. Welcome to another segment of Word Nuggets. I trust in the next few moments I'll encourage you as I share another nugget of truth from the treasure of God's Word. Well, have you ever been criticized? I'm sure you have. All of us have. How do you handle criticism? Do you hate getting criticized or graciously accept it? Do you complain, feel inadequate, and want to give up? Well, this story is told of an old man whose grandson rode a donkey while they were traveling from one city to another. The man heard someone say, "Would you look at that old man suffering on his feet while that strong young man is capable of walking?" So the old man rode the donkey while the boy walked. But then he heard some people say, "Would you look at that? A healthy man making that poor young boy suffer."

someone is always going to criticize. Criticism mainly happens when one is being corrected for their wrong. Constructive criticism is healthy and can strengthen our character and well-being. A true friend can speak truth to you, even though it's hard to hear. However, there are times when it can weaken people, and it happens when they abuse their right to criticize. Proverbs 27, 5 and 6 from the Passion Translation says, "It is better to be corrected openly if it stems from hidden love. You can trust a friend who wounds you with honesty." When Jesus was here on earth, he was constantly criticized for his doctrine, his preaching, and actions by the religious leaders of his day. Jesus expected criticism and handled it well, as he knew the words he spoke and the works he did were of God. But the Bible mentions Jesus was critical of the Pharisees' hypocrisy. He expressed his disapproval forcibly on several occasions. When Jesus criticized, he was always truthful as well, ultimately loving. Since God is loving and wants the best for us, he points out our faults, shortcomings, and sin. We may feel criticized when we read his word, but there's a significant difference between helping someone improve and having a critical spirit. A critical spirit is never pleased, never happy. A critical spirit expects and finds disappointment wherever it looks. A critical spirit arrogantly judges and is easily provoked. It accounts for every wrong and never carries any hope of being pleased. Such an attitude damages those who are criticized as well as the critic. Biblical criticism is helpful, loving, and based on truth. Correction is to be gentle. It comes from love, not from a sour personality. If criticism cannot be expressed in keeping with the love of God in helping a person, it's better left unsaid. Galatians 6 and 1. "Brethren, if one be overtaken in a fault, you which are spiritual, restore such a one in the spirit of meekness, considering yourself, lest you also are tempted." Be thankful for constructive criticism when it comes. God speaks through them. Look at it as a way to make you better. Is the criticism hurtful, harmful, petty, or nitpicky? Or is it something we really need to hear? Take it to God and ask him what you need to improve on, whether it pertains to your character, work performance, or relationships. Constructive criticism can be a tool to help us and make us better. Constructive criticism may be painful at the moment, but in the end, you'd rather something been said than nothing at all. How can something or someone be improved if nothing is said? So remember, when you journey through life, there will be many critics along the way, and there will be those who will always find fault. Decide what criticism will help you. They are the ones who truly help us in how to ride that donkey properly. I'll be back after this song.

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I'll be back again at the same time with another Word Nugget just for you. Until then, remember that God loves you, He cares for you, He gave His best for you. This is Reb Bev signing off. Have a good weekend, everyone. So long for now.

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2: 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We've got old, we've got new. We just need you. Sunday night big band 5 to 7. It's Penny. Here we go.

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1: Here's the text. John 15 is where you find it. I am the true vine, and my Father is the vine dresser. Every branch in me that does not bear fruit, he takes away, and every branch that does bear fruit, he prunes, that it may bear more fruit. Already you are clean because of the word that I've spoken to you. Abide in me, and I in you, as the branch cannot bear fruit by itself unless it abides in the vine. Neither can you unless you abide in me. I am the vine, and you are the branches. Whoever abides in me and I in him, he it is that bears much fruit. For apart from me, you can do nothing. In Jesus' teaching here on being the vine, because that's like this series is about looking at Jesus and in the names and titles that he's given and what they mean. So why a vine? Why is Jesus even talking about a vine? Well, as I said, in the same way that Jesus referred to him as the bread from heaven and living water and a good shepherd, there's an old covenant image and a promise here that Jesus says that he is fulfilling. So why is he talking about vines? Well, in the Old Testament, you'll find that God often calls the nation of Israel a vine, his vine specifically. For instance, the psalm writer in Psalm 80, he's remembering Israel's rescue from Egypt. And he writes, "You brought a vine out of Egypt. You drove out the nations and planted it. You cleared the ground for it, and it took deep root and filled the land." And so there's this beautiful image that Israel, the nation of Israel, is a vine that's been planted by God. The psalm writer's picking up on God's own words for Israel through the prophets. In Isaiah, he says, here, "My beloved had a vineyard on a very fertile hill. He dug it and cleared it of stones and planted it with choice vines. He built a watchtower in the midst of it. He hewed out a wine vat, and he looked for it to yield grapes." E flat note here at the end, but it yielded wild grapes or poison berries. So Israel's a vine, but not always a healthiest vine, not the vine that God could depend on. He brought it out of Egypt. He had a promise for it. He intended for it to be a blessing to the nations, but it didn't succeed. Jeremiah writes later on, just before the Babylonian captivity, "Yet I planted you a choice vine, holy of pure seed. How then have you turned degenerate and become a wild vine? Though you wash yourself with lye and use much soap, the stain of your guilt is still before me, declares the Lord." So when Jesus is talking about being a vine, he's picking up, and the disciples that are sitting there listening to him are understanding Jesus to be talking about Israel, the vine of Israel. But it doesn't bear good fruit in the Old Testament. It isn't a clean vine. Even though they keep trying to wash themselves, they remain unclean. They remain blemished. And so you can see how intentional Jesus' words to his disciples are. But Psalm 80 and Jeremiah and Isaiah, they all end with a picture of hope in the vine flourishing again, a new vine. Isaiah 27 later on says, "In that day, a pleasant vineyard, sing of it. I, the Lord, am its keeper. Every moment I water it, lest anyone punish it. Keep it night and day. I keep it night and day. In days to come, Jacob shall take root. Israel shall blossom and put forth shoots and fill the whole world with fruit." They are going to be a blessing to all of the nations. In fact, to remember this promise, after the captivity of Babylon, returning from Babylon and rebuilding the second temple, they actually added a new decoration to the temple. They put a golden vine over the gates to the holy place, where they could see this golden vine every time they went to worship God. And wealthy worshipers would add leaves and grapes and add to the vine and make it bigger as time went on. They kept donating to it so that at the time of Jesus, the whole temple wall was almost entirely this golden vine filled with gigantic clusters of grapes. And we know about this golden vine on the temple from a few different ancient historians, but Josephus gives us one of the best descriptions. Josephus was a Jewish Roman writer. He's born about the time of Jesus, started his ministry. He lived through the 75 years of the early church history. He actually led the forces against Rome and then became a Roman sympathizer. But he's describing the house that's found at the center of the temple courts. And this is what Josephus says from his visit. "But then the entire house was divided into two parts within. It was only the first part that was open to our view, and its heights extended all along to 90 cubits in height, and its length was 50 cubits, and its breadth 20. But that gate which was at the end of the first part of the house was, as we have already observed, all covered with gold, and was its whole wall about it. It had also golden vines above it, from which clusters of grapes hung, as tall as a man's height. So these giant vine of gold and 6-foot clusters of grapes. The Mishnah, which is the Jewish rabbinic teaching that accompanies the books of Moses, makes note of it as well. A golden vine stood over the entrance to the sanctuary, trained over posts, and whoever gave a leaf or a berry or a cluster as a freewill offering, he brought it, and the priest hung it thereon. So the second temple now has been built for about 500 years, and for 5 centuries, people have been adding to this vine, so that at the time of Josephus, it basically covered the whole wall, this golden vine. By the time the temple was dismantled by the Romans in AD 70, it's reported that the price of gold in the entire empire devalued by 50% because of the influx of gold that came from the temple. So this is the value that Israel saw on being the vine. And now you can imagine, so here we are, Jesus is talking to his disciples. They understand the old covenant. They've just spent most of a week with Jesus standing in the temple courts, teaching to the crowds. Jesus is standing in front of this gigantic golden vine that's been on the temple for almost 5 centuries. And now he goes to his disciples and he says, I'm the true vine. The promises of God are fulfilled in me, disciples. The vine that the world has been waiting for to give forth shoots and blossom and bear fruit in the world is me. That's the big picture of Jesus' teaching here. Old covenant realities and immediate context is Jesus making this connection to the understanding that Israel had, the disciples had, that there was a true vine and he was the true vine. He was the vine of the temple. That vine is going to get taken down in a few decades, but this vine is going to go on. So let me tell you about this vine. Jesus starts laying out now, having connected to the old covenant, he starts laying out new covenant realities for these disciples, because it's going to be different. Let me tell you how this vine works. And the text causes some readers to stumble at first, because it doesn't feel like the gospel's in here. It feels a little bit, when you just read it at first glance, like it seems like we have to work really hard to bear fruit in order to avoid being cut off. Like if we don't bear fruit, then God's going to come along, whack us off the branch. But that's not, in fact, what Jesus is saying. He's actually making a transition from old covenant to new covenant realities. What I would call gospel or good news messages that come through in the way that Jesus describes how this new vine, this true vine, is going to be fruitful. If we're careful readers, we discover that Jesus is not saying behave and you'll get cut off. What he's saying is that there's a true vine and that vine is going to be fruitful. So what are the gospel truths that Jesus talks about? I'll just hit on 3 of them. The first one being that the Father plants and tends the vine still. He says, my Father is the vine dresser. So just as he did in the Old Testament, it's the Father who took the initiative to plant the vine and to keep the vine healthy. The gospel begins in our life with the good news that God has taken the initiative. It's God's idea to plant this vine. It's God's idea to bring health and flourishing and salvation to the world. He takes the decisive action, and he cares for what he has done. John 3:16, we should all know it, says, God so loved the world that he sent his only Son. It's God's love. It's God's initiative. He planted the true vine. And God's going to tend and nurture that vine that he planted. Which makes sense, doesn't it? God wouldn't plant a vine that he intends to save the world and nourish the world through and then just ignore it. So then as branches of the true vine, the message you, disciples, and you, disciples, should be hearing is that you will be subject to the attention of the gardener. And that's good news. The Father's not going to ignore his vine. He's the vine dresser. He's going to take care of it. He's going to prune it. And as I mentioned earlier, verse 2 will cause some trouble. Because in verse 2, we see there's 2 distinct categories of branches, and we can't get them mixed up. There are the branches that are taken away on one hand. Put the branches that are taken away in one category. That's the first type of branch. And then there are the pruned branches. That's the second kind of branch. The taken away branches are burned. The pruned branches will bear more fruit. Which should be immediately obvious that the pruned branches are not the cut-off branches, because cut-off branches don't bear fruit. So you want to be a pruned branch. They're the good branches. There are the branches that were never alive. They're dead, so we just take them out. There are the pruned branches, which are living, and they bear fruit. You want to be the pruned branch. In fact, the word prunes literally means cleans. The Greek word here is kathario. It means to cleanse. It's the verb of katharos, which means without blemish or spotless. And so what this verse is saying is that God cleanses, or he makes spotless, the pruned branches so that they bear more fruit. And that makes complete sense then of Jesus' next sentence, because he's talking about the Father, the vine dresser, pruning these branches that are on the vine. And then he says what seems like a non sequitur, which is the second gospel truth. You are already clean. Already you are clean because of the word which I have spoken you. Well, that makes perfect sense now, because katharios means to cleanse. And what he's telling his disciples is, you're already clean. You've already heard my word. Don't be frightened by what I just said, because you are the pruned branches. You know, I've already sent Judas out of the room. I said, what you're going to do, go and do it now quickly. So Judas is gone. This is just the 11. And so he says, you are already clean. That's a new gospel reality. You remember what Jeremiah said? He said, you're a vine and you're not very clean. And even though you scrub yourself with lye and you try to cleanse yourself, you're still not clean. Right? So the disciples are thinking about what Jeremiah said about being the vine, and but we're still not clean. And now Jesus says, you're already clean. How are they clean? By the word that he's spoken to them. They're clean because of their belief in who Jesus is. They've put their trust in the word of who Jesus has claimed to be, and their hope is in him alone. And so he says, don't worry, because you are already clean. Now, the evidence of their being clean is what Jesus is going to talk about next. Their evidence of being a clean branch is going to be the fruit that they bear. And so the first part of the gospel is God has taken the initiative to plant this vine and to rescue the world. The second part of the gospel is, if you believe in the word that Jesus has spoken to you, then you're already clean. You're going to be a branch that God is going to take care of. And then the evidence, the assurance of that, is going to come from what Jesus talks about next. Our ability to bear fruit, the vitality and the productivity of our Christian life will flow out of Jesus and not us. And that's a gospel truth too. It's not how hard you work. It's what Jesus has done for us. So Jesus says, abide in me and I in you. As the branch cannot bear fruit by itself unless it abides in the vine, neither can you unless you abide in me. I'm the vine, you're the branches. Whoever abides in me and I in him, he it is that bears much fruit. For apart from me, you can do nothing. Jesus can't say it much more clearly. You just stay in me, and all of your spiritual vitality and progress and productivity, if you want to call it that, flows out of me. It's not up to you. It's not what you do for me. It's what I've done for you. That's a new covenant truth. The disciples are scratching their heads. They're thinking, I thought we had to follow the law, and I thought we had to do all this stuff so that we can be the vine. And Jesus is saying, no, I'm the vine. Everything about who you are flows from my life. Our ability to bear fruit comes from Jesus. We can just rest, or as he says, abide. We can just rest and stay in this truth that Jesus has done it. These are new covenant gospel realities, and you hear them echoed all over the New Testament when Paul says things like, and I am sure of this, that he who began a good work in you will bring it to completion on the day of Jesus Christ, in Philippians 1. Or he says, not that we are sufficient in ourselves to claim anything is coming from us, but our sufficiency is from God, he says in 2 Corinthians 3. Or in Galatians 2:20, he says, it's no longer I who live, but Christ who lives in me. So this initial lesson that Jesus has given his disciples is basically now spread, right? The disciples have communicated it correctly to the point where the Apostle Paul says, this is it. This is the Christian life. This is where the Christian vitality flows from. It flows from Christ. It's not our work, it's his.
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1: 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It is time for your Halliburton weather. And we got a goodie on today.
2: Sent from somewhere to my soul.
1: No, you guys got to go. Okay, no, you're gone here. I got to do the weather, okay? The weather, oh, and it's a goodie. You're going to love this one. It's 23 degrees right now outside, going to a high of 25 today, and sunny tonight, down to 14, good sleeping weather. The rest of the week, equally great. 27 tomorrow, down to 13. Tuesday, 28 degrees and 15. Wednesday, even, 28 degrees. And Wednesday night is the first chance of any kind of shower. So enjoy it. This is going to be a great week. And I'm Lauren Van Sinkley here with Nancy Norris.
3: I'm Nancy Norris. I said, good morning, Lauren. Nice to see you again.
1: Nice to see you again. We got to stop meeting like this.
3: Till we
1: year.
3: Meet again. Yeah. I mean, I tell you, every year I look forward to this and seeing your happy face come in and be part of the team and raising money for Canoe FM.
1: Yeah, it's a highlight of the year for me.
3: I want to give you a bit of a plug, though. Congratulations, Lauren, on winning the National Campus and Community Radio Association Award back in May for your show, Backbeat Radio. Once again, yeah. Congratulations.
1: Yeah.
3: Well done. That's your blues show. That's the one that's airing on Sunday mornings, right?
1: Yeah. Well, it isn't even a blues show, so it's pretty good. Yeah.
3: And you're on 30 radio stations, aren't you?
1: Something like that.
3: Yeah. No, that's amazing. Yeah. Oh, well done. Congratulations.
4: And it's going to be Vanna White here.
3: Oh.
4: That's for you, Lauren.
3: Oh, oh, Lauren's got a certificate. Oh, well done. All right. So, well, Lauren's looking at a certificate. Thank you very much for joining us this morning on 100.9 Canoe FM. It is our radiothon. This is our third and last day. So if you haven't donated

0: $4.13. So well done. Thank you so much to our community for supporting community radio.
1: Thank you. And let's get on with some music to get you in the mood for, giving us, let's go with a Kenny Blues Boss Wayne and got a rock and dance party.

0: And we've got a party going on in here, don't we?
1: We're dancing around, having a great time. It's Sunday morning, and we're boogieing.
0: Beautiful Sunday, sunny Sunday morning.
1: One of the best days we've had all
0: year. Yeah, it's been great. Yeah. Just want to thank a few of our donors, Lauren. We've got Linda Schrader. She donated $100. Kathy and David Skelly, they also donated $100. We've got Patricia Miller. Thank you so much, Patricia, for donating $50. Gail and Peter Stelter, $100. Elaine Davison, $200. There was a pop-up, and don't forget, we've got pop-ups that will be coming soon, so stay tuned for our next pop-up.
1: Those are always fun.
0: Well, and if anyone is not familiar with the pop-ups, those are the items that we have just here on the air, and you can bid on them for about 20 minutes before it closes. So keep your ears tuned for those pop-ups that will be coming in shortly.
1: All right. And let's go with some more music, because we got to get you onto the phones, and so you got to have some music to do that, too.
0: Got to get you in the mood.
1: Yeah, this is James Harmon and Walk Around Telephone Blues, one of those new kind of telephones.

mama's house. Said she's at her mama's house. Well, said she's at her mama's house. Well, I know for a fact her mama lives in East Boca, Alabama. But she says she's at her mama's house. Answer slow, says she's at her mama's house. But in the background, boys, in the background, fellas, in the background, in the background, in the background, I heard a man

0: Got those walk-around telephone blues, and you got a walk-around telephone. You should maybe use it to call.
1: Call us. And what's that number, Lauren?
0: It is
1: 705. 457-1009. Don't worry, there folks. I will show them.
0: I could have that memorized.
1: Well, no, it's
0: 705-457-1009.
1: And that's for texting or phoning. And we have Nancy at the front desk on the phones. And, of course, we have Janice in the office and Lynn who will answer your texts. And don't forget, this is for community radio. And we can't stress enough how important community radio is. And we have one of the, I think, in my humble opinion, one of the best community radio stations in North America.
0: I would say so.
1: Yeah.
0: This community, for the size of the community and for the just the involvement of the radio station, it's just, it is amazing.
1: And we are truly loved. And I can attest to that because I'm here at the front desk on Tuesdays. People come in with a smiling face. They're buying bingo sheets. They just want to chat, or they come in, or they phone to report a lost pet or lost items. We're truly a community radio. And we may forget things sometimes or mispronounce things, but we are genuinely trying to make our community better.
0: Well, that's live radio. And I was on holiday in Newfoundland last summer, and I was at one of the sites, and I was wearing my Canoe FM hat. And someone said, "Radio Bingo!"
1: Oh.
0: And this was in Newfoundland.
1: That's really cool, isn't it? Yeah. We are all over the world, actually. You just have to go online and go to our website and click the Listen tab.
0: Yeah.
1: And you can hear us from all over the world.
0: Just talking to your fancy speakers, your walk-around speakers.
1: It truly is a joy and to be here and to be part of the community radio station.
0: Yeah.
1: All right. What if? Oh, don't forget to donate. That's why we're here today, chatting away more than listening to music. But it is important, and we are currently at $20,354.13.
0: I wonder who put in the 13.
1: I don't know. Anyway, what have you got for us now, Lauren?
0: Well, you know, something we're going to a telephone theme here to keep people reminding. And this is something you don't have on telephones anymore: operators.
1: Ooh.

0: Okay. And
1: we talk about donating, but we also have many auction items on our website, don't we?
0: There's a whole bunch. You can go to canoefm.com and just click on the radiothon and look at the page there. All kinds of things where you donate and you get something back. Thanks to our sponsors and people who have donated these items for free to us to auction off to you. Now, I'm looking at one right here now, a 120-volt super air pump. This is for pumping up anything, your tubes that you go on the beach for. It's got all kinds of different valves on it, so it'll pump up virtually anything that requires air. It's valued at $108. We got a starting bid of $50, and you could be the first bidder at $50 for it. And if you ever wanted one of these, and I'm sure if you've got any kind of inflatable beach craft,
1: I used mine
0: one of these, yeah,
1: 2 days ago to fill up the floaties for my grandchildren. So yes, they do come in handy.
0: Yeah.
1: It's easier than trying to blow it up by hand. I tell you, by your, you know,
0: my old lungs ain't doing that
1: anymore.
0: Anymore.
1: Nope. And I have one here, Lauren, that's called Wildflowers. It is a framed photograph. It's an original photograph taken at the Ontario Agricultural Museum, and it's donated by Kathy Wood. Thank you very much, Kathy. And it's called Wildflowers. It depicts a small arrangement of dried wildflowers in a dark vase atop of an antique cast iron stove. And I just took a look at it, and it's framed. It's got a lovely black frame around it, and it is starting bid is at, let me just check, $25. It's a really lovely photograph that has been mounted and also framed. And it's very, and starting bid is only at $25.
0: Yeah, and I did forget to mention that that pump has been donated by Patty Daly. So thank you to Patty Daly
1: thank
0: for
1: you.
0: That.
1: Yeah, and thank you to all our listeners who have donated items. It helps a great deal in our raising funds for our auction, or for our radiothon.
0: Yeah, we keep things going. This is what keeps the station on the air because, well, you know, most of the people here volunteer. We work for just for the fun of doing it, but it costs a lot of money.
1: Well,
0: radio.
1: I was looking at the stats here, and it says here that it takes $480,000 to operate this station a year. And we need, that's why this is our major fundraising. And we do try to do it mostly now instead of asking for money at other times of the year. So this is our most important fundraiser.
0: So you could contribute any time you want, but
1: yes,
0: this is the time we do it. Yeah, we don't do it all the time.
1: Yeah.
0: You don't have three of these a year or, you know, every month. It's just this one big one.
1: Yeah.
0: And our listeners have been just fantastic.
1: I know.
0: By the
1: yes,
0: way.
1: They are.
0: Yeah.
1: Yep. Yep. You have another song for us, Lauren?
0: I have another song here. This is a song you might, well, you may remember by Johnny Cash. This is the guy who wrote it, but it's an upbeat thing here called Blistered.

Great big blisters on my fingertips from reaching in my pocketbook and picking out the bills. And I got tiny white blisters in my throat and trying to ease my nervous tensions, taking all them patent pills.

0: cooking, way to go.
1: They don't write songs like that anymore.
2: No, they don't, do they?
1: Probably for a good reason.
2: Well, it's why, though, Canoe FM is so important, because we do play music that you don't hear on mainstream radio stations, do you? Not so much, anyway. And
1: no.
2: I think that's why people, anytime somebody talks to me and they know I work at Canoe FM or volunteer at Canoe FM, they do say that. That's one of the first things they say when they talk about Canoe FM, is that we play songs that they haven't heard in a long, long time.
1: It's the first thing I noticed one time of just driving along Highway 118 and put on Canoe FM, and, well, don't hear those songs. Those are different.
2: Yeah.
1: And then coming up, I had another radio station on coming up, and everything sounded the same.
2: The same, yeah. And they repeat it over and over and over again, too, often, right? We don't play our songs as frequently, because we have such a nice variety of songs to play, from which to play.
1: Yeah,
2: right?
1: a large playlist,
2: yes,
1: as they say.
2: Yes.
1: Yeah, very deep.
2: Now, I guess we should, in case you're just tuning in to Canoe FM and having your first coffee of the Sunday morning, I'm Nancy Norris. I'm here with
1: Lauren Van Sinclair.
2: And thank you so much for joining us. I say me because I'm used to saying that on Tuesday afternoons when I am on the air. So thanks for joining us this beautiful Sunday morning on our last day of our radiothon. And hopefully you know, once you get your first coffee in and the caffeine kicks in, that you'll reach for the phone and give us a call for donations. Your donation, or you can also go to our website to look at our auction sites. So auction items.
1: Auction,
2: I'm just so
1: item.
2: Excited about it. I trip over my words.
1: There's some really beautiful stuff, and some of it hasn't got a bid yet. There's one here every year at Radiothon. We get an email from Cheryl Quadrille, and she donates a beautiful Halliburton Highlands theme blanket. And this year's blanket is called A Winter Starry Night. It's been crocheted by hand by Kelly Quadrille. And it's a deer standing in front of a starry night. Beautiful to hang up in your cottage or your home. It's 4 feet by 5 feet, machine washable, has a dark blue background. It's worth about $150.
2: It's stunning.
1: It is.
2: It is.
1: Quite gorgeous.
2: Yeah.
1: And you can bid on it now starting at $100. It's a good deal. And it'd be a good deal at $150 or even more. And all that money goes to help Canoe FM. So we thank Cheryl Quadrille for that.
2: Right, and if you know that you're donating the $100 or whatever it is that you get for that that you win for that item, but you're getting an item as well, it's a win-win situation.
1: You're helping yourself and us.
2: Right, and I have one here. I have two here, Lauren. They're two spring hangers. The starting bid for these spring hangers is $10. It hasn't had a bid yet. It's to add a touch of springtime charm to your home. They're decorative wall hangers. They feature colorful flower and a nature-inspired accents, and these will brighten up any room with a fresh spring look. Starting bid is $10.
1: Wow.
2: Yeah, and that's so nice to be able to hang them up, and, you know, it just adds a bit of cheer to your room.
1: You can't buy a sandwich for $10.
2: No, you can't. Yeah. Well, you're right, unfortunately. All right, you have another song for us, Lauren.
1: Well, let's get another song. Let's speak of another happy song. This is from a Canadian blues singer, Julian Fouth, and I'm so friggin' happy.

0: And we're back.
1: We are. Fun.
0: Yeah. It was fun. Yeah. I love your music choices. They just, especially for Sunday morning, too. It just gets your toe tapping and in the mood to give us some money.
2: Some people think, well, maybe it's not appropriate music for Sunday morning. But I say it's anytime you want to get happy.
0: Exactly.
2: Any time of the day.
0: Exactly. Yeah, that's what music, for me personally, that's what music is all about, is to cheer me up and make me tap my toes.
2: Yeah. Get wake up for the day. Yep.
0: And I'd just like to thank some more donators. We've got Bob English, and he actually won with $40 the pop-up Razzmatazz Kids Show. Thank you, Bob. Linda Flowers got the pop-up Sir Sam Ski and Ride for $25. Thank you for the donation of $50 to Tracy and Jay Salvatore and Peter and Irene Alexander. And thank you for the $100 donation, Christina Percy, Helen Burke, Jamie and Wanda Austin, Uta Carl, Rick Stamp. Thank you all for your very generous donations of $100. And we do have more auction items. That we have one here that's a brand new set of ladies' left-hand sand wedge, chipper, and putter donated by David and Gloria Boothby. The value of these, this set of ladies' left-hand golf clubs is $70. The bidding starts at $30. So take a look at our auction website for all the many, many auction items that we have. Lauren and I are mentioning the ones that have yet to be bid on, and you know what that means. It means you start at the lowest bid possible, and your bid may actually win that item. So go on into the website and take a look at all our auction items.
2: Yeah, and I'll pick out one here. Now, we do have two bids on this one already, but this is something I'm sure a lot of our listeners would love, which is a fully manual belt drive turntable. Now, this is for serious record players.
0: Yes.
2: These people, like, you have to plug it into an amp and everything, but this is a very good turntable. It's valued at $649.
0: I believe it.
2: Yeah, it's a goodie. Currently, it's only sitting at $210. So you can
0: That is a deal,
2: and I'm sure a lot of people would want one. Not if you're the kind of person who just wants to throw on any piece of record. This is for serious record fans who want to play their vinyl.
0: Yep.
2: Don't call it vinyls.
0: Oh no.
2: No. People call them vinyls.
0: Oh, you don't like that.
2: Old people like us don't like that. No. But whatever you play, you can play your shellac on this one. That's a really good deal, so check that one out on our website.
0: Yeah.
2: And it's an LPW50PB, fully manual belt drive turntable, donated by Redmond's Records.
0: Well, and I have to say that I sold a turntable just recently that I wasn't using anymore, a Panasonic turntable. I could not believe the interest that it generated.
2: Yeah.
0: For I didn't realize how popular they were, have become again, the turntable.
2: I did the same thing where I put one. I had three of them, and I sold one that was, and it was like a 1970s model.
0: Yeah.
2: And I had people driving up from Toronto, racing up from Toronto to get it.
0: If it's in good condition or pristine condition like this one is, it's very
2: This one's
0: highly
2: pristine,
0: sought after.
2: Brand new.
0: Yeah. Good. Okay. It's probably time for the weather forecast. Lauren, it's nice. It's bottom of the hour. 9:30 it's 9:30.
2: Already, Cable, let's get this weather so we'll know what's going on. We got a great weather forecast for today. It's already 23 degrees. We're going up to a high of 25, and it's going to be sunny all day. No hint of rain, clouds, or anything. Low of 14 tonight. Tomorrow, just as good. 27 for the high, 13 for the low. Tuesday is going to be 28 for the high and 15 for the low. And we'll go right into Wednesday because it's still sunny, 28 degrees, and there's a 30% chance of showers overnight, which is when you want them.
0: Yes, yes, it's nice when it rains at night, isn't it?
2: You wake up and everything's all nice and fresh and the lawn's growing and everything.
0: Yeah.
2: So it's going to be a great, great few days.
0: Excellent. Yeah, all I see there on the screen are our suns.
2: Look at all that sun.
0: Every day there's a sun. No sign of a cloud.
2: Nope. It's going to be fabulous.
0: Yes, it is. Okay.
2: Okay, and maybe we should take care of business. We'll get a little bit of from our actual commercial sponsors here.
0: Okay, our sponsors.
2: And then we'll come back with some more stuff to keep you entertained.
0: Well, thank you very much.
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6: Virginia opossums are great animals to have around. While I agree that opossums aren't the cutest creatures in the forest, they are, in fact, among the cleanest and a most beneficial animal to have around. Unlike other wild animals that carry ticks and can spread Lyme disease, opossums gobble up almost all of the ticks that try to attach to them, up to 5,000 a year. And that means the more opossums in your area, the fewer ticks you'll encounter. 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And contact the Woodlands Wildlife Sanctuary at 2146 Duck Lake Road in Minden. 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
5: Saving our wildlife, one animal at a time.
2: And there we go.
0: And there we go. Have you got a song for us?
2: I got it. So we did have a request.
0: Okay.
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0: 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No.
2: No, and my computer or on the station. But we'll do something with some blues in it. Let's go with Carl Perkins and Bopping the Blues.
0: Okay.

0: There we go. Carl Perkins.
1: And that's something bluesy.
0: Well, the blues-ish, yeah.
1: Yes.
0: Well, we're going to get some bluesy stuff on, don't we? We just always do. Well, we've already had some.
1: Oh, absolutely.
0: Yeah.
1: And just wanted to share with our listeners to remind them that we have Lorne Van St. Clair in the studio. Normally, he's at home, and you send your show to Canoe FM, right?
0: So right, yeah.
1: This is the one time a year that you're in the studio, and we just had Diane, who's manning the phones, coming in, and she said she loves your Sunday show. They listen to it all the time, and she just had to come into the studio to meet you and shake your hand. Because
0: that was cool. It's scary sometimes. People are actually listening. I sit there in my little room and say, well, no one's actually listening. I can make mistakes.
1: And you are
0: a
1: celebrity. I'm honored to be in your presence, Lorne.
0: Oh.
1: And I just wanted to mention, I'm going to plug another auction item. It's actually one that I donated three of them. I donated three train sets. And these train sets have never been opened. They've never been played with. They are the President's Choice Limited Edition train sets. They had a Loblaws. This was back, 20, 30 years ago even. Loblaws.
0: I remember.
1: You remember them?
0: Yeah.
1: Every Christmas they had a train set, and I bought them. But we never opened them. So I've donated three of those train sets. I'm happy to say there is a bid on the Big Ten Express train set, but there are also two other train sets that I've donated. Same thing, they've never been opened. They if you click on our auction site and click on the picture of any of the items, they will take you to more detail with the item, and in this case it'll tell you much more about these train sets. So I'm happy to see that there's a bid on one of them. The starting bids for all the train sets are $75, and the value is at least $200, especially when it's a pristine, unopened box.
0: And that's the way collectors want them.
1: Exactly.
0: Anybody who's watched Big Bang Theory knows. Never take it out of the box.
1: Yeah, and you don't need to use it now. You can always save it for Christmas. It's a great Christmas present, a great deal.
0: Yeah, or donate it to somebody else. Yeah.
1: Yeah, exactly.
0: And what else we got? We've got a home concert. And this is donated by Drew Allen, very popular around here. And it's valued at $750. He's going to come to your home, set up, do all the whole instrumental and everything. There are no bids on that one yet, but you could grab it for $100.
1: Yep.
0: A home concert by Drew Allen, who, of course, has donated this fabulous gift.
1: So
0: we'd really like to see someone get that one.
1: And if you've got a party or if you've got a reception or something, wouldn't it be nice to have live music?
0: Yeah, I've done that. And it's great. It just makes everybody happy. Yeah.
1: And I've heard Drew. He's one of our volunteers, and he's an exceptional pianist. So I would, if you can get that for a minimum of $100, that's a deal.
0: Yeah.
1: Yep.
0: Okay.
1: All right. What do you got? Another song?
0: Oh, yeah. Let's go some more happy old stuff here. It's one of the things I do play a lot of very old music, going back to the 20s. And most stations don't play that, but we can play it here. Yep. You let me get away with it.
1: Thanks to you.
0: Yeah. So this is Clarence Williams' Jug Band, going back to 1933 and the Shim Sham Shimmy Dance.
1: Cool.

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0: oh, that stopped fast.
1: Boy, that's waking me up quite a bit. It's very speedy.
0: Yeah. Yes.
1: Well, who is our sponsor today, Lauren?
0: Is Above Board Carpentry.
1: And they are located at Tom Bolton Road. That's right in Minden. That's a local carpentry company, and they are sponsoring us today. So thank you so much to the Above Board Carpentry.
0: Very generous of you to do it, and we appreciate it so much.
1: Yes. Yeah. And I have another item here that has yet to get a bid on it. It's a Tahari LG Career Satchel Purse Bag with Strap. The starting opening bid is $10. And it's a lovely purse. It has been previously enjoyed, but you wouldn't know it. It still looks like it's got the tag on it. And it's a nice gray purse. Would be a nice purse for the summer. It's quite roomy. It's got pockets. And the starting bid's $10 for this. The retail value is $25. So go on our auction site at www.canoefm.com and click on the link to take you to our auction items.
0: And it always thrills us when we see items going for more than their appraised value.
1: Yes.
0: And you're still winning because you're getting the item.
1: Yep.
0: And
1: you're donating.
0: All that money is going, you're donating it. So it's
1: win-win.
0: You can't say you're overpaying.
1: It's win-win. Yeah. Exactly.
0: And it makes the donor feel good.
1: Well, and there's Smart Bid, which is automatic bidding. You can enter the highest amount that you're willing to pay for an item, and then Smart Bid will place bids for you in small increments only when needed. If another bid goes higher than your maximum amount, you will receive an email and can choose to bid again if you wish, but it will not go over your maximum amount without your permission. And if two people enter the same maximum bid, the person who entered it first wins.
0: That makes sense, yeah.
1: Because
0: eBay started that whole thing, and it works. Yeah,
1: it works really well.
0: Because you can just bid, well, this is what I'm prepared to do. I got it for less.
1: And it's actually quite fun being part of an auction site, because you keep, watching for it, and you hope that
0: refresh.
1: Yeah, it's really quite exciting.
0: And what else have we got here? A one-day ski pass. Now, you're not going to use that soon, I hope. But a one-day ski pass donated by Sir Sam's Ski and Ride. And it's one of those ones that's getting up there. The value is $80. It's currently sitting at $75. Mm-hmm. So if you want to go for a one-day ski pass, mm-hmm. you can bid that amount.
1: Mm-hmm.
0: All the money goes to the station, and you still get your ski pass, and you're all set. And it is going to snow again. I've got it on good authority.
1: I know. That's why we're not going to complain about the heat, are we?
0: No. Not allowed to do that. No.
1: Okay. What have you got for a song this time, Lauren?
0: Okay. Let's go to... This is one of the things like to do on Backbeat, and our station does this generally, is it's boosting local talent. This gal is not local to here. She's in Vancouver, but she listens in Vancouver.
1: Does she?
0: And she's one of my favorite new artists. She does country music the way country music used to be done. But
1: right.
0: She's not retro. It's all original work. So this is Sinead X Sanders. And the... I got a frog in my throat.
1: Frog in your throat.
0: Yeah. Up Top Mystery Man. Come on, Sinead. She's a bit shy.
1: Oh, there she goes.

0: And there she goes.
1: There she goes. She's from Vancouver, you say?
0: Yeah. And Backbeat is carried on the local Vancouver station, and she sent me some of her stuff, and I've played everything she sent.
1: Well, she's quite talented.
0: Yeah, she's very, yeah.
1: Just want to remind people, it's a Sunday morning. Maybe you'll be getting up just now. Maybe you'll be making your coffee or coming in and having breakfast in town here in the village of Halliburton. And if you are, drop by. Come on in. Our office is open. Our station is open. We've got all the auction items on display in our big room here. Studio, actually, it's our recording studio, but we have made room for all the auction items. It's nice to see them. If you're wondering, I mean, the pictures are really good on our website, but sometimes people just want to, people just want to come in and look at the item. Well, it's a nice Sunday morning. It's quiet right now. People are just waking up, perhaps. Come on in. Say hi to us. Come on in, and you could say hi to us on the air, too. We'd love to have a chat with you. And just to remind people that our current amount that we have raised is in these last 2 days. It was Friday and Saturday. Now Sunday, of course, is our third and last day of our radiothon. We have raised over $20,000 so far. It just always never ceases to amaze me how generous our listeners are. And thank you very much.
0: We come in here, we look at this board, and we, what was it last year? I don't remember. Always surprised.
1: And saying, wow, it's more this year than last year, apparently.
0: Yeah, we're doing very well.
1: Yes,
0: yeah.
1: We are.
0: Okay. Okay, so let's hear from our sponsors a little bit, and then we have a challenge to play Louis Armstrong's What a Wonderful World, I believe they meant.
1: What a Wonderful World, and this challenge was created by Kathy Mack, our very own Kathy Mack. She's got a show on Wednesday mornings.
0: Yes, right.
1: Yeah, thank you very much, Kathy.
0: Okay, well, we shall return in a second.
2: All my friends are popping the blues. It must be going round. All my friends are popping the blues.
1: What happened there?
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0: What a great record.
1: What a great record.
0: Yeah.
1: Love Louis Armstrong.
0: Yes.
1: And thank you so much to all our listeners for donating to our Radiothon. This is 2026 annual Radiothon. We only do this once a year. So, you know, let's, if you haven't already and you listen to us and you really want to, it doesn't matter how much it is. Doesn't matter how much you want to donate. You could donate $5. Every little bit helps. And we truly appreciate it. I just saw another item on the auction portal. It's a majestic barred owl picture or painting overlooking the forest below. It's donated by Chris McConnell. The value of it is $220. There is one bid on it at the moment, which is $120. Again, I had a sneak peek at it because all our items are in our studio here. And you're more than welcome to come in and check it out. The next bid for this painting is $130. It's called The Silent Sentinel. And it actually is a beautiful, sorry, my apologies, it's a photograph taken by Kinmount-based wildlife photographer Chris McConnell. And if it's the Chris McConnell I'm thinking of, he does post on his Facebook as well. Not sure if it is, but he has stunning photographs. So this is a lovely framed photo of a barred owl. Come on in and take a look.
0: Yeah, and keeping with our theme of vintage stereo equipment, we've got a whole vintage Sony stereo system. It's donated by Michael and Susan Butts, and this is a nice one. It's a Sony amplifier with a turntable, Bose speakers, the best going around, were back then, still are now. Plus, it's been retrofitted with Bluetooth and everything, so it's a modern, vintage-looking, modern stereo system. It is valued at $525.
1: Wow.
0: Its starting bid is $250. You can be the first to bid on this, and this be quite a piece to put in your home, and the music is going to sound great.
1: Absolutely. And I do have an apology to Chris McConnell, the photographer that has framed this barred owl picture. It is not a man, it's a woman. My sincere apologies, Chris, for that error on my part.
0: I'm sure it's understandable.
1: No, I hope
0: so. Yeah. And we also had a challenge here from Jim Frost, a request. He wanted to hear Anything by Joe Stafford, a fine singer you don't hear very much anymore. So let's have some Joe Stafford. This one's called Yes Indeed.
1: Okay.
2: Yes, indeed.

0: jive, boy, you shout when it hits you.
1: Yes, indeed.
0: Yes, yes. Yes, you shout when it hits you.
1: Yes, indeed.
0: When the spirit moves you, you shout hallelujah.
1: I mean,
0: when it hits you, you holler.
1: Yes, indeed.
0: Yes, yes.
1: It comes out if it's in you. Yes, indeed.
0: Yes, indeed.
1: Makes you shout, Jack, it sends you. Yes, indeed.
0: Well, let it hit you. When the jive start jumping, you shout,
1: let me in there.
0: Well, all right then. When it hits you, you holler.
1: Yes.

0: a day to donate to Canoe FM. I do have a challenge that just came in from Scott Martin. He is one of the Griswold gangs. And if you are a regular bingo player, you'll know that the Griswold gang plays bingo every week. Thank you, Scott Martin, and the rest of the Griswold gang for donating $100. And his challenge is he would like to see any other Christmas light nut like him to donate. And I know I see he lives in Minden. I live in Minden, and I do see his Christmas lights during the Christmas festive season. And he does have a really nice display of Christmas lights. So he's challenging anybody else who loves to put up those Christmas lights to give us a call or text at 705-457-1009 and to donate. So
1: that's right. And don't forget, Diane is sitting by the phone waiting for your call right now and your donation. So 705-457-1009. What we really need to from you is some pennies from heaven.
0: There we go.

0: dropping down from heaven. Pennies from heaven.
1: It's the only kind of rain we're going to get for the next few days.
0: Nice one. Well, we have a challenge from Rev Bev. That's Bev Hicks. He's our host for the Sunday Word Nugget. And he is challenging all Sunday Word Nugget listeners for $50 to donate. And he's got quite the following, Rev Bev.
1: He does, yeah. Yeah, he's been on for a long time. And
0: Yep. So he's just, would like to challenge the Sunday Word Nugget listeners to donate $50 to Canoe FM.
1: Well, there you go. You've been waiting for that. So, time to do it. And a little bit more on our auctions. I've been going through the list here. This is a nice one. It's a vintage marble chess set, and it's donated by Sheila Burke. It's worth $100. This is quite an old one. I would guess maybe worth more than that. But right now, it's currently at $25.
0: And the nice thing about that one, I'm assuming those chess, that the pieces are pretty heavy because they're made of, did you say marble?
1: They say marble. Yeah,
0: I have seen them, and they are pretty heavy. So if you're at the cottage, you're outside, and you want to play a game of chess, these things are not going to blow over.
1: Right.
0: So that's a good game to have.
1: So even in the wind and the rain, you can play chess, and you're just fine.
0: It's a good game to have at the cottage or when you have visitors up as well.
1: Yeah.
0: We have also another one, the Minden Experience. Go-karting, batting cages, mini-golf, and a chipping area. That's the Minden Experience. If it's my understanding, that's the one just off Highway 35 as you're coming into Minden. I went there with my sons years ago.

0: ago, and it was a lot of fun. They have the go-kart race.
1: Oh,
0: and,
1: yeah.
0: The go-karting, that was fun. I was the slowest one on the track, but we won't talk about that. The value of this is $57, and it is one bid on it right now at the current bid is at $25. So that would be a nice place to take your grandchildren or your children on a sunny day or a cloudy day, whatever. But it's a nice way to get out and be active.
1: Yeah. And if you want a nice timepiece for your home, Wayne Hooks Woodworking has donated a natural clock black cherry burl. This is wood. This is like rare wood. And
0: yeah.
1: It's all beautifully done with a clock inside it. It's valued at $185. No bids yet.
0: Wow.
1: $50 would possibly take this home. That would be quite a steal.
0: Yeah.
1: Or you might get other people concerned. But
0: looking at it, it's quite the art piece,
1: it
0: too.
1: Is
0: and if
1: quite
0: you are a wood
1: piece.
0: Lover, that would be
1: and
0: a nice thing to
1: especially in
0: admire.
1: The cottage or wherever, in any home. But you'll put that on the mantle or on a nice shelf. That is quite the startling piece.
0: It's a unique piece, isn't it?
1: So look that one up on the Canoe FM auction site. Thank you to Wayne Hooks Woodworking for donating that fabulous clock.
0: All right. Thank you very much, Lauren.
1: Okay. Let's go on. Always love to dance. Latin music gets you going. Mambo especially.
0: So I like that.
1: Let's have some mambo.
0: Okay.

0: And that means
1: we have a new total.
0: We do. Do you want to share it with our listeners, Lauren?
1: Wow, $20,822.19.
0: 19 cents.
1: So that's up from 13 cents.
0: I know. I like that. So thank you so much. People are waking up on this Sunday morning. And what number do we call or text?
1: We call or text 705-457-1009. Diane is waiting by the phone. She just can't wait to hear from you.
0: And Nancy's at the front. Not me, but the other Nancy's at the front desk waiting for you to drop in.
1: Yeah.
0: So come on in. And we have more donators to share with you. Names. We've got Scott Martin, of course. Nancy Cook. Kathy Mack. Jay Turnbull, Jim Frost from Leaside, John P. Harris, Ann Roberts, and Sarah Van St. Clair. Not related to you, is she?
1: No. That name's very common, you know. Sarah's my daughter.
0: Well, thank you so much, Sarah, for donating.
1: Oh, thank you, Sarah.
0: She must be listening right now. Do you think she's listening?
1: Oh, yeah, she listens every week.
0: Oh, well, good morning, Sarah.
1: Good morning.
0: And do you have any other items you'd like to share from the auction?
1: Well, let's look at this one. This is a beautiful, handcrafted, live-edge bench. Now, that's all there is. It's just beautiful wood. The wood they used to throw away, now they make these live-edge pieces, and they're just fabulous. I love them.
0: It's a beautiful piece.
1: Donated by Don Gage. It's got a value of $250. There's 4 bids on it now. It just started, but it's still only at $160.
0: Wow.
1: So it's still a good deal and still something that would fit in your hallway or anywhere else. an excellent piece of furniture. So look that one up. Handcrafted live edge bench by Don Gage.
0: It's a solid piece of furniture. It, as you say, it is handcrafted, and it, you know, beats things from stores that we have to assemble and use lots of instructions. I won't name any store names. But
1: get them wet because then they just melt.
0: This will last forever. This will last forever. And the one I've got here is 2 passes to Fort Henry donated by the St. Lawrence Parks Commission. There are no bids on it yet. The starting bid is $10. The retail value is $30. And it gives you 2 passes, which includes free guided tours lasting 50 minutes, artillery firing demonstrations, music of the regiment performances, women of the regiment interpretive demonstrations, and military training displays, and much more. And its value is $30. And if you'd like to spend a day at Fort Henry, these 2 passes are donated by the St. Lawrence Parks Commission.
1: That's a heck of a deal for $30.
0: And the starting bid is $10, and there's no bid yet. So if you could get it for $10, I mean,
1: I could,
0: that's a deal.
1: I remember going to Fort Henry as a kid, and I still remember all of that stuff they did.
0: Yeah.
1: It's really quite something.
0: Yeah, it's nice to see history, Canadian history, right? It's nice to go there and learn a bit if you haven't, you know, just for the day, and bring your grandchildren or children.
1: Yep. It's a good way to spend the time.
0: Yes,
1: for
0: it is.
1: $10.
0: I know.
1: Yeah.
0: What can you do?
1: Okay.
0: You can bid.
1: Waiting for the call. Waiting for the call.
0: Roxanne's here. She's saying, waiting for the call. And what's
1: Diane
0: that number again?
1: Is waiting. 705-457-1009.
0: Thank you.
1: Okay. Let's have some more music. We'll get on the one of our favorite artists to play here on Backbeat and on Canoe FM a lot is Sister Rosetta Tharpe. And she's going to sing about the Royal Telephone, which is you're going to pick up right now and dial 705-457-1009.
0: Please do.
1: You're on, Sister.

just for you and me. There will be no waiting.

0: And we're waiting for our royal telephones to ring here.
1: Yes, we are. Yeah. We know it's Sunday morning, but, you know, surely most people are up at this point and they've had their coffee. They're comfortably ready to go to pick up that phone and dial our number.
0: Yeah, in fact, you probably got one of those new walk-around telephones, and you can just off in your bed.
1: Yeah, and if you don't feel like talking to us, you can just text us, because we'll get back to you when you text us. Or you can go and e-transfer the money to us as well. And the e-transfer address, if that's how you choose to do it, is manager@canoefm.com. But you can text us or call us at the same number, 705-457-1009. And I am Nancy, and you are...
0: I am Lauren.
1: And thank you for joining us this Sunday morning.
0: Wouldn't be the same without you.
1: I look forward to being with you every year for this. I can't believe we've done this at least five times.
0: 5 years, yeah. It was 7 years ago I started at the station, and I remember the first year, I was just, I'd only been on the air about a week.
1: Right.
0: And it came in, and some poor girl had to come in and answer the phones, and that was it.
1: Oh, just the two of you.
0: Yeah, I didn't, but I don't think she answered, maybe got one call because people weren't used to it. And now look at it. We got a full complement of staff here. We're catered. We got all these different volunteers.
1: Yes,
0: it's going full blast. So.
1: And we're close to $21,000.
0: And we really want to get
1: there. We've come a long way, haven't we, over the years.
0: Yes.
1: I'm proud to say, I'm proud to be a volunteer here. It's just wonderful that we have so many listeners who love our station.
0: Yes, absolutely. And say, even people from outside the community, when you talk about Canoe FM, they know it.
1: Yeah.
0: Because, that's one of the good stations. That's a different one.
1: Yes. So. And some of these donators are the Halliburton Historical Society. Thank you very much. We've got Gord and Leanne Kidd. And we've got Sherry and Terry Blair, Jeff Berry, Pat Berry, Janice Carr, Jim and Marilyn Frost, Scott and Emily LaRue, William McAfee, and Carolyn Martin, who is the other member of the Griswold gang.
0: And I hear from Jim and Marilyn Frost quite a bit. They're from Leaside, which is now part of East York, which is where I came from.
1: Right. Is that where they came from? Because Jim and Marilyn just live right here.
0: They always say Leaside. So.
1: Oh, maybe it's a different Jim and Marilyn if it's
0: maybe
1: from
0: it
1: Leaside.
0: Yeah, maybe it is.
1: It could be. Yeah.
0: There's lots of them around.
1: Yeah.
0: And don't forget our auctions. We've got some wonderful stuff that you can bid on the Canoe FM website. I'm looking right now at a double-sided denim flannel quilt donated by Junie Nyman. And it's a great-looking thing. Of course, everybody needs a quilt for the cooler nights that are coming up, even this week. Get cool at night. This one's valued at $200. Now, currently, there's 4 bids on it.
1: Oh, nice. People like their handmade
0: quilts. So the current bid is $105. So you look at this and say, well, that's worth $200.
1: Absolutely.
0: Like you can bid $200, and you will only pay just a fraction, just $5 above whatever the next person wanted to bid.
1: Yeah.
0: So if it stays at $105, which I kind of doubt, I hope not.
1: I hope
0: you'll
1: not.
0: You'll get it for $110. But bid $200 and just see what happens. Yeah, see?
1: Draw up the bids. That's what you're saying.
0: Yeah, exactly.
1: Bring in more money.
0: Yeah.
1: And you get yourself a handmade quilt. And they are very popular. I don't think there's ever a quilt that does not get bid on, because we know we value handmade handmade items.
0: Exactly. Yeah. They're something, they become heirlooms.
1: Yes, they do.
0: Pass them on to the family. Yeah. Okay. We have, what do we got here? We got the Ames brothers talking about money anyway, $3.95.

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3: You are listening to 100.9 Canoe FM or 97.1 in Minden. And I live in Minden, and that new tower has really helped with the reception in Minden. Right, yeah, it's nice. I can play radio bingo very clearly now and not worry about static.
4: Getting the wrong number. Yeah.
3: I'd like to thank Tina and Gerald Hadley, Coralie Forgy, Gary Sakib, Louise Ewing, Elmo Limburner, Pat and Gary Hunt, Shelley Vanleyshout, Bev Hicks, and Wendy and Bill Vermeersch for their very generous donations to keep this radio station going. Because we don't get government funding for our operating costs or our, you know, the capital costs that we have. We had used these. This radio radiothon is not for the operating costs. It's for our capital costs. So it would be for equipment
4: stuff,
3: training, yeah. Things like that mm-hmm. keeps this station going. So we really do depend on this radiothon.
4: Because this stuff is expensive.
3: It is expensive.
4: And you have to keep refurbishing it and getting new stuff. It doesn't last forever.
3: Right. And we want our listeners to have the best listening experience possible. So that's what we do. And thank you so much to everyone.
4: Okay. And as we say, Diane is sitting by the phone. She's waiting for your call and your donation. 705-457-1009. Or you can, well, maybe go to our auction page and get something for your donation. Double whammy here. Like a ceramic flower. It's donated by Lynn Lawrence. It's got a picture of it here on the site. It's really quite stunning, quite nice. Valued at $100. Currently at $60, so you can get that at a deal, or you could, as I say, bid your $100 and maybe get it for less.
3: Mm-hmm.
4: But if you have to pay $200, you're still good.
3: It's a very generous donation with an item.
4: Yeah.
3: Right?
4: Yeah.
3: We're giving you an item, basically, with that donation, which is, I mean, you can't lose.
4: Yeah, because we're not a charity, so you don't get a tax write-off, but we try to give you whatever we can, and that's thanks to the very generous people who donate these items to us mm-hmm. to sell to you. And there are always things that people want, too.
3: Yes, absolutely. And don't forget, when you donate, you are investing in local journalism, local music, community conversations, youth opportunities, volunteer development, emergency communication, and a stronger Halliburton County.
4: That's right. It gives it a sense of community.
3: Yeah, we're like a warm hug.
4: Yeah.
3: You have another song for us, Lauren?
4: Song. Well, let's get something bluesy because we have requests for bluesy stuff. This is Canadian blues great Matt Anderson and the Better Man Blues.

0: Hi, my name is Roxanne Casey, and I'm the station manager here at Canoe FM. 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
1: And don't forget the Canoe FM weather, one of our services here. And it's just, in a word, beautiful. It is currently 23 degrees, been sitting out there for a while, but it's going to go up to 25. Not too bad. The rest of the week, slightly warmer all the time, 27, 28 degrees for the high, 14, 13, 15, 17 for the low. No clouds, no rain. It's just going to be a gorgeous week.
2: And I think we can enjoy those 4 days, at least 4 days of no rain, because we've had a lot of rain. So I think we can just sit back, relax, and just not worry about not getting rain for the next 4 days, because we have had a lot of rain. The water levels are still really high, aren't they?
1: Yeah, yeah.
2: And so let's just enjoy perfect, perfect weather for July.
1: While listening to, we like to have rain because that keeps the fires at bay.
2: It does. And, yeah. It does. And we've had a lot of rain. Like, we haven't had a worry about a fire ban yet, which is great. But don't forget, listeners, we can only burn outdoor fires between 7 in the evening till 7 in the morning. No daytime burning during this time.
1: Okay.
2: Keep just that to be in mind. Careful. And okay. Thank you again to more donations. We've had John Warmick, and we've had Bob Stiles. We've Ken and Glenda Metrick, and we've had Holly and John McDonald, Ellen and Curtis Rogers, Michael Angelo, nice name, and Summer Kennerson. Thank you all so very much for your donations.
1: Diane is sitting by the phone, and she's waiting for you to call. I know you've been waiting for just this moment to call in.
2: Yes, exactly, because you're waiting for us to be on the air.
1: Now's the time to do it. 705-457-1009. And you can also bid on some of our fabulous auction items. The Copper Tree Resort has donated a weekend for two at their wonderful resort. It's valued at $480 and probably worth a lot more to you if you're going to have that weekend together. Right now, it's sitting at $190.
2: Wow.
1: You've got 6 hours and 23 minutes.
2: That's it. Not a lot of time
1: left. To get
2: your bid in,
1: and you can bid whatever you think it's worth, and it will go at just over whatever the next highest person said. And you could help the station, help yourself, and have a great time at Copper Tree Resort and thank them for
2: their donation. That would be lovely. Wouldn't that be lovely? That'd be a lovely thing to do. It's nice to get away, even if just for a brief time.
1: Oh,
2: you know?
1: That's what my wife and I are going to be doing this summer. It's just like day trips.
2: Day trips.
1: Maybe 2 days away, you know.
2: Yeah,
1: last year
2: nice.
1: We did the big ones in Newfoundland. This year is just driving around this area.
2: And Ontario has so many beautiful places to go. We sometimes forget how beautiful this country is and this province.
1: Yeah.
2: And you know, today's economy too, it's nice to stay close to home as well. And maybe day trips can be even less stressful, much less stressful than doing the big trip too.
1: Mm-hmm. Yep. So, you don't have to plan so much. And it's
2: exactly.
1: Just, take it as it goes.
2: Yep. So don't forget to call us.
1: Yes, at 705-457-1009,
2: hey,
1: just in case you forgot.
2: We're good, aren't we?
1: Okay, and because if you got the money, we got the time.

0: I like that song.
1: Yeah.
0: I like all the songs you play, actually.
1: I try to get some version of that in every year because it's just so perfect.
0: It is. Yeah. It's perfect for what
1: we're
0: doing.
1: We're not going to be so crass if you don't have money. We still have time.
0: We have the time. Yeah. And we'd love to see you. We'd love our listeners to come in and pop their head in and say hi to us if you want to. We're on Mountain Street in the village of Halliburton, just across from the arena. If you're in the area, if you're on the way home, it is Sunday, and people like to start traveling home early to avoid the traffic. If you're passing by, drop in. Drop in and say hi to us, and you can always donate some money while you're here, because that's what this is all about. Mm-hmm. You wonder why your donation matters. Well, Canoe FM isn't owned by a corporation or media giant. It belongs to the people of Halliburton County. And every donation helps keep local voices on the air. And this is your station. And today, we are asking you to help keep it strong.
1: Yes, say stations quite often, while advertising does everything. We have advertising.
0: Yes.
1: And that supports the local community.
0: It does
1: get the word out for a lot less money than they could normally.
0: Yes.
1: But we don't depend on that. We depend on you. So
0: yes.
1: We can keep the music different. We don't have to, spend so much on promotion and everything.
0: Yeah.
1: And it's truly a community station because everybody, the volunteers, the staff here, and the listeners all help.
0: Yes. And we just have to remind you that if you do win your auction item, you can pick it up anytime after 10 a.m. on Monday. And if you have any other questions about our online auction, there is a frequently asked questions tab that you can, it's located at the bottom of the auction page if you have any questions about our auction items.
1: Okay, and on that page you'll see, I'm just looking at this, a beautiful framed photograph. This is donated by Kate Kitchen. It's called Ritchie Falls, and it is quite stunning of bare trees with their roots exposed and everything. I think it would look great in pretty well any living room. It's valued at $125. Currently, it's going for $50,
0: and that
1: would be something you could just pick it up here and take it home and
0: I've often visited Ritchie Falls. It's in my neighborhood and it's just beautiful. And I always admire those roots as I go on my hike. And it is a lovely local photograph. And what better way to decorate your home than to have local photographs on your wall?
1: You could look at it, without having to go there in the wintertime.
0: Ooh, we have a pop-up.
1: All right.
0: This pop-up is a one-night stay at Teresa Burke's B&B. No, it's the wrong one. No, Roxanne's coming back. Never mind. This is community radio.
1: Yeah.
0: We have things like this happening. And so we've got another, just want to tell you another reason why we have what we do here. Well, community radio is different. We tell the stories that no one else tells, and let's get back. Oh, here we go. Thank you, Roxanne.
2: Community radio, right?
0: Oh, and when does it start? Right now? As soon as I announce it, it's butter tarts. What better way to start your Sunday morning than having a butter tart with a coffee or tea? The donor is Brenda and Trevin, and the value is $50. Opening bid is $40. Brenda Bain and Trevin Bain Crows would like to donate 2 dozen tarts to the Radiotharon. 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Sweet, gooey, and caramel-like. I always like it, the way it runs down your finger as you're eating it. They're a beloved Canadian treat. Call now, starting now at 10:40. It'll be over. It's a 15-minute pop-up. So get your bid in. The phones are now open for the next 15 minutes. Call 705. This is a different number than our station number. 705-457-6149 with your bid. And this certificate can be picked up at Canoe. It's 2 dozen tarts, $40, starting now until 11 o'clock. 705-457-6149. Let's hear that phone. Roxanne will be picking it up to taking your bid for these 2 dozen butter tarts valued at $50, and the opening bid is $40. Do you love butter tarts?
1: I love butter tarts.
0: They are a nice treat. 705-457-6149. You've got 15 minutes to get your bid in. We will continue to, every time we talk, we will remind you of this.
1: Yes. Because, well, butter tarts.
0: I know. What's not to like?
1: What else do you need to say? Okay, let's have some. Well, let's get, we got some special guys who recorded a really intro to this little piece for us. So we'll go to that, and while you're going to the phone and bidding on your butter tarts.
2: I'm Ringo, and I play the drums.
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That's right. Look up the number. Oh, you know. You know. You know my name. You know. You know my name.

0: know, you know my name. You know my name. You know,
1: oh, let's hear it.
0: You know my name.
1: Go on, Dennis. Let's hear it for Dennis Opel.
2: With you.

0: Lauren, we have a pop-up, and that pop-up ends in 10 minutes. It's 24 butter tarts that Brenda Bain and Trevin Bain Gross, they have donated 24 tarts to our Radiothon, and we know how yummy butter tarts are. If its current bid is at $45, if you would like to donate, and the value is $50, but that doesn't matter. The value is priceless when it comes to butter tarts.
1: While you're eating them, especially.
0: Exactly. Yeah, yeah. So the phones are open for until 11 o'clock for this pop-up auction item. 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
1: Now, are you a raisins in your butter tart person or a no raisins? Some people feel very strongly about it.
0: I will eat them with, you know, raisins, walnuts anyway. Yeah. But I do prefer, if I'm asked, without. I prefer without raisins.
1: Okay, well, there you go. And I guess because it's a certificate, if you win these butter tarts, you can get them any way you want.
0: I think you might. Anyway, I love them anyway. It doesn't matter. If you give me one with raisins, I'll eat them. I'm not going to say no to a butter tart.
1: Are you kidding? No.
0: And we have, of course, our sponsors, Minden Subaru. Thank you. They are our presenting sponsor. We've got Kegel Heating and Cooling as our silver sponsor, and Crown Rust Control is our bronze sponsor. And today's sponsor is Above Board Carpentry, and that's on Tom Bolton Road, and the carpenter is Graham Bardorf. I think that's how it, Bardorf. Okay. That's the name. Sorry about that, Graham, but he is our sponsor for today, Above Board Carpentry. Thank you so much for your support.
1: And don't forget, on the auction items, this is a great one here. Season pass to the concert series that's presented by the Halliburton Country Folk Society. And they bring in some great talent.
0: They do.
1: You get a whole season pass there, $200 worth of concerts. Right now, it's at $115. Mm. So you can bid whatever you want on that. And we thank the Halliburton Country Folk Society for donating that. And that's going to be a great value.
0: It's something
1: you'll enjoy for months.
0: Well, exactly. And it's really sometimes surprising the names they do bring up here. I mean, Halliburton has got quite the reputation, stellar reputation for music and the arts.
1: Yes,
0: up
1: I've
0: here.
1: Seen it a few. Yeah. But, well, who wouldn't want to play here?
0: Exactly. Yeah. I know. Even in the winter.
1: Even in the winter, it's still a beautiful place.
0: It is still especially a beautiful place up here. Beats the city in the winter, doesn't it?
1: Yes, it does. Okay, we're going to have some more music, and then we'll probably get to other stuff later on. Let's go. Well, this is the Canadian Sweetheart. It's a group, country group, and they're doing a song called No Help Wanted. I thought that would be kind of ironic.
0: Yeah.
1: Because we do want it.
0: We do want help.
1: Yeah, okay.

0: Yes.
1: Okay, there's a quickie. That was a Canadian Sweethearts. No help wanted. We are asking for your help, and you've been very generous so far, and we hope it keeps up.
2: And we've got a pop-up that's ending in 5 minutes. 2 dozen butter tarts. Current bids, $45. The value is $50, but in my mind, it's unlimited value for butter tarts. 2 dozen butter tarts. The current bid is $45. And you can give us a call at 705-457-6149. You've got 5 minutes left to get your bid in to have some delicious butter tarts. And they're easy to freeze. So, you wonder, I'm not going to eat 12 or 2 dozen butter tarts. Well, you don't have to.
1: Well,
2: you freeze them.
1: You're not going to have them all at once.
2: No,
1: Or maybe you don't even have to pick them up all at once. Is that how it works there?
2: Yeah, and if you feel like just one butter tart, take it out of the freezer, let it thaw, and there you go.
1: Or you can have a butter tart popsicle.
2: Yes. No, that's true. Frozen butter tart. So please get your bid in for this one. It's until 11 o'clock. You've only got 4 minutes left. 2 dozen butter tarts, 705-457-6149. Get your bid in now.
1: Okay, and what have we got on our regular auction things? Stanley jug and cups. Everybody carries around their water and jugs and everything. These are nice ones, though. These are valued at $25. There's 6 bids on it already, so it's up to $35.
2: Yeah.
1: So go $50.
2: Yeah. What's nice to see? It's nice to see people using their reusable water bottles now. More and more so. You see more of that and less of the water bottles that you buy at the grocery store. So it's nice to see that people are more and more people. Oh, $50 on the butter tarts.
1: All right.
2: You got 3 minutes left, and the number is 705-457-6149. $50 is the next bid. So thank you for those people who are bidding. You've only got 3 minutes left to get your bid in for the butter tarts. 705-457-6149.
1: Okay, and let's just... we're going to have weather soon, aren't we?
2: Can you squeeze a song in, do you think?
1: We can squeeze a song in.
2: Let's squeeze a song in.
1: Yeah. Let's go with Big Maybelle.
2: All right.
1: Okay.

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I said I can't make you stay if you wanna go, but it's high time, baby, that you should know.

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I got me a man at 4.

0: be chicken hearted and crying when he'd walk out the door. 'Cause I was just young and simple. 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Ain't like that no more. 'Cause I had a hard way to go for I learned to school. But I'm here to tell you and I should know.
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2: Okay, we have... Our pop-up has now ended, and the bid is...
3: $50, and that went to Jack.
2: Jackie, thank you so much. Thank you so much, Jackie, for your $50 donation for the butter tarts.
4: And we're coming to your house.
2: Yeah. Exactly.
3: Thank you.
2: And we have a Monica Hamilton says, keep up the good work, Lauren. Love your show. You have a lot of fans, and rightfully so. I mean, it's no surprise to me that you have as many fans as you do. And Monica is just saying, keep up the good work, Lauren. And she's donated $100. So thank you so much,
4: nice
2: Monica.
4: To hear.
2: Isn't
4: yes.
2: it nice? Well, it's nice to hear from the listeners about when you do shows that you put out. You're not asking for that, but it is nice. And you know that there are people out there who are listening and love your show.
4: Yeah, and value the station that much for allowing me to do this kind of thing.
2: Exactly.
4: Quickly the weather, because it's so much fun to report that right now it's 23 degrees, but it's going to go to 25, which is perfect weather, and the rest of the week 27, 28, all week long. Up till Thursday when there's a chance of showers, but even then, just mix of sun and cloud. Evenings are going to be just as nice. Good sleeping weather, 14, 13, 15 degrees all during the week. So we're going to have a wonderful time here in Halliburton. And that's brought to you by Canoe FM. We did that.
2: Yes, absolutely. Yeah. Absolutely. And if you are just getting up and having your coffee or your tea, please give us a call, 705-457-1009. You can text us or call us with your donation. We've got Nancy Cook at the front desk. She'll gladly take your donation. We've had listeners coming into the studio right now. They're wandering in. They're checking out the items in the studio. They're donating at the front desk with Nancy, and we've got Diane on the phones waiting to hear from you. 705-457-1009.
4: Okay, know what you got to do. Ring my phone.
2: Yep.
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2: There's over 100 items.
3: Over 100 items, including wine. I mean, here you go. Gift certificate for 3 bottles of Fielding Cabernet Franc red wine. Now, it's valued at $78. Where else can you get wine for less than the retail value? Currently, the bid is $45. So,
2: I'm surprised it's not higher than that. Yeah, 3 bottles of wine. Yeah,
3: pretty good.
2: People like their wine.
3: Yeah. There's also Red Conception wine. Same bid. So, hey, you can't lose. That's good stuff.
2: It is good stuff.
3: Yeah.
2: Especially on sitting outside on a sunny day with a glass of white wine. Mm-hmm. I'm more of a white wine drinker in the summer than I, the red wine. But hey, who's?
3: I'm not fussy. Yeah.
2: Far be it for me to judge what people are drinking.
3: Exactly. Yeah.
2: All right. Well, we've had listeners come in. We've had listeners checking out our studio with all the auction items. If you're kind of hesitant about bidding on an item, what's the size of the good? Don't forget, when you're looking at an item, you can click on the item and it'll take you to more detail of that item. And it'll generally tell you if it's needed, the size of the picture, for instance, and or the item. So it gives you lots of detail about the item if you click on the item that's on our website.
3: Okay, and don't forget, I guess we'll be having more pop-ups.
2: We should be having more pop-ups. Yep.
3: But we did get a request from Rob Woodcock for country bluesy, and I was saying, well, not quite sure if you want country blues like Robert Johnson, or do you want a country song that's bluesy, which I kind of always like myself.
2: Okay.
3: Anyway, I figured Wanda Jackson visited. She's country, and she's doing there a song that originally by the Drifters, kind of bluesy song, and it's about money.
2: Good pick.
3: Exactly.
2: Good pick.
3: That's what we're gonna do.
2: Yep.

0: Well, that was not Wanda Jackson. No. Room Full of Blues kind of stepped over her spot. We'll get to Wanda Jackson next song.
1: Okay, Room Full of Blues, it was just too eager to play.
0: It was just good.
1: Butt right
0: just
1: in good. There, didn't it?
0: Yeah.
1: We'd like to thank Doug DeVolin, Pop and Doug Campbell, Eileen Coburn, Scott, also known as Frodo, Jarrett, Wendy Bateman, Daniel Harding, and Carolyn Fordyce for their very generous donations. And you don't have to, I know times are tight right now, but a $5 donation helps. Any little donation helps.
0: And when times are tight, community radio is even more and more important. That's
1: more
0: what
1: important.
0: Keeps you in contact with not just the world news, but the local news, which is important.
1: Exactly.
0: And it doesn't cost you anything if you want to donate. You just turn your radio on and there you got it.
1: Yeah. And you know, there's nothing I enjoy more than my job here on Tuesdays at the front desk. People come in to buy bingo sheets, to just chat or whatever they're here for, but they always have a smile on their face. So we know that people love our station and it just shows we are just about ready to update the amount that has been raised. In the meantime, while we're waiting for that, Lauren, do you want to perhaps share with us another auction item that's on our website?
0: Sure. Let's go with, there's so much good stuff here, but a gift bag of Eagle Lake swag. Now, you know, Eagle Lake, it's donated by Eagle Lake Country Market. It's valued at $100. Going right now at $65. There's 4 bids on it, so people want this. But you can be the 5th bidder and get it for just over $65. That's for sure. So that's a good one to get. And I love this one. A Muskoka Drive-In. I didn't know they had drive-ins.
1: I know, isn't
0: anymore.
1: It nice? Do you remember those drive-ins when we were kids?
0: Oh, used to go to the beach to go see Elvis Presley movies and stuff. So the
1: steaming up those windows.
0: Muskoka Drive-In at theater in Gravenhurst. It's a $60 value, and current bid right now is $20.
1: What a deal!
0: Yeah,
1: and we just have there's 3 of them for that, and we have surpassed $21,000. Woohoo! $21,616.19.
0: That's a big jump.
1: Almost 22. If you round it up, it's almost $22,000. And we've got, 45 minutes left on the air, Lauren.
0: Let's hope we can
1: get to $22,000. We need less than $400 donations to get there. So let's be our goal is to get to $22,000 before you and I sign off for the day.
0: Okay, yes. Because it lets us know that you appreciate our efforts.
1: Yes.
0: Okay, let's have some Wanda Jackson now. This is her doing Money Honey.

0: Well, we have more volunteer, more donors to thank that I just got a list here. I thank you to me. I donated, as did Lee Donnelly, Rob and Diane Woodcock, Sharon Lynch, Monica Hamilton, Rose Kettle, John Alati, and Liz Boxall. Thank you to all of you for sharing your time by listening to us and also donating money to us. So thank you so much to this very important radiothon that we have. This is our last day of 3 days. Doesn't mean you can't donate any other time, of course. And what's our number, Lauren?
1: It is 705-457-1009.
0: And you can text us, you can phone us, you can e-transfer at manager@canoefm.com, or you can come in. We've got Nancy Cook at the front desk. She will happily take your money.
1: All righty. And do we have more auction night? Oh, yes, two. Everybody, well, all guys, I guess.
0: Well, wait a minute.
1: Okay, yeah.
0: Let's see what you have to say first.
1: Well, it's a Genesis 5-inch random orbit digital, random orbit sander. It's by, this is donated by Halliburton Timber Mart, and it's valued at $75. Right now, we got $65 on it, but a brand new in the box orbital sander
0: would make a good gift.
1: And everybody, yeah, and comes in handy.
0: Because it's hard to figure out what to give people sometimes, although I do take exception, Lauren. Women also do these kinds of things,
1: and some
0: too.
1: Men don't like tools.
0: Exactly. Yeah,
1: so, you know, so we can't do all this
0: equal
1: genre assumptions
0: here.
1: Anymore. No, we can't. But that's donated by the Halliburton Timber Mart, and we thank them for that. But there's also things like gift baskets, and we have gift certificates. So many of them, because they're always just easy to do, right? You can give the gift certificate away. You can get whatever you want with it. But
0: well, this could be early Christmas shopping.
1: Yeah. Curry Chevrolet has given you a $250 auto care package. And right now it's at $200, so you could still save some money on that one. But how about a round of golf? Yeah. That's actually more. We love to see that when it's going for way more than the
0: value.
1: Because a round of golf at the Gold River Golf Club.
0: Yep. That's a nice little golf.
1: It's a nice little golf course.
0: I've been there.
1: Yep. So lots of great stuff there. And tax time is coming. No.
0: That's really another one that's on there?
1: Yeah.
0: Any bids on that one yet?
1: Yeah, it has one bid. The value for you're getting your taxes done by Argib Bookkeeping is $150, which is a pretty darn good price, I would say.
0: Yeah, it's competitive, that's for sure.
1: Yeah, but right now it's bid at $75, so you can.
0: Yeah, and that's about, you know, it's I get mine done now. We used to do the you'd get the tax program, but that's not cheap to buy either.
1: No,
0: and you're still
1: and
0: doing it on
1: mistakes.
0: Your own. It does, and and I think it's so valuable to get an accountant, someone who knows what they're doing, to do your taxes, and it's not much more expensive than buying the program yourself.
1: Plus, I find the advantage of an accountant is they're in your corner. So
0: exactly.
1: If something goes wrong,
0: exactly.
1: You get a letter from CRA 6 months from now saying this and this.
0: Yeah.
1: And this. You just call up the accountant.
0: Well, and it's their,
1: it's their name.
0: It's their name on your tax
1: return. And they're the ones that are actually responsible. And they know who to call.
0: Exactly.
1: Yeah.
0: No, it's good to have. For sure. All right.
1: Let's have some local talent. This is a lovely woman, Rebecca Hawker, who lives near me in Oromadani. And this is her cowboy version of a song she just put out last year called 29.

0: And there we go, Rebecca Hawker.
1: That's a good song.
0: Yeah, she's great. She's great. Yeah.
1: All right, I've got some more challenges here for us. We've got Karen DeGroot. She is challenging asking people about how many years you've been coming to Halliburton. Karen DeGroot has been coming to Minnecock Lake for 55 years. We've got a lot of local people up here. We've got a lot of people who have had their cottages for a good long time. And Karen is challenging people to phone in with their donation and telling us how many years that they've been coming to Halliburton. So thank you for that, Karen. We've also got Jim and Marilyn Frost. And their challenge is answering Hadley's challenge of years married. And Marilyn's in here right now, so I'll have to find out from her how long she and Jim have been married. But she did answer that challenge. So thanks for that, Jim and Marilyn. Anything else on the auction?
0: Any of the auction things? Well, I thought food. Everybody wants food, and the butter tarts seem to go over well.
1: A big hit.
0: Now, there's a $25 gift certificate donated by Quaker Oaks Farm. If you know that, along the Monk Road, it's a wonderful place. Now,
1: I haven't been there. You would pass that, wouldn't you? Because that's on the way to Aurelia.
0: I always go in, because it's always got great, the best cheese curds in the world.
1: Oh, really? Okay.
0: And they have stuffed olives that to die for.
1: Oh, okay. Yeah. Are they open today? Are you going to stop?
0: They are open today. They are always open. So there's a $25 gift certificate currently going for $25, but it's worth it.
1: It is worth it.
0: And it's an experience to go there. You can spend hours with the bakery because they make everything there.
1: Nice. Yeah. That's no carbon footprint there except driving there to get to it, of course. But I always enjoy buying local.
0: But it's out in the middle of nowhere. There's nothing around it. Yeah. There's just it.
1: And it supports local businesses, right? And that's important to support independent local businesses. Yeah. So, that's good. Good. That's great. And also, even if it's higher than what the value is, it's still you are donating to Canoe because all of these items have been donated to us, and we owe them nothing. The money that we get from these auction items go directly to Canoe FM.
0: So you look at it as part of your donation.
1: Exactly. And you're getting something for it.
0: It's something back.
1: Yeah.
0: And if you've never been to Quaker Oaks Farm, bid on this and go down there just along the Monk Road outside of Seabright. And
1: you can see it off Monk Road?
0: You can't miss it. There's a giant inflatable Betty Boop.
1: Okay.
0: Statue there.
1: I'll have to go there next time.
0: You cannot miss it. Yeah.
1: Yeah. I'll have to go there next time on my trip to Aurelia. Many of us go to Aurelia for various big box store purchases.
0: That's right.
1: Yep. Okay.
0: And Sharon Lynch has generously made a donation. She wanted to hear Anything by William Prince. Now, love William Prince, just a fabulous singer. So we got a piece up for her right now. This is William Prince, and always have what we had.
1: Okay.
0: Nice way of thinking.
1: It is a nice way of thinking of it.
0: Yeah.

and me, running through the wreckage in a beautiful house where the sounds of little feet. Always knew we had potential. That's just a painting in the rain. 'Cause flesh and blood needs flesh and blood, and where there's blood, there's pain.

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3: Well, the station is buzzing. I know. I'm sorry. I jumped right in there, Lauren.
4: Yeah, because I like to see.
3: And I hear the voices out in the hall. People are waking up. They're coming in. They're checking out our items. And they are open up their wallets and donating
4: money. It's just so
3: money.
4: Much fun.
3: Isn't it? I love it.
4: Yeah.
3: What have you got for us?
4: Well, let's do the weather. Okay. The weather word for this week is boring. Because it's sunny and beautiful for the whole week.
3: We'll take it.
4: Yeah. It's 25 degrees right now. That's supposedly the high, so we might even get a little bit more than that. Tomorrow's going to be 27 for the high. Tuesday's 28. Wednesday's 28. And lows, 14, 13, 15. 17.
3: Nice.
4: Just
3: nice
4: right in there.
3: Sleeping weather.
4: Who's keeping track?
3: I'd love to be able to open my window at night, not use the air conditioning, you know, just to open the window, get that fresh air.
4: Cool the place naturally.
3: Yeah, it is. Yeah. Well, we've got some more challenges. We have Tom and Kim Britton. She answered the Hadley's challenge for years married, or they answered the Hadley's challenge for years married. So well done. And we've got Katrina Shuddick. Her challenge was everybody who thoroughly enjoys the Highlands Festival. We were talking about the arts community up here, and Highlands Festival is one of them, and it's a big one, actually. In the summertime, they have their performances, their plays, so that's, yeah, if those people who visit the Highlands Festival, give us a call at 705-457-1009 with your donation, or text us, or... when you text us, ask us to call you back for your donation, or you can send an e-transfer to manager@canoefm.com, or we would also, of course, love you to drop in and give us your donation in person.
4: Come in and
3: love to
4: say
3: see your
4: hi.
3: Smiling face.
4: Yes. Okay. And we'll get back to some music just to keep things going along. This is the Carlisles, and guess what? A dollar's all I crave. Maybe $2. Come on, machine.
3: There you go.
4: There. Sleeping.

a dollar now, it looks like I'm out of luck. You can have all the money in this old world, all I want is a buck.

0: I call that country blues.
1: That is country blues. I see what you mean.
0: Yeah.
1: Well, good morning to you, Lauren, who's here with me. I'm Nancy, and we're here till noon, and then we've got Don Gage and Ross Coney Bear. They'll be on the mics, bringing it close to a closure in terms of our auction and our radiothon. This is our last day for our radiothon. If you have donated already, thank you so much from the bottoms of our heart. We truly appreciate it. You, the listeners, are the ones who keep this radio station going. So thank you so much. We are a not-for-profit organization, and we don't rely on government funding to keep our station going. We rely on you. We have our fundraiser. This is our main fundraiser for the year. We, of course, also have our radio bingo, but it's the monies are treated differently for each of those fundraisers. So this is important. So thank you so much for everyone. We have many, many auction items, some of them which have don't have bids yet?
0: Yeah, like this one I was just looking at. The Gardens of Halliburton have donated a one-night stay. Now, you get breakfast, lunch, and dinner. So, you just wonderful time there. It's worth $200. And that's actually a good price. Thing for a day with all your meals is no bids yet.
1: Well,
0: it starts at $75.
1: $75 is a pretty cheap stay overnight.
0: That would be your dinner.
1: And you can't go to a hotel for that. And also, it's a good idea. The Gardens of Halliburton, if you're wondering whether or not you should, you know, commit yourself to living there, this is an excellent opportunity to give it a try for very little money. So that's a great one to bid on, isn't it?
0: I think so.
1: How about another one? What else have you got there?
0: What else have we got here? We got more gift certificates for wine, but what are we looking at? An online author visit with children's author Amy Reed.
1: Oh, she's good.
0: Yeah, and she would actually, I guess, come visit you online. That's a $350 value.
1: Mm-hmm.
0: And currently, $75 someone's going to take it for that.
1: Oh,
0: so
1: a lot of good deals on this website.
0: A lot of good deals, yeah. And like we say, even if it's full price or more than full price, it's still a good deal.
1: It's for a good cause.
0: Yeah.
1: For a good, it's like bingo. I mean, people, I have so many people when I'm here on Tuesdays selling bingo sheets, they'll say, you know, I've never won before, but still a lot of fun, and it's for a good cause. And
0: exactly.
1: That's a good attitude to have, because that's what it is. It is for a good cause. And I've donated 3 train sets. I've got a bid. There's a bid on one. I don't think there's a bid on the other two. And the value of those train sets, especially since they have not been opened yet, they're the HO model scale, and it's the opening bid $75, which if you look online, the value of those
0: more than
1: unopened HO train sets is a lot more than that.
0: So even if you're not a train fan collector, you may know somebody who is.
1: Exactly.
0: And what a present.
1: Or you can even sell it yourself for a lot more than that, too.
0: Yeah, put it online, and
1: definitely
0: you're allowed.
1: Absolutely.
0: Yeah, you're allowed. It's yours.
1: It's yours. Do what you want with it.
0: And we also need to thank Wendy and Don Fraser, who gave us a generous donation, and they wanted to hear an Al Martino song, I Love You Because. A nice little ballad. Maybe relax. So while you're relaxing,
1: with your coffee or tea.
0: With your coffee or tea. And pick up that walk-around phone.
1: Yep.
0: And
1: give us a call.
0: Call 705-457-1009. And in the meantime, we're going to listen to Wendy and Don Fraser's request for Al Martino, I Love You Because.
1: All right.
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0: Okay. okay, there's a gremlin in the computer. Okay. It said it was playing Al Martino. We'll get that right here. I'll just
1: is that it now?
0: No, it's lost now. Here, just put it here.
1: Well, and stay tuned, and we will hear it. Lauren's just fixing it up here.
0: Now the sun comes up. Doesn't sound like Al Martino.
1: Okay, well, why don't you let that one play, Lauren, and then we'll find it for her. Now the sun
0: comes up. Sure, why not?
1: Why not? It's community radio.

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2: Well, my baby left this morning.
3: Elvis doesn't want to play, does he?
4: What's going on?
3: I don't know. I think because we're in here and we move things around so much, because the computer wants to play things,
4: it's going to mind of its own.
3: And we move things around, and now it's just confused.
4: But you know what? It's good music anyway.
3: Yeah.
4: So hopefully we'll find I Love You Because. But in the meantime, enjoy the music that we're playing.
3: Sure. And let's just do that. Okay.
4: Don't forget.
2: Well, my baby left this morning.
4: We're good.
3: Yeah, okay. So don't forget to call 705-457-1009. We're hoping and praying.

0: Well, you turned up. That's great.
1: Yeah. Yay. Well, we're almost done, Lauren. Can you believe three hours have gone by? Like that.
0: Yeah.
1: And I, you know, it'll be another year before I'm face to face with you again. But well, I look forward to that. Yeah. It's been a delight.
0: It has been.
1: And don't forget, listeners, that you can give us a call at 705-457-1009 to donate, or you can text us on that same number and ask us to call you back for your donation. 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We would love you to drop in and give us your donation in person as well. And I'm going to be on that front desk after I'm done here until 3 o'clock. So come on in and have a visit with me at the front desk this afternoon. I'd love to see you come in. Love to take your money for our radio station. So we've got, what else have we got? We got two songs up ahead to take us to the top of the hours and have Don Gage and Ross Coneybear to come in. They're going to be coming in at noon to take over and get your money.
0: Almost a new day.
1: Yeah. And we're almost at $22,000. Didn't quite make the $22,000, but we are at $21,616.19. Thank you so much, listeners.
0: Wonderful. Okay, let's... we'll hear a couple of songs and then...
1: And we'll take over. We'll have Don and Ross take over and sit in the big comfy chairs. So thank you so much, everyone.
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1: 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If you're used to listening to a little gardening on Sunday at noon, no gardening today.
2: Well, we could tell people how to pull up dandelions.
1: Yeah, we could. We've got all sorts of advice for you, I'm sure. But we're here mainly to get you to call us and send us some money. It's Radiothon 2026, of course. And with you today, I'm on the board here. I'm Don Gage. And actually, talking about on the board, I guess myself and my partner here, we're both on the board of directors at Canoe FM. With me is Ross Coneybear. Say hello, Ross.
2: Hey, everybody. Great to be here today. Great to be here with you, Don, somebody that knows how to work the board.
1: Well, I only do this from time to time, you know, so bear with us if we press any wrong buttons today. But
2: did you say bear with us?
1: Bear with us. Yes, I did say bear with us. Just give me a second here. And yeah, bear with us for sure. we've got some friends in the studio with us.
2: We have
1: some wildlife with us in the studio today. So bear with that, too. I should probably have a quick look at the weather here first before we go any farther. And as you know, it's a beautiful day out there today. It's 26 degrees. We finally got rid of some of that horrible heat and humidity. But what it says here on the screen, if I get the right screen up here, I'll get that bear to bear with me. We've got 26 degrees outside the studio. The high today was to be 25, so we've surpassed that. Humidex of 28. Nice to see that a little lower than it has been. But, of course, the UV index is 9 or high. Tonight, mainly cloudy, low of 14. Nice for sleeping. Tomorrow, Monday, mainly cloudy, but clearing near noon. And let's see, some winds, 20 to 40 kilometers in the morning. High of 27, humidex up to 31, but clear in a low of 13. So great for sleeping. And Tuesday looks like Tuesday, Wednesday following on, sunny days, highs of about 28 and lows of 15. So it's going to be a great time. So Ross, anything to say to kick us off here?
2: Well, it's just great to be here. Just remind everybody why we're here. This is Radiothon Weekend. We're looking for donations. 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
2: Yeah.
1: Well, I know it's been maybe a sleepy morning for a lot of us. I know Sunday morning it can be a sleep-in day for some. It certainly is for me. But so let's get things going with some music and a little wake-up music. A little Everly Brothers with Wake Up Little Susie.

0: Well, did that wake everybody up out there?
1: Well, it woke me up, and it woke up our pop-up department.
0: The wolves are howling. It says there's a pop-up coming.
1: So we have our first pop-up of this session. It's from Kinmount Fish and Chips. 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
0: From now, so that's about 12:20. What's the value of that?
1: That is a $25 certificate, and it's an opening bid of
0: $10. $10, so give us a call. Well, while you're thinking about that, I know you're out there probably sitting on the dock of the bay, you know, wasting time, but don't waste time. Give us a call.

0: I was sitting on the dock of the bay, but we've got a bid on that pop-up auction. What is it, Ross?
1: Yes, the bid is now at $30 for our $25 gift certificate. Sounds great. Keep them coming.
0: And what's that gift certificate to again, Ross?
1: Kinmount Fish and Chips. And our number is 705-457-6149 for the pop-up.
0: Yeah. But while you wait for the pop-up, you know, if we're here raising money for Canoe FM, there's always a need for money. I mean, we get no government money, no government sponsorship. We get no revenue except that which we raise ourselves. And although we raise a lot of money with bingo, for example, and give a lot of that money away, that lottery license for bingo does not has legalities to it, I guess you'd say, Ross, right?
1: That's right, yeah. Our licensing arrangements for our bingo and

0: In our trip lottery, those monies are allocated to production and broadcast expenses. So they can't be used to pay the rent. They can't be used to pay the hydro staff, all things like that. So that's where our advertising revenue comes in. Thank you very much to our advertisers. And more specifically, for our Radiothon monies. And that's why we need to raise this money.
1: Yeah. So, you know, if Canoe FM has kept you informed over the years, it's made you smile, it's introduced you to new music, you know, if it's kept you company on a long drive or helped you feel more connected to Haliburton County, this is the weekend to show your support. 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
0: Marilyn Frost is in taking your donation numbers.
1: And I think Nancy Norris is in the front desk there as well.
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1: That's the Kinmount Fish and Chips, right?
0: Kinmount Fish and Chips.
1: Yes, 705-457-6149 if you want to bid on that. And we've got another, 12:20, so we've got another 10 minutes. Get your bids in. And Kinmount Fish and Chips, I understand, has always been great. And they are reopening now.
0: Great to see them back. I've been missing them.
1: Yeah. Now, Ross, do you want to play some more music, or have you got some other auction items we can talk about there?
0: I just want to remind everybody about our online auction site. Some 130 odd items on there to be bid on.
1: They're not just odd items, they're really good items.
0: Lynn has been working really hard at this. She's done a tremendous job. I think she starts in January and probably ends in December, but she's just done a fantastic job putting this all together, and she's had a few sleepless nights, and maybe tonight she'll have a rest.
1: I hope so. She gets to sleep in tomorrow, I think.
0: Right? Yeah. Okay. One of the items I noticed on there is a membership at Wilberforce Curling Club. That's a great curling club out in Highlands East. I've been there a couple times, have a lot of friends, and I hope you guys get bidding on that membership. It's a great opportunity to support the station and get your membership into the club.
1: Yeah. Now, I mentioned earlier that Ross and I are both on the board of directors here. Ross, you chair the marketing committee, so tell us a little bit about that.
0: We have a great committee that we have a lot of fun with it. We find ways to promote all the different things we do here at the station, and social media and advertising and getting people involved in what's going on. It's a lot of fun.
1: And what made you decide to join Canoe FM? As a volunteer?
0: You.
1: Me?
0: Seriously. I had attended a blues fest up at the Haliburton Forest a number of years ago. My wife was a member of the bingo committee team. You were there, I think representing the Folk Society, but telling me that you had just joined the board, and I thought, well, I'd like to work with a guy like Don Gage, so I got my name.
1: Yeah, and that's... And I myself chair the music committee right now at Canoe, which helps choose the day-to-day music. And I guess I joined because I've been very involved with the Haliburton County Folk Society, as you mentioned, for many years. And Canoe FM was always so good to us in terms of partnering with us on helping promote our concerts, our shows, and such a tie-in, of course. We're all about music, so it made a good sense to me. And I've had people tell me all my life I have the right voice for radio and the right face for radio so that I should try this sometime. So every once in a while, they actually put me on air here. But anyways, let's
0: interrupt for 1 second.
1: Whoa! Have we got a new total?
0: That's Lynn ringing the cowbell.
1: What's the new total there, Ross?
0: $22,817.99.
1: Wow. Thank you all. That is great. We are moving right along.
0: About 5 minutes left on the Kinmount Fish and Chips pop-up. It's at $35.
1: 705-457-6149 for the pop-up. 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Let's play a tune for you while we're waiting for that pop-up to see where it goes. Got a little Demi Lovato here and Dancing with the Devil.

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1: 2 minutes left on the pop-up, 705-457-6149. We're up to $40 on the Kinmount Fish and Chips certificate. And just while we have a second waiting for that to run up, I want to say thank you once again to all our sponsors. Without the business sponsors in this community wouldn't be a community. Not only for us, for our radiothon, but for hockey and junior sports all over the county. Gabrielle's here with another update.
2: Mark McConnell has won the fish and chips.
1: Way to go, Mark.
2: He'll be getting a call shortly.
1: And I might have lunch with him one day.
2: Well, there you go.
3: Yeah, Mark, so we'll give you a call shortly to confirm that sale and to take your money.
1: Awesome.
3: Yeah. Yeah, talking about jobs, you and I are both out of jobs at Canoe FM at the moment, right? You regularly host the Mayor's Report, and that's sort of on hiatus right now.
1: Yeah,
3: right?
1: In Conversation is the new name of the program.
3: Sorry, thank you.
1: We have taken a summer hiatus during the election campaign process. We aren't allowed to speak to the people that are or could be running for mayor, so we still are able to talk to Jamie Schmale and Laurie Scott, and we've been doing that, but they're busy, and frankly, I am too. So we're taking some time off till September. And you've been doing the Husky Talks.
3: Yeah, I've been doing Huskies Hockey Talk, and guess what? Guess that's not going to happen anymore, as our beloved Haliburton County Huskies have moved to Coburg.
1: They moved to Coburg, and no new team yet that we're aware of?
3: Or? No new team yet that we're aware of. I doubt that. There's talk of, you know, putting a junior C team here, yeah, which tends to be a lot more local players, et cetera. And some of our local players that want to play junior C have to go elsewhere and live out of town to do it from here. So that may get some more local folks involved, but not likely to happen this year. I think it's everything's happened a little too late, but perhaps next year. Perhaps I'll have to do a Huskies Hockey Talk one of these days with Ryan and Paul Wilson and
1: yes,
3: talk a little bit about that.
1: About the future, yeah.
3: Yeah, yeah. Don't forget, we're looking for donations at any time. You can give us a call, 705-457-1009. If you'd like a song request, you send us a little money and we'll play any song that we've got on the air for you. And matter of fact, I'm just about to I'm just looking one up now for a song request that just came in, so we'll do that very shortly. Yeah. Mr. Jack Virgin has made a generous donation, and he's asked for The Streets of London. So give me a second, Jack. I'm going to look that one up, and we'll get that on for you in about 5 or 10 minutes from now.
1: Now, as chair of the music committee, you could tell us probably how many songs we have in our database.
3: Yeah, we have a database of over 30,000 songs. In rotation, there's about 1,000 songs in rotation that are in daily rotation, if you will.
1: And
3: so
1: it always amazes me to hear that and compare it to the database that a commercial radio station
3: has. Yeah, very, very different. Commercial radio versus community radio is very different. Our CRTC licenses are very different on what we do and what we're required to play. And we're required on our license to play a wide variety of music, and which is what we do.
1: Mm-hmm.
3: And, not only do we play a sort of a wide variety throughout the day, but also in the evenings as well. And the variety of programs we have, blues programs, folk programs, classical programs, talk programs. We have it all here.
1: Something for everybody, that's for sure.
3: There is, yeah. And the music committee is charged with programming the daytime radio, 6 a.m. to 6 p.m., and we listen to a lot of songs. We have an immense amount of songs, but we're also very proud of our local talent that we have, and we promote that local talent. And we during the daytime we're playing about our target is to play about 15% local talent, and we meet that target, and we love doing so. Actually the next song up is segues nicely into that. It's a fellow named Sam Marankin. Now Sam is quasi-local talent, I think I'd call Sam. I believe he's the Ottawa area, somewhere in that area. But he has come to our open stages before, and has made an appearance in Haliburton County a number of times. Maybe cottages here. We have a wonderful binder in the studio here that the music committee put together.
1: Heard of it.
3: Information about local talent. And if I had that in front of me right now, which I should have, I could tell you more about Sam. But let's play one of his tunes, and it's called Black Mustang. So here's Black Mustang, Sam Maranka.

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1: Happy birthday to you. 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
2: Yeah, that's another fun thing about community radio stations, birthday clubs, things like that. 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
3: Yep.
2: That last tune, by the way, Sam Maranka, just to correct things, he's actually from a singer-songwriter from Hamilton, Ontario, and but did a CD in 2019 called Highland Memories, which was all about commemorating his time growing up in the 50s, 60s, and 70s at his grandparents' farm in Carnarvon. Okay. So that's Sam's connection to the Highlands. So what have you got next
4: there,
2: Russ?
4: Well, I just wanted to remind everybody, we're here Radiothon weekend. We're looking for your donation. 705-457-1009. We've had a lot of people phone in. I just want to recognize a few of them here. Ursula Zeiss from Barry's Bay, listening at 109 in Barry's Bay, and she's donated $51.80. I'm sure there's a significance to that amount. I don't know what it is, but thank you very much, Ursula. Ray and Mae McLaughlin phoned in a little while ago when Lauren Van Sinclair was here with Nancy, and they just wanted to say they love Lauren's show. They made a generous donation of $100. Thank you very much, Mr. and Mrs. McLaughlin. Doug McLean phoned in and donated $200 and said, good luck with the Radiothon. Thanks very much, Doug. And Andy Muirhead phoned in this morning and made a very generous donation, $400, and wanted to mark the important work we do in keeping dangerous people off the streets while they're on the air. And no, he wasn't talking about you. He was talking about Sally House. So thank you very much, Andy.
2: Doug McLean there is another one of our hosts.
4: That's right.
2: Doing morning train.
4: That's right.
2: Used to be night train, but we've moved him to the morning.
4: We woke him up. And
2: we woke him up
4: in the morning.
2: Yeah. So it is morning train. And another request that we've and donation that just came in this morning was from Jack Virgin, a very generous donation of $250, and he'd asked for a song request, and we've got that ready for you on the turntable here. He's asked for The Streets of London. So we've got a couple of quick promos, Jack, and then The Streets of London will be right on.
4: There you go, Jack.
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0: that was a little Roger Whittaker with Streets of London. Special song request out to Jack Virgin, who gave us a very generous donation of $250. And if you send us some money, I'd be glad to play anything I can find for you. So send in those song requests. It's the bottom of the hour here. It's 12:34. You're, excuse me, on the Radiothon here with Don Gage and Ross County Bear. Today, for the next, I guess we got another 2.5 hours or so to go. But it is the bottom of the hour. We'll have a quick look at the weather outside the studio right now. Beautiful day. It's 26 degrees. We've already passed the high today of 25. This evening, a low of 14, mainly cloudy. Monday, 6th of July, mainly cloudy, but clearing near noon. Some winds in the forecast. Another nice night for sleeping, low of 13. Tuesday and Wednesday look great days again. Highs of 28 and lows of about 15 to 17 both evenings. So a nice respite, nice beautiful summer days now. So, Ross, what have you got there next?
1: Well, I just want to remind everybody that donations, we're accepting donations. We'll gladly talk to you at 705-457-1009. Marilyn is sitting there waiting for somebody to talk to her. She's normally not this lonely. So.
0: Yeah.
1: And remember about our online auction site. We've got some great items on there. I'm just looking at sort of left-handed ladies' golf clubs that have no bid on them yet there. $70 retail value.
0: If you know any left-handed ladies, send them a note and get them to bid on those golf clubs. Left-handed lady golfer, that's what we need.
1: That's what we need.
0: And lots of other great things on the...
1: There's 130 different items on there that that Lynn has coordinated and got listed on there. There's books, and artwork, and gift items, tickets to the Blue Jays.
0: Tickets to the Blue Jays are great. I know that's been going well, but those are great seats.
1: Yeah.
0: Those are club seats. They come with they're just above the dugout, and they come with food. You don't have to buy food for this one. Those seats, the food is included. Believe it or not, they are fantastic seats.
1: And those tickets were donated by Janice Parker of Parker Pad and Printing. Thank you very much. And all the items on our site have been donated, and it's great to see so many people involved in our community by helping us out with donating items like that.
0: Yeah.
1: There's even an incredibly well done handmade bench by a guy named Don Gage, and it's beautiful.
0: Who's that?
1: Don Gage.
0: I never.
1: You might know him.
0: Yeah, I do. Yeah. I've seen him somewhere. Yeah, actually, that's a bench, a beautiful birch bench I made out of a couple of trees that were taken down on my property 4 or 5 years back, and nicely air dried in my garage for that length of time, and just started making some things with them this year. So
1: looks awesome.
0: Yeah, that bench comes with a full guarantee. Anything happens or any problems with it, you call me and we'll fix it right up.
1: Good.
0: Yeah, there's a number of other great things. There's some other great woodworking things. There's a beautiful little birch, or not birch, a burl, a bowl made out of burl, which is a great little one. So another wonderful piece of made out of a piece of burl, which has a little clock embedded in it.
1: That's a beautiful piece of wood.
0: That's a beautiful piece of wood.
1: If you wanted to see those items, you can come by and have a look in the studio. We've got most of them out on display here.
0: Yeah, or just look at them online. They're all on the online auction site, canoefm.com, and click on the Radiothon and silent auction items, and they are right there. And of course, you can call and donate at any time, 705-457-1009. Our total right now is up over $22,000, almost $23,000, but we want to see that. We've got orders to get that up a lot higher before we leave here today.
1: Both
0: and
1: Roxanne,
0: Ross and I don't want to be in any trouble. So,
1: no, both Roxanne and Gabrielle are right here with whips in their hands.
0: Yeah, we're a little bit worried about that, what they're carrying around. They're not like us that, you know, just have nothing but nice bird calls. Can you identify what that is? There's a good quest. You can identify what that is, we'll let you donate $100.
1: There you go.
0: Okay. Shall we go on to, should we play some music
1: for
0: the folks?
1: Let's play some music.
0: Okay, we'll play a little music here. I've got some Gallery up next. It's so nice to be with you. And it is so nice to be with you, Ross. And all you folks out there listening, Call in and donate, 705-457-1009.

0: Life in Haliburton County with 100.9 Canoe FM. It doesn't get any better.
1: Oh, we got a pop-up coming here. I can feel a pop-up coming. That's our pop-up call.
2: It's time for a pop-up. God love pop-ups. So this one is from Studio Rose. It's a $50 gift certificate, and the opening bid is $20. Nature and a love for the Haliburton Highlands inspires the work at Studio Rose. Sylvia and Wayne Rose have their studio on Duck Lake Road in Minden, and they feature functional as well as decorative pieces. And they have very graciously donated a $50 gift certificate to use at their studio. And I know Sylvia and Wayne were just on a trip to Portugal. I hope they had a great time. Welcome back, guys. And this pop-up auction will start now and run for 15 minutes, so just before 1 o'clock.
1: Just before 1 o'clock.
2: And the number to call is 705-457-6149. That's the $50 gift ticket from Studio Rose.
1: And what's the starting bid on that?
2: Opening bid is $20.
1: Opening bid $20, $50 value as gift certificate for Sylvia and... Sylvia. No, I've forgotten.
2: Sylvia and Wayne Rose.
1: Wayne. I forgot. I don't know why I forgot Wayne's name. It just flew right out of my head there. It was that wolf that made
2: that
1: me forget it.
2: He scared you.
1: It scared me right away. They make wonderful, wonderful pottery. I know we have a number of pieces in our house from the Rose Studio. And let's see. What do we got?
2: I also want to talk about our daily sponsors. You know, it's a fairly new...
1: Absolutely.
2: Part of Radiothon, we added it a couple of years ago, and it's tough to get in because the people keep repeating. We did have an opening this year, and Above Board Carpentry jumped at the opportunity, and we're glad to have them on board. Graham Borgdorf, who you know.
1: I know Graham very well, actually. He was we live in a timber frame home, and although Graham wasn't with in his own business at the time with Above Board Carpentry, he was the lead hand on building our home. So I got to know Graham very well in building our timber frame home, and he's just an excellent craftsman.
2: That's
1: unbelievable.
2: Awesome. He also did some work here at the station one time. Our portico collapsed in a storm, and he looked after fixing it up for us. So
1: he did.
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2: And our pop-ups at $20. So
1: pop-ups at $20. Yes,
2: 705-457-6149. $50 gift certificate for Studio Rose.
1: Studio Rose. Wayne and Sylvia. I remember your name this time, Wayne. Got it. And that's 705-457-6149. And you've got about another 12 minutes or so on that pop-up. It's one of the other fun things we do is a birthday club, and it's birthday club announcement time. So let's just play the intro to that, and we'll see what birthdays we've got in the bucket

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1: Happy birthday to you.
2: Happy birthday celebration. Party night, could feel the vibration. Lights up.
3: And I've looked into the birthday bucket over there, and actually I don't have any birthdays
4: for
3: today.
4: I can add one if you like.
3: Sure, add one.
4: I know our neighbor Karen Pizak's birthday is today, and happy birthday, Karen. Many, many more.
3: There is a note in here, however, that to wish a happy anniversary to Judy and Brendan Flanagan. And that's their 34th anniversary. It's today. And that's from all their friends on Little Bob Lake.
4: Awesome.
3: So that's great. And, you know, we just played a song for Jack Virgin there. And I just got a note here that he has a very significant birthday coming up. It's not quite the 5th. It's another about 10 days from now. But Jack is turning 90 years young.
4: Wow.
3: July the 15th. So happy birthday in advance, Jack Virgin. And thanks so much for your donation. What else have you got there, Ross?
4: Just another item I noticed on our online bidding site that has no bids on it yet is a home concert donated by Drew Allen. Drew is a wonderful volunteer here at the radio station. He's been on the board. He hosts the show every other Wednesday. Great musician. He would be awesome to have to a party or an event that you're having. It's a $750 value on this home concert donated by Drew Allen, and currently no bid, so phone in and go online to the website and get your money in on that one.
3: Yeah, he also teaches piano. He's a piano teacher as well, so please do that. Well, let's We were just talking about Graham Borgdorf and Above Board Carpentry, which is our daily sponsor today. And right after we finish up the extra here for the birthday club, which I should have done, there's a little note here about Above Board Carpentry. So give it a listen.

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3: Absolutely. And you're here on Radiothon today with this afternoon till 3 o'clock with Dawn and Ross. 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And, you know, every donation you send in, absolutely every donation is entered into a draw for one of three Foodland $100 gift cards. 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
4: Don't forget, we still have our pop-up going on for Studio Rose, $50 gift certificate.
3: And you got about 7 or 8 more minutes on that.
4: 705-457-6149.
3: Yeah. Have you got some auction items there that you want to highlight?
4: Here's a neat one that we came up with last year, and we repeated it again. It's an opportunity to host your own radio show at Canoe FM. And somebody with a lot more wisdom than I will show you how to push all the buttons and spin all the dials. But you get to host your own radio show. That'll be a lot of fun.
3: The person that won that last year is actually in the process of becoming a regular radio host with us this year.
4: Liked it so much they came back again.
3: They did. and I was really smart. I'll ask Roxanne in a minute, and we'll get the name of that individual. And you don't have to do that. You certainly don't have to do that. But he came in and gave it a try and enjoyed it so much that he decided to become a volunteer. And there's lots of volunteer jobs here. We're always looking for volunteers. You don't have to be an on-air host, but if that's something that interests you, that's something that's certainly possible for anyone to do. But we have lots of other jobs. We have jobs like pinning bingo sheets together, bingo sheets and instructions, delivering bingo sheets, becoming part of the bingo team, helping with the bingo team, working in the front office. You name it. There's lots of jobs that happen behind the scenes. We have over 120 volunteers. And a phrase I've heard used in the last few weeks that I really love is that Canoe FM is supported. No, that's not the right term. It's driven by volunteers. That's not quite it. Do you remember what that was, Ross? I'm lost.
4: Community supported and volunteer driven.
3: Volunteer driven. Yeah. That's what I was looking for. It is very much
4: listener supported.
3: That's the listener supported.
4: This is where the listener supported part comes in.
3: Yeah.
4: 457-1009 to support us.
3: Absolutely. 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I'm going to go look that up now. 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Whatever you can afford, every little bit helps. So please give us a call, 705-457-1009.
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3: Okay, let's play a little music here. 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Just a few minutes left.

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6: And it is the top of the hour, so we should have a quick look at the weather. Outside our station right now, with the sun coming down, it says it's 27 degrees out there. Let me just look outside the weather window. Oh, I guess there's not a lot of sun out there. It's more cloud than sun, but it's still a beautiful day out there. And the high today was forecasted at 25, so we've gone beyond that. A nice humidex of 28, as opposed to those that were hitting in the high 30s the last few days. Tonight, mainly cloudy, low of 14. Monday, mainly cloudy, clearing near noon. Winds becoming east, 20 kilometers per hour, gusting to 40 in the morning, and then light in the afternoon. So a high of 27 tomorrow, humidex of 31, still quite reasonable. And tomorrow night, another good night for sleeping with a low of 13. Looking ahead to Tuesday and Wednesday, both say sunny, high at 28, and lows of either 15 to 17 in the evenings. So beautiful summer weather, and great for sleeping. So that is wonderful. I've got some couple of song requests here. One that was from earlier today, I believe, that somehow got missed, and we're going to play that in a minute. Ross, have you got anything else you want to talk about with auction items, etc., before we...
5: Yeah, there's a couple I've just noticed here. Some beautiful artwork done by one of our own, Sally Housen, who's a great host here at the station. Winter at Canisius Lake, an oil painting, and Winter White Pine, another painting. Hand-done original artwork by Sally Housen. Amazing-looking pieces, and very few bids on them. So get online, canoefm.com, and go to the auction website, and you'll see these beautiful paintings and get your opportunity to decorate up your home.
6: Yeah, Sally Housen, a woman of many talents. She is part of the music committee here at Canoe. She helps with board recruitment here at Canoe. You hear her doing Northern Air every other week, but you also hear her, she pops up at just about any time on the radio. It can be afternoon, it can be morning, it can be an evening show. She fills in for numbers of shows. She does. She is a great support to Canoe, and she is a wonderful artist as well, and is traveling all over the place doing plein air painting in many different locations. Yeah. And her paintings are just fantastic.
5: Really, really.
6: Oh, next up, I've got I've mentioned a couple of times. I've got a couple of song requests here. Here's one from earlier today, and requested by. Let me see now. Who did this song request? John P. Harris. And he's asked for You Ain't Nothing But a Hound Dog by Big Mama Thornton. So here it is from our 30,000 song library. We found Hound Dog by Big Mama Thornton.

0: Yeah, it was Big Mama Thornton.
1: I don't think very many radio stations could find that in their library.
0: You never know.
1: That's another feather in your cap. We have another pop-up.
0: Oh, another pop-up. Another just a pop-up. Second. Just a second. Here's a pop-up. We got a pop-up.
1: This is from Northland Faith Church and Reverend Bev Hicks. Rev Bev, who you hear on the radio a lot. And it's a gas card valued at $50. Have you seen the price of gas lately? It seems to be going up and down. Anyone who owns a car, truck, boat, snowmobile, lawnmower, or anything else that uses gasoline will want to bid on our next pop-up. Northland Faith Church has donated a $50 gas gift card. 705-457-6149. You get 15 minutes to get in and get this gift card of $50 from Rev Bev Hicks and Northland Faith Church.
0: Absolutely. 705-457-6149 for those pop-ups. And if you wish to just call in and make a donation, not the pop-up, it's 705-457-1009. And there's lots of great auction items you can bid on, too, online. What wonderful auction items have you got there to talk about? Ross, you've got something there, I'm sure.
1: I just canceled the page.
0: You just can't. Oh, he's technical issues. We're coming back. We'll be there in a second. Any minute now.
1: Well, there's that birch burl bowl that you were talking about. That looks really neat. Terry Lawrence donated that. Thanks very much, Terry.
0: Yeah, it's a nice little bowl. I wish I could. I tried to learn how to turn wood once, and I was entirely unsuccessful, so I've stuck to live edge woodworking now.
1: There's a great opportunity. You know, there's a lot of grandparents have grandkids up and spending some time with them for the summer. And Woodlands Wildlife Sanctuary has donated an opportunity to be a junior rehabber for a day. So the youngster gets to go and work at Woodlands Wildlife Sanctuary on Duck Lake Road and learn about taking care of some of the animals that they have in that. And we probably have a sound effect for one of those animals.
0: Well, you know, things like... One of the things I love on the lake, I love laying in bed at night, waiting to go to sleep and listening to the call of the loons out on the lake. And that's and sometimes Woodland Wildlife get out there and help with the odd loon or two.
1: This opportunity has a retail value of $150, and the current bid is $75. So get your bid in on that

0: junior rehabber.
1: Absolutely. Well, let's...
0: And don't forget our pop-up for the $50 gift card, 705-457-6149.
1: And that's a $50 gift card from...
0: Rev Bev. Northland Faith Church.
1: Yeah, and that's for $50 worth of gas. And the minimum bid on that starting bid is...
0: Opening bid is $25.
1: $25.
2: 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Fine eclectic mix of some tunes that just deserve to see the light of day. 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
2: Yeah.
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2: 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And I've got another one I'm just about to look up here and see if we can get that on the air. 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
3: And our advertising. 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
2: Absolutely. Where can you get value like we do? Yeah. 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And there's something else profound I was going to say there that's now totally skipped my mind, Ross. What was it I was going to say?
3: You are probably going to tell people that when they phone in with their donation to 705-457-1009, they can also tell us why the station is so important to them.
2: Absolutely.
3: We'd love to hear stories like that.
2: Absolutely, we would. Absolutely. Well, should we play a little music here and stop talking for a minute or two? And,
3: yep, just a few minutes left on the $50 gift card from Northland Faith Church. Bid is up now to $50, so bump it up, 705-457-6149.
2: You all need, you know, you all need to go and fill up that car with gas.

0: Ross, what do you got for us next?
1: Just a couple minutes left on the pop-up for the $50 gas gift card from Northland Faith Church and Rev Bev. We are now up to...
2: We're at 50. Let's see if we can get 60.
1: Yeah, why not? $60 for a $50 gift card. Do you want to get on air while you walked in here looking important?
2: I do. I want to raise money.
0: Well,
1: here, have a microphone.
2: Hi, I'm Gabrielle. I'm bugging these guys because I'm here responsible for the pop-ups, and we want to get as much money from these pop-ups as possible, both for the station, but also from the people that donate these magnificent prizes, right? 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And you're going to spend $50 on gas anyway, so why not give us an extra $10 and count that as your donation?
1: Great. Go answer the phone now.
0: Now the phone should start ringing now that Gabrielle said something, right?
1: 705-457-6149.
0: There you go. Oh, let's see. What do we got coming up here on the tunes here? We've got a little song called "Right Back to It" from oh my God, I'm gonna have trouble with this one. Wakahatchee and M.J. Linderman, right back to it.

0: Hi, my name is Roxanne Casey, and I'm the station manager here at Canoe FM. 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
1: Yes, we're looking for donations. Marilyn is bored. 705-457-1009. Get a chance to talk to her. And our last few minutes on the $50 gift card for a pop-up auction from Northland Faith Church, 705-457-6149, all these different numbers. Let's hear about the pop-up.
2: Well, how much longer do they have to pounce on this like a cat? Oh, just a second, my cat noise. I lost my cat noise. How long have they got?
1: 2 minutes left.
2: 2 minutes left to pounce on that like a little pussy cat.
1: That last promo mentioned about bingo, just reminder that this week's bingo is a triple bingo.
2: Oh, it is triple bingo coming up. Yeah, it was one of my cottage neighbors I was talking to out in the dock yesterday, and they were disappointed that they couldn't find a bingo sheet anywhere to buy.
1: I think some of our retailers are running out. We do still have some here at the station, and we're here all afternoon, so come on in and pick them up. Uh-huh. And while you're here, you can see the items we have up for auction on our auction portal.
2: Absolutely. Absolutely. Okay, and remember that every donation you make is entered into a draw for one of three Foodland $100 gift cards. We give back to you a little bit, thanks to Foodland. And if you donate $100 or more, you're also entered into a draw for a gift basket from Abbey Gardens that's worth $110. And if you send in a song request with a donation, we're glad to play that. And I've got one of those coming up right now. It's a request from Brenda Gallant, who has generously donated $150. And she's asked to hear a Hank O'Reilly tune of Haliburton, Beautiful Peace of Mind. I think, Brenda, I've got the right one. It's just listed here as Haliburton, but I think it's the right one. Hank, of course, is a well-known local talent artist. We see him at open stages quite often. And maybe we'll see him this coming week as Haliburton County Folk Society open stage is this coming Saturday at downstairs at the Legion, just next door here from Canoe FM. So here's Hank O'Reilly with Haliburton.

0: Boy, that song of Hank's just takes you through everything there is to see and do in Halliburton, from Canoe FM to the Legion to the art gallery and naming a whole bunch of people too. What a great song!
1: Really, homegrown talent.
0: Absolutely.
1: And our pop up for the $50 gas gift card from Northland Faith Church and Bev Hicks is finished. Bob Stiles was the lucky winner on that. Thanks for your donation, Bob.
0: Yeah, thank you, Bob. Love those pop-ups. Okay, it's the bottom of the hour. It's 1:33 p.m. You're here with Dawn and Ross this afternoon for another hour and a half or so. Current temperature outside the studio shows as 27 degrees Celsius. And today, beats our high today of 25. Tonight, mainly cloudy, low of 14. Tomorrow, Monday, July the 6th, mainly cloudy. Clearing near noon, winds becoming east, 20 kilometers per hour. Why do I have trouble saying that? Gusting to 40 in the morning, and then light. Well, I'm having trouble with my tongue now. I think I need a drink of water or something. Then late in the afternoon. Too much alliteration there. High of 27 tomorrow. In the evening, another nice night for sleeping, a low of 13 and clear. Tuesday and Wednesday look great. Sunny days, high of 28 both days, and a low of 15 or 17 on one or both of those days. What else you got for us, Ross?
1: Thanks again to our daily sponsor, Above Board Carpentry. Great to have you on board.
0: Very well. Very well said.
1: This has been a great exercise to have our daily sponsors. Yesterday was the wine store in Minden. And Friday was Linda Baumgartner Real Estate, and it's great to have them on board, along with our gold, silver, and bronze sponsors of Minden Subaru, Kegel Heating and Cooling, Crown Rust Control, Action Car Truck Accessories. Great to have you all.
0: Yeah, they're so important to helping us raise money and supporting us as they do. That is absolutely great. Once again, that spirit of community, both from our businesses, our local folks who are listeners from all over. It's great that and the various organizations like the Halliburton County Folk Society and all of the other not for profits that we support and help and who help and support us.
1: Yes,
0: it's a great family. It's a family, that community feeling. It's what community radio is all about. I've got another song request coming up. We had Brenda Gallant, who requested that song of Hank O'Reilly's. And so Hank has said, well, if she's doing one of my songs, then Hank's also made a donation and says, let's play a Brenda Gallant song. So we've got a Brenda Gallant song here, Love is Love, right after this next stinger.
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0: back.
1: I got to figure out how to ring that cowbell better.
0: We have a new total. What's the new total there, Russ?
1: We do. Lynn just came in and updated the board. $23,412.99.
0: 99 cents. Oh, it's like a sale.
1: Yeah, it is.
0: Just under the dollar and 99 cents.
1: Rollbacks.
0: Rollback. 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
1: 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Or drop in and give us your donation in person. We'd love to have you here. We've got a really neat picture frame. We're taking pictures of people passing the mics. Grace is in there promoting her Pass the Mic promotion, and we'd love to have you drop by and make a donation. And you can see all the items that we have up for auction on our website while you're here.
0: Yeah, and you only have until 6 o'clock today. We are we're sort of getting near the end of the radiothon here, and but you've still got time to come in. We'd love to see you in the studio. There's usually some goodies sitting around too. I don't know. I haven't had a chance to get up from the chair here to see what goodies I can have to keep me going.
1: We've been working too hard.
0: This 12-to-3 shift is hard too. Like, when are you supposed to have lunch, Ross? I've always wondered that with a 12-to-3 shift. Like, how am I supposed to get lunch?
1: We do have some updated donations, too, that I'd like to read out. Gene Simon and Christopher Dean donated $100. Thank you very much. Hank O'Reilly, you just read that, $50 donation. Thank you, Hank. Penny Terrian, $20. Irene Newhouse, $50. Thank you. Tom Weichel from Buckskin Lake, $100. Thank you very much, Tom. And Mark McConnell, who won the pop-up at Kinmount Fish and Chips, $40. Thanks, Mark. Great to hear from you. And an anonymous donation for $50. Thank you very much, Mr. or Mrs. Anonymous.
0: Thank you. And if you're tuning in normally on a Sunday afternoon right now, you'd be listening to the New Country or Country Currents show. And but sure enough, we do have a little country up on the turntables for you here today. So here's a little country with Don't Ruin Flowers from Tennille Arts.

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2: And thank you very much to Minden Subaru. Great to have them on board. Speaking of on board, we're joined by our board chairman, Gabrielle Holmes. I'm getting good at that. Gabrielle,
3: shouldn't
2: you want to
3: be chairperson?
2: Chairperson. Right. I'm sorry. Thank you for the correction. Gabrielle.
4: Yeah, I've been bugging you guys all afternoon.

0: Yeah, we could vote on anything we wanted to.
1: You're on mic four, aren't you? That's what's turned on.
2: All right. Push it up there.
1: Oh, there's your problem. I'm sorry.
3: Okay. Sorry about that, folks. It's just laughing.
1: You were on the slider. It was a dumb. These technicalities.
3: We've got newbies on the board. What can I tell you? Newbies on the board. Anyway, what I was saying is today I'm here doing pop-ups and hoping to generate some donations. But I wanted to chat just for a few minutes about the fact that we're looking for new board members. And I mentioned that Ross and Don are both on the board, and we could have our own board meeting right now. We have quorum.
1: There you go.
3: We could have quorum. It doesn't require any previous experience on the board. It's a lot of fun. It helps, you know, determine the strategic direction for the board, for the radio station. And each of our board members has a role to play. They all have perspective on how we can make sure that CANU continues for many, many more years to come. And it's not onerous. Ross, it's not an onerous job.
0: It's like everything else in life. The more you put in, the more you get out. So, it's been eye-opening to me to get involved in this industry. I had no idea about radio.
3: Mm-hmm.
0: I did have a few years of business experience and thought maybe I had learned some stuff that I could pass along. So I'm sure there's all kinds of people out there with all kinds of different skills that can fit in on our board.
3: I agree. I mean, two things are, if you love the community that you live in, and you have even a slight passion for radio, that's a good start. What do you think, Don?
1: Absolutely. I mean, whether it be a passion for radio or a passion for music, perhaps, in any way, shape, or form, lots of musical folks here, lots of artistic folks up here. It's and as you say, no skills really required. We train, and it is a wonderful board. It's a fun board to work with. I've been on. I don't know how many number of boards I've been on in Haliburton County in my, I think I'm almost 30 years. Yeah, I'm 30 years in a next month in Haliburton. And I've been on a number of boards from the Chamber of Commerce, the Folk Society, you name it, I've been on it. But I've had probably more fun on this board than any other. And some of the best people, probably the best run organization I've been on in terms of a board and how it works and how well prepared they are. It's a great place to work and have fun.
3: Well, thanks, Don. And really, if you even have a slight interest in being on the board, contact us. You can call us at the station at 705-457-1009. You can send an email to Roxanne at manager@canoefm.com. We ask for a minimum 2-year term, so it's 2 years, and then there's the opportunity to renew for 2 more consecutive years for a full 6-year term. But I just want to stress, you know, ask us a question, find out if it's a good fit for you. We're currently looking for board members, and we would love to hear from you. Thanks, guys.
0: Awesome. Well, thank you very much.
1: Thank
3: All
1: you.
3: Right. Now, we'll
0: while
3: you
0: we're
3: pop-up.
0: Here talking about pop-ups, we have a pop-up.
1: Well, just a second. I got to get my pop-up call.
0: Just a minute.
1: Oh, I can't. Oh, my Lord. My wolf's not working. In just a second. I got to get my wolf. Here we go. It's another pop-up.
0: This is another world-famous pop-up for butter tarts. Donors Brenda Bain and Trevin Bain Gross. Sorry, Trevin. They have been really generous with their donations of butter tarts. And again, this is 2 dozen butter tarts with a value of $50, but there really is no value on butter tarts. Invaluable.
1: Yes.
0: As we know, butter tarts are a classic Canadian pastry made with flaky crust and a rich buttery filling of brown sugar, butter, eggs, and vanilla. Sweet, gooey, and caramel-like, they're a beloved Canadian treat. Call now to get your bid in.
1: Oh, so don't do that when I haven't had lunch yet. I'm starving now.
0: Sorry. 2 dozen tarts have a value of $50. The opening bid is $40. Now, I'm pretty sure that Nancy handled a pop-up for these this morning and got up over $70. So that's what we're looking
1: for. We got to beat that.
0: Oh, absolutely.
1: We got to beat that.
0: So as I said, the opening bid is $40. The value is $50. We're looking for more than $70. 705-457-6149. You've got 15 minutes.
1: 15 minutes, so that'll take us to about 5 minutes after two. Minutes after two. Yes, I'm trying to read the clock, and I'm having trouble reading the clock now. I don't know why I'm having trouble. I don't know. I've been here too long without lunch. That must be it. That must be it. I've got another song request here set up on the turntable for you. It's, let's see, this is Gene Simon and Christopher Dean have requested this. And they've made a generous contribution of $100. Oh. And they'd asked for a little Gordon Lightfoot and the Summer Side of Life.
0: Nice.
1: So right after a little stinger about the blues, you'll get the Summer Side of Life and a little Gordon Lightfoot.
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1: And you've got till just about 5 minutes after the hour, was it, that that goes to? So you got another 8 or 9 minutes there to do that. I've been looking at some of the auction items here, and it's I like looking through them. Sometimes there's a nice menu on the left that sort of has them by category. So let's have a look at one of those categories. Let's look at books. There's a wide variety of things here under the books category.
2: Is there any written by Marie Gage, I wonder?
1: Well, I think there is one down there somewhere. There's a trio of books written by Marie Gage. Awesome. Yeah. Historical fiction, if you're interested in historical fiction. My wife and author, Marie Gage, has written what she calls the Promise series. So there are the set of three are there. It's all historical fiction based on real people. And she's put in a one-hour Zoom along with that to talk about writing or the books or whatever. If it was somebody local that won that for a book club or something, I'm sure she'd be welcome to come in person rather than Zoom if it's something local.
2: Yeah,
1: that'd be awesome. And, you know, if it's something in England or something, you might have to pay her expenses or settle for the Zoom. But lots of interesting stories there. I love historical fiction is my favorite, actually. And, of course, Marie's historical fiction is my favorite author, of course. helps the marriage that way. Other great books, though. Something About This Place, A Small Village. 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Guided Hike and Copy of Nature Nuggets, donated by Rick Whitaker. I believe that's a brand new one from Rick. James Raffin, who's been at the Speaker Series, and a book called Circling the Midnight Sun. He wrote that over a number of years. He actually went around the world on the Arctic Circle, everywhere in the world. Totally. Traveled by canoe, kayak, dog sled, boat, plane, train, automobile, you name it, he was on it. And this book is all about going around the world on the Arctic Circle, Circling the Midnight Sun. And that comes with a signed copy of Circling the Midnight Sun, a pair of moccasins, and a chat with JR. And that was donated by Larry and Lillian Hall. There's a Algonquin Legacy, The Art of Michael Dumas. Value of $76, a bid of only $10. An original author visit with children's author Amy Reed. Value of $350, currently $75. An assortment of books, let's see, from one is Wolf Hollow Sanctuary by Sharon Lawrence. Excuse me, Sharon Lawrence, a local folks.
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1: And that also means I talk through the top of the hour, which is a no-no when you're on the board. But there's so many things happening today, it's hard to remember. And here comes the next song, the Drifters, Under the Boardwalk.

0: I always wanted to do that. Well, I've been complaining so much about working through lunch here that Roxanne has just—it's been so nice and just brought in some food. Don't tell anybody. Don't tell Ron or anybody we have food in the studio because we're not supposed to do that.
1: Really,
0: so I'm keeping it. I'm keeping it well away from the board. Don't worry,
1: Ron. Don't listen.
0: Don't listen. But thank you, Roxanne. I say we are a family. You have an issue. You have a need and. And it's fulfilled. And that's what we try and do at Canoe FM, is fulfill those needs.
1: If you need butter tarts, I'm going to interrupt you. If you need butter tarts, you better phone in really quick.
0: Talking about food.
1: We have butter tarts donated by Brenda and Trevin. 2 dozen, value $50. Get your bid in really quick. 705-457-6149. Back to you.
0: Just a minute or two left. When I was so rudely interrupted there, Sharon Lawrence, we were talking about Sharon Lawrence's books, assortment of books there, and that has, let's see, it's a $10 value and has a $10 bid. There's also maple syrup, books and tickets to a Halloween experience, and tickets to the speaker series Who Let the Dogs Out, donated I assume by Winter Dance. I'm going to go look at that in the details, because they do maple syrup, they do a Halloween experience. And of course, they're going to be part of the speaker series. And yes, absolutely, that is Winter Dance Dog Sled Tours. Hank De Bruin and Tanny McCready. And the books there are A Journey of 1,000 Miles and Iditarod Dreamer, along with two tickets to the Halloween experience this fall and two tickets to the speaker series October 14th, 2026, where Tanny McCready is the guest speaker for Who Let the Dogs Out? Amazing. So that's an amazing package. And that's a $75 value. And let's see. No, it's not a $75 value. Let me get the right thing here. I'll get the right information here in a minute. It's a $150 value starting at $75. And it is at the starting bid. So there's lots of room there. That would be a great experience. What else have you got there, Ross?
1: Well, we're up to $50 on the butter tarts. We have 1 minute left.

0: All right, our pop-up is finished. Louise Ewing, thank you very much, Louise, for phoning in and purchasing those butter tarts. I hope John doesn't eat too many of them.
1: I got a funny feeling he will.
0: And here we have Don Gage with the late weather forecast.
1: Yeah, we get so confused here these days. It's so busy in here that we've gone right by the weather forecast again. It is 27 degrees outside the studio right now, bypassing our high of 25 today. A nice low of 14 this evening. Still remaining mainly cloudy, but a beautiful day out there nonetheless. Tomorrow, mainly cloudy, clearing near noon tomorrow. Winds in the morning, east 20 kilometers per hour, gusting to 40. And then becoming light late in the afternoon. High of 27 tomorrow, but a low of 13 tomorrow evening. So nice nights for sleeping again. And Tuesday and Wednesday look like twin days. Sunny, highs of 28. Low of 15 on Tuesday and a low of 17 on Wednesday. Let's see. What else have we got to talk about now? Ross, have you got anything
0: there? Yesterday, the big exciting thing was that it was Canoe FM Day officially in Haliburton County.
1: Absolutely.
0: As proclaimed by the warden and the county council. And that was great to have that happen.
1: And proclaimed by the town crier from Muskoka.
0: That was awesome to have him here.
1: It was.
0: Great job by Roxanne to coordinate that. He was a huge addition to the day. And thank you very much to Warden Burton and the county council for making that proclamation. You know, to help promote that, we had posters made up, and our marketing committee, assisted by our marketing intern for the summer, got those distributed, and they were in merchants and stores and businesses all over the county. Thank you very much to those merchants that allowed us to put up those posters and hopefully played the station yesterday.
1: I played it out on the dock yesterday.
0: I had it going in my garage as well.
1: Good for you. Good for you. Yeah, I was looking at...

0: I was looking at some of the other auction items here, and as we got into a theme on food there, and, butter tarts, and then Roxanne brought food. I thought maybe I should look at what's left on the restaurants.
1: Oh, yeah.
0: Yes, there were some restaurant listings there, and there was a $200 gift certificate donated by the Halliburton Post House, value of $200, I understand. I have not been to the Post House yet. Have you, Russ?
1: I haven't, but I've heard lots of good things
0: about
1: it. I've
0: heard lots of wonderful things about it, yeah. And the current bid on that now is $250.
1: Wow.
0: Value of $200. But remember that, you know, a donation like that for a silent auction item, you're going to get $200 worth of value out of there. You would have gone there and paid $200 for that meal anyways. Yeah. So if you go to $250, you're just giving an additional $50 donation to Canoe FM. So it's like you're still getting $200 of real value out of that. And that's the same with all of these auction items. You may be wanting to buy it anyways. But these places have all generously donated these items. So, you know, we don't have to pay the Post House for that $200 value. They've donated it out of the goodness of their heart and supporting community radio. And that's wonderful. There's a cruise and dine on Lake Kashagawigamauk by Highland Boat Tours and Bonnie View Inn. That's a value of $325. It's currently at $300. Three-course dinner in a yurt donated by Tamarack Lake Lodge. Value of $190. That's currently at $180. And the one I've bid on before, giant hot dog every month for a year.
1: Oh.
0: Donated by the Dominion Hotel.
1: Thank you, Sean.
0: Thank you, Sean and Ellie, very much so. I participated and won that, I think, 2 years ago.
1: Oh, did you?
0: And I've grown to like their hot dogs. My favorite is the bulldog. It's a meal in itself. And the bulldog comes with not just a hot dog, but it comes with cheese and bacon. And you can't go wrong with bacon. And that is a $200 value. So you can go in and have one hot dog every month, which is, that's got to be, they're $15 or more with the taxes. So that's a $200 value, and it's currently only at $85.
1: Ooh, lots of room to move that one out.
0: That's lots of room. So bid on those hot dogs. They are great. And Sean and Ellie do a great job of promoting music, obviously, at the Dominion Hotel, and promoting local talent very much so. They have an open mic in the summers, and they're great supporters and great community participants. Anything else you got there, Ross?
1: We're still looking for donations. 705-457-1009. Maryland's lonely.
0: Yeah, keep those phones ringing. Let's get those donations and that total amount up a little higher. We're at $23,500 approximately right now, but we need to get that higher. We need a lot to keep this station going every year. So please support us. Next up, I've got I got a little music here. A group called Leverage for Mountains. Halliburton County Folk Society brought Leverage for Mountains to Halliburton. Maybe not this last season, the season before this, I believe. A great group, a trio from the Gatineau area, I believe, the Quebec area anyways. And they put on a great show. So this is a song called Driveway from Leverage for Mountains.

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2: And we are back again. excuse me. Let's have a look at what else we've got up. That was Leverage for Mountains, group that the Haliburton County Folk Society brought to Haliburton a couple of years ago. And I noticed, of course, the Haliburton County, I should know I'm part of the Haliburton County Folk Society, but the Haliburton County Folk Society has a season's pass to this coming year's concert series on the auction site. And it's a $200 value. The season's pass allows you to attend all five concerts. We have a great lineup coming up this year. We have when we say Haliburton County Folk Society, you don't think about just folk. We look at all sorts of different genres of music, and we have quite an eclectic selection this year. We've got we have the wrong poster on the auction site. I was going to start reading from the 2025-26 series. Apparently we don't have the 2026-27 poster up there yet, but we start off this year with Cobotown, a Trinidadian calypso band, in October. We have a newgrass band called Slocan Ramblers, who were here a few years ago. Cobotown has been here before too. We have sort of a local talent singer by the name of Irish Millie, who is a 19-year-old from the Peterborough area, who plays a variety of Celtic pop folk, and she's a fiddler, up-and-coming talent. She recently had, I think, she's up to, I think it takes two hands now to count the number of award nominations she's had, Canadian Folk Music Awards. We have a great troubadour by the name of Martin Kerr coming in June of 27. Anyways, a great lineup coming in, the wide variety of genres of music. And that $200 value is sitting only with one bid at $115. So you might want to bid that one up. Lots of people that buy the season's passes. There is a limited number of passes available to the concert series. Talking about music and local talent, next up we've got local talent called the Salt Cellars. Great band. You can hear them at various venues over the summer. And a tune of theirs called Special Kind of Evil.

0: a special kind of evil by a local talent, the Salt Cellars. Well, what have you got there, Ross? Well,
1: you know, we're always looking for donations at 705-457-1009, and we have a number of challenges out there. So we'll bring some of those up again. The Halliburton Real Easy Riders are challenged to donate. I know Larry Hall was talking about that yesterday. Larry tries to get out with that group. He didn't yesterday. But we're always looking for donations from the Halliburton Easy Riders. Andrea and Steve Roberts made a donation. Listens every day when she's not. And when she's not listening, she knows it's there for her. So she's pledging $1 per day and challenging people to match that.
0: All right.
1: Christina Piercy was from the wine store in Minden, was the daily sponsor yesterday of Auction Action, and she's challenging all her customers to donate. So thanks, Christina.
0: Wonderful wine. I partake of some of their wine on a semi-regular basis.
1: I have a standing order.
0: Yeah, me too. I've got a couple of lots in there brewing now, I think.
1: Jeff Berry, our friend Jeff Berry, made a donation and challenged all those who love Canoe FM Bingo. I know he and Pat do.
0: Absolutely.
1: Oh, and there's Pat Berry challenging all those who love country music. Might be some of those in this area.
0: Absolutely.
1: Janice Carr challenged. She made a donation of $79, and her challenge is to meet or beat it as she turned 79 years old last week. Happy birthday, Janice, and thanks for the donation. And I think that's all I see here. Oh, the Halliburton Historical Society. They made a donation of $500. Thank you very much. And they would like everybody to support their dinner in October. Great dinner at the Stanhope Community Center.
0: Very good. Very good. And remember, every donation is entered into a draw for one of three Foodland $100 gift cards. And donations of $100 or more are entered into a draw for a gift basket from Abbey Gardens, also worth $110. We want to thank those folks. Oh, we have a new total. The total is...
1: Lynn just came in and fixed up our board, $24,262.99.
0: We have hit the $24,000 mark. Oh, I wonder if we can hit 25 before we go.
1: Oh, we'll be okay.
0: What do you think?
1: Oh, absolutely.
0: We got about a half an hour left, so we're relying on you folks out there. So whether you're sitting out in the dock and enjoying the weather or out on the water, keep listening, keep donating, and give us a call, 705-457-1009.
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0: Absolutely, you are. And you're here with Dawn and Ross for another half an hour before we turn things over to the last on-air team for the for our Radiothon. Radiothon ends at 6 o'clock, so you've only got another 3.5 hours to donate and help us get that total up a little higher than it is. 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
1: 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Or you can drop in and make your donation in person. We'd love to have you drop by and have a chat. See the station. See the hardworking guys behind the mics. Look at all the wonderful prizes we have up on our auction. Too many action auctions going on here.
0: But yeah, come in. We'd love to see you. It's a hustling place here today. Has been all weekend, of course, and we'd love to see you in here. But if you can't come in and you just want to stay out there on the dock or out in the water and enjoying the beautiful day out there, just give us a call. We'll try to make it as easy to donate and contact us as absolutely possible. So do that. But we don't hear the phones ringing enough. Well, we sure heard some more ringing, but I got a song here, though, that somebody's knocking. That's
1: close.
0: If we get somebody ringing and somebody knocking, here we go. Little Terry Gibbs, somebody's knocking.

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1: If you love vintage swing, big bands, jazz, blues, romantic ballads, tune in to 0 to 50 right here on the first, third, and when applicable, fifth Saturday, 7 to 8 a.m. Plug in your wireless, enjoy all the snaps, crackles, and pops of music from 1900 up to 1950.

Hi, I'm Tessa from the Haliburton County Public Library. We're continuing our trip around the world through books with a new destination each week and stories that bring different places and perspectives to life. This week, we're visiting Lebanon with the true story of Raja the Gullible by Rabi Al-Madin. In a cramped Beirut apartment, 63-year-old Raja lives alongside his domineering mother, Zalfa, whose relentless curiosity leaves little room for privacy. A beloved philosophy teacher known throughout the neighborhood, Raja finds comfort in books, long walks, and solitude, while quietly longing for an escape from both his mother and the burdens of life in Lebanon. When he receives an invitation to a writing residency in America, the opportunity feels like a lifeline after a series of personal and national upheavals. But as Raja prepares to leave, the journey forces him to revisit the heartbreaks, betrayals, and memories he has spent years trying to outrun. To place a hold on the true story of Raja the Gullible, visit haliburtonlibrary.ca. Thanks for listening to Library Talks here on

0: This is another great part community partner, the library system. And so what else have we got?
1: Oh, I've just been looking at our auction website. There's some amazing prizes on here to be purchased. You know, both this is the summertime, and it's a great time of year here, but 6 months from now, it's winter. We have things from the Halliburton Curling Club, a membership there, the Wilberforce Curling Club, a membership there, a gift card to put toward your membership at the Minden Curling Club, a ski pass from Sir Sam's, $80 value for that, a one-day ski pass. Of course, lots of summer activities. There's cruises on Kashag-Wegamog, cruises in Parry Sound, cruises in Trent, all kinds of amazing summer activities. Fort Henry, National Historical Site, Defen Bunker, Casa Loma in Toronto. I haven't been there for years and years. What a great place to take your grandkids to.
0: Yeah, I remember going to Fort Henry when I was a little one.
1: Yeah.
0: Yeah.
1: So get on our website, canoefm.com, and go to the auction website and get your bids in. That'll be closing at 5 o'clock this afternoon, so we need to get you need to get your final bids put in there.
0: Okay. And if you... calling in to make a donation, we're glad to do a song request too, and I've got another one here. This is Barbara and Doug Nash, who have made a donation of $50, and they'd asked for any song by a local singer. So I just happen to know a few of those. So I pulled up a group that's actually quite new to the folk scene here. They showed up at one of our open stages just a couple of months back. They're from the east side of the county, Bancroft area. And three wonderful ladies, a mother and two daughters, actually. They're a group called Mysticana. And their music is something like their name, Mysticana. It's sort of a mystical play from the woods. It's like they've been in the woods, and they're just emerging from the woods. And all original music, mother, two daughters. There's a violin and viola and a guitar and a drum in there. And I'm trying to remember what other instruments, but just absolutely blew us away at Open Stage the first day they came out. And they've since been in doing some recording right here in the Canoe FM recording studio.
1: Oh, that's awesome.
0: So we hope to hear more from them. But this is a song by them called Lake in the Woods. And by Lake in the Woods, we don't mean Lake in the Woods, Winnipeg, Manitoba, right?
1: Yeah.
0: There's a lake in the
1: lake
0: woods there.
1: Lake of the Woods. Yes.
0: Yeah, Lake of the Woods. Okay. This is Lake in the Woods. So think about any lake around here in the woods, whether it be your lake or ours. But this is a song by Mysticana.

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1: $600,000.
0: $600,000. Yeah.
1: And triple bingo this Tuesday.
0: Absolutely, get your bingo sheets before Tuesday.
1: Couple of donations come in. Chris Reeves donated $53, and that's for 53 years at the cottage on Canning Lake.
0: Wow. Uh-huh.
1: Very that's nice. Great. Thank you very much, Chris.
0: Yeah, that's a great challenge. How many years you've been cottaging, or how many years you've been coming to Canoe? A dollar a year, or $2 a year, or $5 a year, whatever you'd like.
1: That'd be great. And we have a challenge. Chris and Nancy Bishop have donated $200. Thank you very much, Chris and Nancy. And they're challenging any skier or mountain biker at Sir Sam's Ski and Ride to also phone in and donate. And they can do that at 705-457-1009.
0: You got it. We should try and do these in harmony sometimes.
1: Synchronized.
0: Synchronized on air, yes. I've got another tune up here for you. One of our fabulous local talents moved to the area, I guess, during the pandemic a couple of years back. Tara Lightfoot. And Tara Lightfoot has done a concert every year since she's been here in the January time frame. And February Folk Fest is coming up soon. Soon. Well, it's only soon because I know that we're already working on talent.
1: Soon for you, yeah.
0: Yeah, soon for me, because we're already working on the talent to come and present at February Folk Fest. And February Folk Fest is all about promoting local talent. And Canoe FM was a wonderful sponsor of that last year through the bingo funds. And hopefully will be again this year.
1: Yeah.
0: Well, I haven't got that request in yet, but hopefully will be. And that allows us to keep the prices of those ticketed concerts down lower, and we're in chats with Tara Lightfoot right now to be part of that and become her I think it would be maybe her fifth annual concert that sort of kicks off her touring season of the year and hopefully kick off our Folk Fest this year. So here's a Tara Lightfoot tune called Kept You in My Pocket.

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2: Hey, you've got about three hours more before the... before our radiothon is over. We finish up at 6 o'clock today. 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I've got a couple of songs queued up for you
3: Hang on one second. We got Lynn McGilvery here who's put together that fabulous auction items, and she's been working on it forever, and she just ran away because she's that kind of lady.
2: Congratulations to her,
3: and thank you very much to her. She's done a great job.
2: Absolutely. Her and all the other volunteers, but she heads it up. But she seems to be shy about the microphone somehow.
3: One of these years, we'll get her in here.
2: Absolutely. I got a couple of songs keyed up for you here as we clean up here and let's make room for Gabrielle Holmes and Andrea Roberts, who are into... to be on the air for the last 3 hours of the radiothon. One of the songs I've got keyed up here is called You're Amazing. It's a song by Martin Kerr. Martin is going to be part of the Halliburton County Folk Society concert series in all the way into June of 2027, about 11 months from now. But he's a great songwriter. Think about the old folk troubadours. He does protest songs. It's just him and a guitar. But here's one of his songs called You're Amazing, which I think is so appropriate because we think everyone in the county is so amazing. Yep. All the people that have donated are so amazing. I mean, we're pretty good here at KUFM.
3: We are.
2: But you, our listeners are
3: amazing.
2: Absolutely amazing. Yep. And that is exactly what this song says. So goodbye from Dawn.
3: And Ross. Thank you very much, everybody.
2: Thanks to all for listening. We'll see you again sometime.

0: This is Jenny, and you're listening to CKHA Canoe FM, 100.9 in Halliburton and 97.1 in Minden, serving the wonderful Halliburton County.
1: Well, it's 2 minutes after 3 o'clock, and the changing of the guard has just happened, so thank you to Dawn and Ross. They've been here for the last 2 hours, and now I'm in the studio, Gabrielle Holmes, and I'm in here with Andrea Roberts.
2: Hello, Gabrielle.
1: Hi. This is it. We're the last ones.
2: The last 3 hours. We did this last year.
1: We had a lot of fun doing it. And if I recall, we did fairly well.
2: I think we did. We're going to bring it home today.
1: I think so. Yeah. And so that for all of our listeners, I want to start our leg of the Radiothon on by saying thank you so much to everyone that has already donated. Thank you so much to our sponsors. Minden Subaru is our presenting sponsor. And then we've got Kegel Cooling and Heating, I'm never sure which way it is, as our silver sponsor. And then Crown Rust Control is our bronze sponsor. And so thank you also to the many individuals and businesses that have donated items. And we're going to talk a lot about some of the auction items that are still very low in bids and are. Our auction site closes at 5 o'clock.
2: That's the thing people have to remember, because our lines, the Radiothon goes till 6,
1: yeah.
2: But the auction closes at 5. So if you've been looking at something, I know I just got outbid on 2 items. So I've got my iPad right here so I can check it.
1: So we're going to talk a little bit more about some of those items. And I just want to remind people, I know, you know, when you're doing auctions, you're looking for a bit of a deal, but open up your heart and think about it as a donation. And
2: absolutely.
1: So maybe bid a little bit more than you would normally, just as a reminder that this is going towards the station. It's not just about getting that item, though I know there are a few items on there I'm still hopeful I'm going to get. But it is about the value of the item, but it's also about the donation.
2: So
1: I know,
2: don't be shy with your bid, is what
1: you're
2: saying.
1: Don't be shy with your bid, yeah. I know everyone likes a deal. Everyone likes a deal. But we're going to talk a lot about what's on the auction portal. We're going to thank some of the people that have already donated. We're going to have some pop-ups during the next 3 hours. Mm-hmm. It's going to get really hectic. Are you ready?
2: I'm ready.
1: You're ready.
2: I've been listening all weekend
1: to
2: all the great hosts and the on-air people that have come on board that aren't, like me, are not on-air people, generally speaking. So, yeah, it's been a great weekend so far. So I've really enjoyed listening to everybody, and the enthusiasm here at the station and online has been great. So thanks to everybody who has donated. As you said, it's been a great weekend so far.
1: So I was in the studio yesterday, and it was really busy. Today it's kind of quiet, and the phones are really quiet too this afternoon. So if you're just coming in from the beach or the garden or wherever you are, we've got 2 people standing by. Diane is sitting by the phone, and she's kind of bored.
2: Yeah.
1: She would love that phone to ring. It's 705-457-1009. Give us a call here and donate. And I just want to say every donation matters. Every donation.
2: Absolutely.
1: You know, $5, $20, $100, every donation matters. Every donation goes into a draw.
2: Mm-hmm.
1: For a gift certificate, $100 gift certificate to Foodland. And
2: yes,
1: we have 3 of them.
2: 3 of those to give away. That's every donation.
1: Every donation. And then if you donate more than $100, you get into that draw.
2: Mm-hmm.
1: But you also get into a draw for a gift basket.
2: I know.
1: From Abbey Gardens.
2: I just saw it. It's gorgeous.
1: Did you see it?
2: Yeah.
1: I haven't even had a chance to
2: yeah.
1: look at it. I think it's worth $100.
2: Yes.
1: Yeah.
2: Something like $100.

0: And that's Kelly Clarkson with I Dare You. And we are daring you to make a donation. And on that happy note, we have a new total. Our new total is $25,265.99. That 99 cents has been here all afternoon.
1: What do you know?
0: Somebody has to bid a number with a 01 at the end.
1: That's a great total.
0: That's an amazing total. $25,265.99. And so we want to thank some of the people that have already donated. And I know you just passed me a list. And then it disappeared.
1: I did. I think I took it back.
0: You took it back.
1: I passed it to you. I expected you to memorize it.
0: Yeah, sorry. Okay, so here we go. Some people that have donated recently. We had Louise Ewing, who bought a pop-up, some butter tarts. Apparently, I'm going to get invited over for one of them. Chris and Nancy Bishop, $200. Thank you very much. Chris Reeves, $53. Don Perry, $50. Sean Penny Legion, $100. Chris Cadwell, $300. Bill Candy, $200. And the Irondale Community, $50. And thank you so much to all of these donors. And they've donated in the last, the last half hour or at last hour. So that's great. And this, isn't that amazing? The Irondale Community got together and donated.
1: It is, but there is actually a challenge with that one. Which I have here. So it's all those people who have been grateful recipients of, it says bingo proceeds. But I'm going to say, how about just bingo players? I mean, I'm a verifier, so you only hear my voice if you're a winner. and when you call in with that winning number, which is always very exciting. But so many people have fun playing bingo. I love all the bingo parties. I went to one of the local restaurants that do it, where they do a dinner and sell the sheet, and I just had a blast playing with all those people. So, yeah, if you play bingo, please consider donating.
0: And if you're one of the organizations that benefits from our bingo, because I hope our bingo players know, a good portion of the proceeds goes, we give it away. We don't keep it. We support
1: absolutely
0: a host of not-for-profits across the county, and we've given away thousands and thousands of dollars. So if you are one of those lucky recipients, or you are one of those energetic players, then please meet this challenge.
1: Okay, and Gabrielle, I'd just like to take this time. I think I mentioned at the top of the hour when we were starting that I have a few items on the auction portal. So I was checking while we were listening to some music, but I was also checking some of the items that are, I would say, not up to the value that they should be at. So I just want to point out there is a cruise and dine package on Kashagwigmog. It's co-sponsored by Highland Boat Tours and Bonnie View Inn.
0: Ooh.
1: I know, that would be so beautiful.
0: Yes.
1: The cruise down the lake and hear about all the lodges. That's valued at $325 and it's sitting at $300.
0: Okay, so we got a way to go on that one. And that would be a lovely evening, mm-hmm. right? A cruise mm-hmm. and then dinner, and food at the Bonnie View is excellent.
1: Delish. And there's another one, which is a local resort called Copper Tree Resort. I know where that is. My daughter lives on North Shore Road, and it's up on North Shore Road, and it sits at the edge of Beach Lake. And they're offering a weekend for two.
0: Oh.
1: So you could do a staycation.
0: You could give
1: it away as a really nice gift.
0: Wouldn't that be a lovely gift?
1: And the value of that weekend is $480, and it's only at $260 right now.
0: Oh, my goodness. A weekend away?
1: I know.
0: A weekend, I mean.
1: Yeah. Some R&R right here in Haliburton County, so why not? Think about that. And then the third thing I wanted to point out, because I'm not bidding on this, because I actually already have a Pelican kayak. And we have a beautiful lime green Pelican kayak donated by Canadian Tire. The value is $600, and it's currently only sitting at $380.
0: Wow.
1: So,
0: wow.
1: And I mean, kayaking is a fabulous thing to do out on the rivers and the lakes up here, and we take it everywhere whenever we go camping. So check out the Pelican kayak on the auction portal.
0: Well, there you go. There's three items there that I can't believe they haven't gone past their value, let alone below their value. So check it out. Again, just a reminder that the auction portal closes at 5 o'clock, so you need to get those bids in there. And you can, I want to talk just quickly about the smart bid. So you can put in, if you don't want to keep going back and checking, you can put in the value, you know, the uppermost value that you're prepared to bid on, and the system will just automatically update it as bids come in. So you don't have to go back. You can just say for that Pelican kayak that you're going to bid, you know, $500.
1: Exactly.
0: And then you, it's done. Mm-hmm. And then if it doesn't get to $500, but you're still the kind of the highest bidder, you still get it. So it's a fabulous thing. I did that at the beginning because I knew I would be here most of the weekend.
1: Too busy.
0: And I would not have chance to go back and check all those auction items.
1: That's right.
0: I have no idea where I sit on them, though. We'll see.
1: And there's only an hour and 40 minutes left on the auction items.
0: I know. And just a reminder, I've not heard the phone ring. Have you heard the phone ring?
1: I have not, because you can also request a song. So yes, Gabrielle has some great tunes lined up for the next couple hours. But if you want to hear a particular song, call in, make a donation, and request a song.
0: Request a song, exactly. So give us a call, 705-457-1009. We really want to hear those phones ring. Well, here is a message from CarStar.
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0: And that was Fleetwood Mac with You Can Go Your Own Way. 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Now, we have a pop-up.
1: This is our first pop-up.
0: Our first pop-up.
1: And here it is. The Minden Curling Club has donated a $100 gift certificate to the Minden Curling Club. It says, the sport of curling is a long tradition in the village of Minden with the foundations of our club dating back to 1949. And Gabrielle, we're both curlers. But
0: we both curl.
1: At the Halliburton Curling
0: we
1: Club.
0: We do.
1: Otherwise, I'd be bidding.
0: Yes.
1: I don't know if I couldn't do that on air and do a pop-up. I don't think I can. Anyway, if you are in the Minden area, it's a beautiful club. I've been there for some ladies' four towns, and they do a great job there. So the opening bid is $25, and there is a different number to call for the pop-up. So the can I say that?
0: Yeah, you can. Okay. Oh, do you want me to say it?
1: You say it.
0: Yeah, the number is 705-457-6149. Now, I want to say, I believe the Minden Curling Club has a new curler fee that's $100, right?
1: Yes.
0: So if you haven't tried curling and you think you might like to try curling, then this is an excellent way for you to get in there and do both things. Pay, you know, get a chance to curl and give a donation to the radio station.
1: Absolutely.
0: $100. Like if you are a curler, then it's $100 off
1: your membership.
0: And if you aren't a curler, but you're considering it, or you know someone that might be considering it, then this is absolutely fabulous.
1: It's $100. A fun sport. Honestly, it makes the winter bearable.
0: I couldn't go through the winter without curling. I really couldn't.
1: So pop-ups are a limited time.
0: Yes,
1: this is only open for 15 minutes, and the clock is starting
0: now.
1: Now.
0: Okay, so 3:25, 15 minutes, so that's 3:40. Okay, so the number, 705-457-6149, it's valued at $100, and the minimum bid, I can't believe this, is $25. So at the very least, somebody call and bid $25. But I'm hoping we can get that to $100.
1: Okay.
0: All right. Okay. So let's listen to one of our sponsors.
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4: 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I can't help myself.
0: I can't help myself. Okay, believe it or not, it's already 27 minutes after 3. We've been here almost half an hour. And that phone has not lit up once.
1: Are people having naps or something?
0: I don't know.
1: What's happening?
0: Are you asleep
1: out
0: there?
1: Wake up.
0: Are you asleep out there? Very cool. July 4th was designated as Canoe FM Day.
1: I know, and I was here when the town crier did his
0: Were you? Oh yay.
1: It was boy, he's got a booming voice.
0: It's so cool. And so the reason it is so cool is because, you know, they were kind enough to do it. But it really, to me, it exemplifies what Canoe is all about. The reason it was designated as Canoe FM Day is because we serve as a cornerstone for the community, right? We support local not-for-profits. We have 120-plus dedicated volunteers. We do entertainment, but we also do education. We help support businesses, local businesses. And so I was quite touched by this.
1: The whereases were long, and
0: yes.
1: I'm used to reading resolutions.
0: Okay.
1: I used to listen to them and hear them a lot. But like you say, the words mean something, and we are an integral part of this community. I mean, that's why I joined the board, actually, right. is because I saw the value of canoe to the community. Not for only, you know, it's fun being on the board as well, but it's very unique. Having a community radio station doesn't happen in very many communities.
0: It doesn't.
1: And so all you're going to listen to is commercial radio. You're not going to hear about the lost dog, the yard sale, the local musicians. Yeah. I mean, the list is long.
0: The list is really long. And, you know, I think as part of that, I wanted to talk, now might as well be maybe I'll do it after the weather. We'll talk about kind of some of the things that our listeners may not know about the station. And beyond, you know, if you listen to Canoe FM, you know that we're run by volunteers. You know that we support the community. You know that in times of need that we are there. Certainly when there is fires and floods and, heaven forbid, COVID.
1: You know, ice storms.
0: Ice storms, power outages, yep. internet, you name it. It's one of the beauties of living in the rural Ontario. Well, it is 3:29 and 56, 57, 58, 59 seconds. So I'll do a quick weather update. So we are fortunate. We're sitting right now at 27 degrees under beautiful sunny skies. We're looking at mainly cloudy this evening with a low of 14. And then tomorrow, mainly cloudy, but should clear up around noon. A high tomorrow of 27 degrees, and it's going to be muggy, a humidex of 31. Then tomorrow evening, clear skies with a low of 13. And then on Tuesday, sunny, a high of 28 and a low of 15. And it looks like those sunny temperatures continue right through until Thursday, and then we are looking at a bit of rain. We have had, a
1: hot,
0: real heat spell.
1: Hot spell. But, you know, it's summer, and we waited a long time.
0: I don't know. The heat hasn't driven off the black flies at my place. Has it driven off the black flies at your place?
1: Well, I'm in town. I don't have black flies.
0: Let me tell you, I went out this morning. Within seconds, they found me. Okay, phones aren't ringing. Please pick up your phone. Give us a call, 705-457-1009. And that pop-up has started. I haven't heard the phone. So, again, the pop-up number is 705-457-6149. And what is it that we are auctioning off on the pop-up?
1: A $100 gift certificate to the Minden Curling Club.
0: All right, $100 gift certificate to the Minden Curling Club. Love, love, love, love curling. Here's Bob Dylan with Blowin' in the Wind.

And a mountain exists, for it is washed to the sea. Yes, and how many years can some people exist before they're allowed to be free? Yes, and how many times can a man turn his head and pretend that he just doesn't

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Yes, and how many ears must one man have

0: Hi, it's Rich Anton. If you like the blues, I got them. 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
1: And where else can you get the variety of music that you can get right here at CanoeFM.com? And so where are we with that pop-up? Have we got a bid yet?
2: We do not.
1: We do not.
2: We do not. Where are you, Minden Curlers, or potential Minden Curlers? Like Gabrielle said, there's a great opportunity for their Learn to Curl program, which costs, I don't know if they say $99 or $100, but this will cover it.
1: Yes.
2: So come on, get an opening bid.
1: And that number is 705-457-6149. Now, do you have anything? Do you have another auction item?
2: I'm perusing this auction portal all the time. And again, I think people are having afternoon siestas and it's time for them to wake up. There are a couple items here that I would like to also point out. And one of them is a manual turntable. And it just seems so many people have gotten right back into vinyl.
1: Mm-hmm.
2: And I cannot understand why this is sitting at a bid of $210 when the value is $649.
1: Wow.
2: And that, if I didn't already say, it's donated by Redmond Records. So thank you for that. And if you're a vinyl fan or you want to maybe, again, great gift idea, do some Christmas shopping in July and buy someone a turntable.
1: It's interesting because you're right. A lot of people are going back to vinyl. I know my son has gone back to vinyl.
2: There's nothing like the crackle of that needle.
1: He's loving it.
2: Yes.
1: And my grandchildren are loving it, which even surprises me. They are really getting into the vinyl.
2: And artists are pressing records again.
1: Like, exactly.
2: It's really kind of,
1: So what a fabulous opportunity, if not for yourself, as a gift for someone else.
2: A little shock.
1: And so what is it at right now?
2: It's a $210.
1: $210.
2: $649 value.
1: Okay. Well, let's get online. And remember, the bidding closes at 5, and you've got another item
2: I do. I have another one. Drew Allen, who is a fabulous volunteer radio host here at Canoe FM. He's been with Canoe for several years. He is offering a home concert, which he offers every year.
1: Yep.
2: I have heard him play because I know one time someone bought this auction item and then donated it back to like a public space. They didn't actually do it at home.
1: Oh.
2: They bid on it, and then I feel like it was up at Abbey Gardens or somewhere, but I remember seeing
1: Drew. Oh, he did play at Abbey Gardens last year.
2: He played somewhere where they, anyway, listen to this, a value of $750.
1: Right.
2: And you've heard him play?
1: Yeah, I have.
2: And
1: fabulous.
2: He's an incredibly talented musician. It's sitting at $100.
1: What?
2: I know. That's an insult to Drew, guys.
1: It is, yeah.
2: Because he's great. So please look at that item.
1: Yeah. That's an important point, though. Like, you don't have to have it at your home. You can you can sponsor it at another event, or give it to another organization.
2: Yes.
1: Or could you imagine? I could be quite a party.
2: Put your thinking caps on.
1: Yeah, put your thinking caps on.
2: He's a very talented musician. So those are two items sitting on the auction item, and still the phones are quiet for the pop-up.
1: The phones are really quiet.
2: Yeah.
1: The phones are quiet for donations as well.
2: Yes.
1: And so we really we need to get those phones going. Okay, we'll be right back after this next song. This is Diana Krall with Fly Me to the Moon.

0: And that was Diana Krall with Fly Me to the Moon. This normally would be the jazz show. Hello, we have a someone. Doug just walked in. Doug, you're looking for the phones to ring, aren't
1: you? He's lonely.
0: You are looking for the phones to ring, and you're coming into us saying, come on, girls, let's get this phone ringing.
2: Yeah.
0: Okay.
1: We agree.
0: All right. So Doug's just come in to give us heck. So if you could please just pick up your phone and phone 705-457-1009 so that Doug can leave us alone. So that would be great.
1: We want to hear the phones ring. Come on.
0: Yes, we really. So, you know, this is a good opportunity for us, Andrea, to talk about something on a more serious note. And I think people understand that Canoe FM is a community radio station. We do not get any government funding. The money that we use to run the station comes from money we have generated, advertising, a radio bingo, radiothon. And so, you know, we run on a really tight budget.
1: So this is my first year being treasurer.
0: Yeah.
1: And absolutely. Tight budget is being polite.
0: Is being polite.
1: We're being really, really careful, but we don't have other streams of revenue. We've been looking at that. So the trip lottery, obviously, that too. But we are limited. When you have a lottery license, such as also bingo and the trip, those can only be expensed on specific broadcasting expenses.
0: Yeah.
1: And, you know, just to leave the lights on, we do have a skeleton staff.
0: Yep.
1: Yes, there's a lot of volunteers, but there are people that are professional and have to be paid.
0: Yeah. I'm sure Roxanne's glad that we pay her.
1: Yes, that's good. And yeah. So we really are very, very careful with our budget, and that's year over year. I followed a fabulous treasurer, but it is tight. It is a difficult financial situation that I know a lot of people are in.
0: Yes.
1: And a lot of boards struggle.
0: Yeah,
1: we do our best, but we got some news.
0: We got some very unsettling news. So we were just recently advised, like just this past month, advised that Bell is discontinuing the maintenance of the copper lines that actually run from our tower to the station. Have I got that right?
1: Yes, you do.
0: Yes,
1: unfortunately,
0: I do.
1: She's looking at me like, do I? Yes. So we are here on Mountain Street.
0: Yeah.
1: And up the hill at Skyline Park is where that tower is located. And we're going to have to take action within the next couple of months.
0: Yeah. And so just to explain to our listeners, so we have lines that run from the tower to the station. And these lines, Bell has decided to no longer maintain these lines. And if these lines go down, we're off the air. There's no kind of easy way to say this. But I think why, Andrea and I, you can probably sense us taking big breaths, is the fact that this project, unexpectedly, we're looking at upwards of $50,000.
1: That's some of the estimates.
0: $50,000 that we had not planned for, we do not have in the budget, and it's kind of crippling.
1: It is, and yet we have to believe that we will somehow come up with the money.
0: Yep.
1: One of the ways is to dip into reserves, but those reserves are there for other reasons.
0: Yeah.
1: So that is a possibility. We may think of doing other fundraisers other than this radiothon.
0: Yep.
1: The board is really only presented with this information the last week of June.
0: Yeah.
1: That was just a week ago, our board meeting.
0: Just a week ago,
1: we are just getting all the information, and we'll be making a decision on what we have to do. But in order for us to stay on the air, we are going to have to spend some big bucks.
0: Some big bucks. And the reason that, you know, we're sharing this with you now is for our listeners to truly understand, you know, some of these bills are big. And things like this happen. Like we've just recently updated some equipment, the audio system that we use for all of our songs for our library. That was just recently updated. You know, we've been on the air for, just over 20 years now, and equipment goes down. We weren't expecting lines to go down.
1: No, this has been a real shock.
0: And a real
1: the
0: shock.
1: Board was, you know, basically our jaws dropped. But we will deal with this. We have committed volunteers.
0: Yep.
1: We're not going to let the station go off the air. But we did think the radiothon is a time to tell people, you know, if you're contemplating making a donation, like, we need it more than ever.
0: We need it more than ever. And that's a good way of putting it, is we, you know, we're asking you, pleading, you know, just to dig deep. And yeah, we need it more than ever.
1: Mm-hmm.
0: And I know, as you said earlier, everyone's hurting. That, you know, certainly is the case. But we thought we'd take this opportunity to explain what this project is. And hopefully that kind of helps our listeners understand some of the challenges that we face. Yeah.
1: And if there was a, you know, places that we could go to, we don't have charitable status. So we do know that all these donations that are coming in over this radiothon weekend, people are donating without a tax receipt. You know, and we appreciate that.
0: Yes.
1: We're also looking at avenues of where we could be get charitable status, but it is also a complicated thing for our type of organization.
0: It is. Yeah.
1: So, you know, we're just asking people to dig deep in their pockets and help right now. We probably will have to do some other campaign for this.
0: We probably would, and we don't like to, right? We like a radiothon to be kind of the one time of year that we go out to our listeners and ask them to dig. Yeah, ask them to dig deep. But yeah, so anyway, just to share that information and to hope that this spurs some of the individuals that are listening right now to pick up that phone and give us a call at 705-457-1009 and make a donation. Yeah. And if you've made one already and maybe you have a little bit more, then bid on an auction item or a pop-up, or just call us. And
1: yeah,
0: you know,
1: that auction, it's only an hour and 10 minutes left on the auction portal. So get cracking.
0: Yeah, get cracking is right. Okay. I have a request. This request came from Jim Reeve. Thank you very much for your donation, Jim. And he asked for the song Walk Away, Renee, by the Left Bank. So here we are.

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0: And that was Summer Breeze by Seals and Crofts, and the phones are still quiet. So Roxanne just came in and advised us that she actually gave us a total that we need to hit.
1: I know. We're a bit behind.
0: So we're a bit behind. We're $25,265.99, and we need to hit $30,000 before 6 o'clock. We
1: it
0: do. We
1: possible.
0: Have to. This is not
1: we
0: actually.
1: We did this last year, Gabrielle.
0: We did this last year. And we, you know, that last hour and a half, we had lots of people who phoned in and answered our plea.
1: And I told a bunch of people that I was going to be on air because this is the only time of year I'm on air. I never sit on that side. Those way too many buttons over there. There's a whole lot of other volunteer opportunities I like to do here. But being on the board, what you do as a radio host, and it's so many fabulous hosts that we have.
0: We do.
1: That's not me. I just sit on this side.
0: And so, if you have a show that you enjoy, or you have a host that you would like to support, we have to raise almost $5,000. I can't do the math over there quick enough. $5,000 between now and 6 o'clock. And that's 2 hours. So, we've got work ahead of us. So, please pick up your phone, 705-754-1009.
1: Oh, you said 754.
0: Oh, did I?
1: You did.
0: But I did. See, I'm now stressed.
1: That's okay. I know. Okay, 457. Oh, seven. Okay, start again. 705-457-1009.
0: Thank you for catching that.
1: We did it.
0: Okay. Okay, we have a request. This was from Phil and Cintra Robinson. They're from Teeks and Cheeks, and they asked for Pour Un Amour by Linda Ronstadt. I couldn't find that one, but I found this one, which is called Poor, Poor, Pitiful Me. Somehow I think it might be the same thing, but only en français.
1: Perhaps.
0: Who knows? Here it is.

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1: It's 3 minutes after 4 o'clock. It is the final 2 hours of the Canoe FM Radiothon. We are reaching out to all of our listeners, all of our supporters, to help us raise another $5,000 in the next 2 hours. I'm sitting here with Andrea. I'm going to do a quick weather update. We are currently sitting at 27 degrees. We're looking at mainly cloudy skies this evening with a low of 14. Tomorrow, it should be clearing around noon, and then the high tomorrow is 27 degrees and a humidex of 31. For Monday evening, clear skies with a low of 13, and then on Tuesday, sunny with a high of 28 and a low of 15. So lovely weather. Lovely weather. No rain in sight until Thursday.
2: Nope.
1: So, okay, so there's lots more sunshine coming, so you can come out right now.
2: Yes.
1: Come in the house and pick up the phone and give us a call because...
2: Or sit on your deck and pick up the phone.
1: You can't. That's true.
2: Yes.
1: That's true.
2: You can use your cell phone from anywhere. Your boat.
1: Yes.
2: Maybe you're out on the boat.
1: You're right. And Doug and Lynn are falling asleep, so they would really like someone to call.
2: The phone's ringing. I have some challenges. I just want to go through some of these challenges I've been looking at. We already talked earlier, but we'll repeat it, but anybody who is a recipient of bingo proceeds, and I kind of add to that anyone who even plays radio bingo.
1: Yeah, and what was the challenge? $50.
2: It was $50.
1: Yeah, okay.
2: We also have a challenge from Chris and Nancy Bishop, who for any skier or mountain biker at Sir Sam's Ski and Ride.
1: Okay.
2: Fabulous place.
1: And there's a lot of ski and riders out there.
2: I learned to ski there when I was an adult.
1: Oh, really?
2: I did. I figured if my kids are going to ski, I should learn to ski, and I did, and I absolutely love it.
1: Okay, so that's a challenge for all the skiers out there.
2: How about all the Halliburton Real Easy Riders?
1: Right.
2: Who get out on their bikes at least a few times a week and ride throughout the county, but also they go afar and do that. So to the Real Easy Riders out there, make sure you do a donation. And what was that? The challenge? Ooh, that was $100.
1: Okay.
2: Yeah.
1: Yeah, but those Easy Riders, they got it. Come on.
2: Do you know how much a bike costs?
1: I do, actually.
2: Some of those e-bikes? They can
1: just got
2: up.
1: One of those. I know how much they cost.
2: Oh, and this is a really fun one. It started with the Hadley Challenge, we'll call it. And it for every year that you've been married, a dollar.
1: Okay.
2: So if you're 35 years, 45 years, 50, 60.
1: Okay.
2: There you go.
1: All right.
2: Pledge for that.
1: Some great challenges there. I like how creative people are with these challenges.
2: I wasn't the only one who did this. It was a dollar a day. So I thought, I don't always listen to Canoe FM every single day.
1: Yeah.
2: Well, I do if I'm in the county. But if I'm away on a holiday or something. But I know it's there. So
1: right.
2: So it's like a buck a day.
1: A buck a day.
2: Yeah.
1: TJ
2: Welding did a dollar a day.
1: A dollar a day.
2: But they did $366. Was that a leap year? Isn't it 365?
1: So they did just an extra bonus day. Okay.
2: There you go. Those are the challenges.
1: Some great challenges. So if you fall into one of these categories,

0: And that's Blake Shelton with Some Beach. So if you are on some beach out there and you don't have a phone or you don't want a phone, you can also e-transfer us. If you'd like to send an e-transfer, you can send it to manager@canoefm.com. We'll take your money, like by phone, by e-transfer, by credit card, by PayPal, cash, you name it. You want to pop in and say hello, we would love for you to pop in and say hello. We'll even get you on the air to say hello. But anyway, just wanted to remind everyone that e-transfer is an option. And I know a lot of the individuals who had winning bids for pop-ups chose e-transfer because it was just easier.
1: Yep. And if you are doing an e-transfer and you still want to do a challenge or you want to do a specific, there's always that little box that you can write a little thing.
0: Right.
1: We see that.
0: Yep, and if you want to request, you know, you want to have a song you want to hear, you don't like my country music, then just make a donation and tell us what song you would like, right?
1: Right.
0: So, just again, we want to share a little bit about what we do here. So, we provide a constant local voice for residents of Haliburton County beyond. We have a lot of listeners that tune in from all over. It actually surprises me sometimes when I get a text from Prince Edward Island or from Florida or from... Actually, a lady this morning called in from St. Catharines.
1: Oh, wow.
0: Yeah, which is great.
1: We can listen online.
0: You can listen online. You can stream us. Exactly. Any time. We have a large number of volunteers, which enables us to respond quickly to any of the challenges that may arise because we can act immediately to help with our listeners' responses. We offer our listeners 24-hour-a-day broadcasting, so there's that 365 days a year.
1: That's right.

0: $1 a day. You know, community radio is really about community. You know, we are volunteers who support the community. We're a not-for-profit that is volunteer-driven, and I think that says a lot about the community that we live in. And so we really, we do so much here.
1: It does, and you know what? The level of professionalism with our volunteers is amazing.
0: It is.
1: And, you know, some people who are like yourself, who do an on-air show, and I've talked to them, and they said, well, no, I got my training here. Like,
0: yes.
1: I thought, really? I thought you were like a DJ. You're so professional. So we will train. If you want to be an on-air host, there are opportunities. Particularly, I think, the morning, daytime morning show, we're looking for some people. So that's a great opportunity to use the skills that, you have, but we will teach you.
0: Absolutely.
1: How to press those buttons.
0: How to press these buttons. You know what? It is a bit scary when you first come in for your first time. You know, we have, it's a very good point. We have some individuals that have been with the station for many years, and they're fabulous mentors, and everyone's very happy to help out and mentor someone else. And then that first time when you come in and you're looking at the board on your own, there's a little bit of panic, but it doesn't, it's really, there's lots of support here and lots of people that are willing to help. And I think we have a new pop-up.
1: We do have a new pop-up. I was waving the piece of paper at you. Do you want me to tell you what it is?
0: Yeah, I'd love to hear what it is.
1: Okay, this pop-up is for the Muskoka Drive-In in Gravenhurst. And it's a car pass for up to five people in a vehicle.
0: Oh, gosh.
1: The value is $60.
0: Yes.
1: And we're going to open the bid at $30.
0: Okay.
1: So for those of you who don't know, the Muskoka Drive-In Theater is over in Gravenhurst. It's a classic Muskoka summer experience. And it's really not a far drive from here.
0: No.
1: I know. We're Halliburton. That's Muskoka. But it's not a far drive. The theater opened in 1952. It's probably one of the few drive-ins left.
0: I don't think there's many drive-ins left.
1: No.
0: Do you remember going? I remember going to the drive-in
1: do.
0: As a teenager.
1: Oh, yeah.
0: Oh, my gosh.
1: And as a kid, but as a teenager.
0: We would pile that car. We would put as many people in that car as we could possibly get.
1: The thing you clipped on to your.
0: Exactly.
1: Yeah, now I think you tune into a station.
0: Yeah, it's not as. Yeah. But
1: kind of funny.
0: What a fun thing to do with a family. What a fun thing to do with a bunch of friends.
1: Park under the open sky. Tune your radios on for the movie audio. Create that nostalgic drive-in feeling when enjoying modern digital projection. So this is a fabulous pop-up. And what does the time say?
0: Okay, so it's, let's round it out. It's four, let's say it's 4:15 right now. So that gives us 15 minutes to 4:30.
1: That's right. And the opening bid is $30.
0: $30 for a car full of fun.
1: Yeah.
0: Oh my, this.
1: Put the kids in the pajamas or wear pajamas yourself.
0: Wear pajamas yourself.
1: Pillows,
0: I remember putting
1: popcorn.
0: The kids in pajamas.
1: Yeah.
0: And then sending them off to the playground before you know, and then getting popped. Yeah. Oh my gosh, this brings back so many great memories.
1: Yeah,
0: I want to go.
1: Sure
0: do you want to go?
1: Okay. I don't think we can do that when we're
0: not
1: online. We're not allowed
0: to
1: bid on the pop-up, or we would. So come on, guys. Let's hear the phone, and the phone number for the pop-up is
0: 705-457-6149 for $30. You can have an evening full of fun at the drive-in. Bring back great memories or create new memories. So let's hear those phones ringing. And, of course, you can e-transfer manager@canoefm.com for a regular donation, or you can call us here at the regular number. But let's get that pop-up going. Right now, here's Lainey Wilson with Heart Like a Truck.

0: That's Lainey Wilson with Heart Like a Truck. So where is that pop-up? Have we had a bid on that yet? Have we heard?
1: No, we have not.
0: We have not heard. Okay, what a deal. Come on now.
1: It is a great deal and a really fun thing to do with your family, honestly.
0: It is. So that was, again, so remind us, it's
1: Muskoka Drive-In is offering a car pass for 5 people. The value is $60, and we're looking for an opening bid of $30.
0: Come on, $30 to get to go to the drive-in with a car full of people. I think it says up to 5 people.
1: Up to 5 people.
0: Yeah, up to 5, because that's a legal limit in the car.
1: Yes. Okay. Well, you could have a great big transit van or something.
0: That's true. Okay. All right. Well, let's...
1: You used to pack them in the trunk.
0: Oh. We had a station wagon and you just load all the kids in the back. Okay. We've got some sponsors to thank.
1: Well, yeah. We want to take the time to once again thank Minden Subaru. They've been a sponsor with us for several years and they are our presenting sponsor of this year's 2026 Canoe FM Radiothon. Their continued support of community radio helps make everything we do possible. We are proud to partner with a business that shares our commitment to serving and strengthening our community. Thank you so much, Minden Subaru.
0: Yes, absolutely. Thank you so much. And really, it means a lot to have these sponsors support us year after year. Really, just the continuity and their understanding of the role that Canoe plays in the community is really wonderful. I wanted to talk a moment about another auction item, because you've personally seen this band in concert. This is the Reclaws. So Canada's most celebrated artist, Dean Brody, and the Reclaws are joining forces this fall for their co-headlining Hometown Heroes National Tour. The tour will bring the two chart-topping acts to the stages across the country. This particular concert is at the Peterborough Memorial Center, so not too far away, and it's on Saturday, November the 21st. This tour is about getting out across the country and playing these songs for fans all across. I love the Reclaws.
1: I love the Reclaws, too, and actually the reason I saw them is because our past president gave away 2 tickets. She... is retired now, but she was the executive director of Women's Resources, and they every year do a big fundraising concert and bring in a big name brand. I've seen several artists there. So she gave away tickets at our AGM, and a local board member won and said, "The Rec Who's?"
0: And I said, and we both laughed.
1: Because he'd won them for free, I made a donation to Women's Resources and was the recipient of the tickets. Well, of course, when you're a Canoe FM volunteer and you go to see these shows, we want a stinger. So I also had the opportunity to meet Stu and Jenna, and she's since had a baby and she's already back on the road.
0: Wow.
1: And I absolutely love their music. I think I was on my feet the whole time, my poor husband. So these 2 tickets, like you said, November 21st in Peterborough, a value of $200, and the current bid is only $130.
0: That's unbelievable.
1: It'll sell out. This concert will sell out.
0: Oh, absolutely. It will sell out for sure. I'm going to play the Reclaws in a little bit so that people can kind of get a sense. But really, this is a tremendous value. They're world-renowned.
1: Mm-hmm.
0: They've won CMA awards.
1: It's just a party. They put on a party. I was dancing. Yeah,
0: you were dancing?
1: I did.
0: Okay.
1: But I wasn't alone. Like, it wasn't just me dancing.
0: That's good to know.
1: Yeah, no, the whole theater. Like, they had, that's what they like to do. That's the energy. And they have also done quite a few duets. So to actually perform on stage together, not just hear the recorded with Dean Brody. Like, this will be an amazing concert.
0: It will be an amazing concert. So it's at $130. The value is $200. And again, we're now down to...
1: Oh, the pop-up. Still no phone.
0: No.
1: Nobody wants to go to a drive-in. I can't believe it. We have a...
0: But we have only... I'm talking about the auction portal. So it's $423. So we have only till 5 o'clock.
1: 36 minutes left.
0: 36 minutes left on the auction portal.
1: That's
0: so
1: great.
0: If you want to win one of those items, take a look. Make sure you bid generously. And I'm going to try and find a Reclaw song.
1: Okay.
0: And then hopefully we can get that bid up.
1: Can I dance in the studio?
0: Yes, you are allowed to dance in the studio.
1: Okay.
0: If you can, listen, if you can do a phone ringing dance, then get up out of that chair, girl, and start dancing.
1: Okay.
0: All right. We'll be back shortly.
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1: So thank you to Above Board, who is our sponsor for the day. And we also want to thank some of the other sponsors that we've had, Andrea said earlier, Minden Subaru and Kegel Heating and Cooling, and of course, Crown Rust and Control. And we were talking about the Reclaws and the fact that you have the opportunity to go see them in concert in Peterborough. Value of the tickets is $200, and it's only at 1:30 right now. So to get you in the mood, here is Dean Brody and the Reclaws with I Can't Help Myself.

0: I can't help myself.
1: And that's Dean Brody and Woo. The Reklaws. If that didn't get your toes tapping,
2: I was chair dancing.
1: She was chair dancing. For sure she was. Let's do a quick weather update. We are currently still sitting at 27 degrees. We're looking at cloudy skies this evening, a low of 14. Tomorrow, cloudy in the morning, clearing up in the afternoon, a high tomorrow of 27. Clear Monday evening with a low of 13. And then sunny skies on Tuesday with a high of 28. And a low of 15. And it looks like it's going to be sunny Wednesday as well. And then some rain moving in on Thursday. So what you got there for me?
2: Well, I am just perusing the auction portal and watching the clock tick away. 27 minutes left on the auction portal. And I don't have any one particular thing that I want to point out other than the clock.
1: Other than the
2: clock.
1: It
2: is tick-tocking, yeah. And there it goes. So if there's some items, and there are too many items to mention that are still, I would say, undervalued.
1: Yeah.
2: So, I mean,
1: so I think the whole thing, if you're looking for a deal, if you're looking for...
2: But if, like, just to say, I'm just looking at one. Fielding Wines. They donate every year.
1: Yeah.
2: And they have some rosé, they have some white, they have a couple different reds. I mean, if you're a wine drinker,
1: yep,
2: you're already going to drink the wine.
1: You're already going to drink it anyway. Exactly.
2: Like, there's some deals there. What else? All kinds of things. Get on the portal and get that bidding. There is now 26 minutes left.
1: 26 minutes. I can't, I find that hard. 26 minutes until the portal closes.
2: And you know, when I look at these two, I think of what an amazing job, Gabrielle, that our volunteers did to secure some of these. It takes, I don't know when they start working, January, to make phone calls and make connections.
1: Yep.
2: And there's some really unique ones this year, like Casa Loma
1: The
2: Diefenbunker, cruises on the Peterborough lift locks, Muskoka River cruises, all these experiences. And I think that's what a lot of people are into right now.
1: I agree.
2: Consumables like wine and food and restaurants and experiences.
1: Yep.
2: Like we talked about, you know, curling or something like that you're already doing. But there's Muskoka River cruises. There's all kinds of different things here. So I think we have to thank our volunteers and everybody who sponsored prizes and made donations.
1: And it's, you know, it's interesting because the individuals and the businesses that donate those auction items, they, you know, they are really hoping to generate more dollars than the value of the item, because
2: Absolutely.
1: That's their way of donating to the radio station. So it's always really a bit disappointing when things go significantly undervalued.
2: And I think we have been doing pretty well on the ones I've been plugging. I'm watching. They're coming up.
1: Okay,
2: so,
1: good.
2: You know, we know Excellent. We have people watching. We've also have had the phones ring a little bit.
1: Oh, okay.
2: So we have a donation by Bill Candy, who is a volunteer here as well.
1: He is,
2: And he has donated $200. Thank you so much,
1: thank
2: Bill
1: you
2: Candy.
1: So much, Bill. Yeah.
2: But he has a challenge, and it's any musician who has a couple of extra bucks. Well, probably not too many, but you know what, Bill? Thank you so much for your donation of $200, and he's challenging every musician.
1: So. All right, so we support a lot of local musicians, and we have a studio here. They're able to come in and use the studio and then do, you know, really good quality recordings. So if you're a musician out there, help us out. Dig deep, a few extra dollars here and there. As we say, every donation, large or small, helps us get closer to that number that we're trying to reach. So please give us a call, 705-457-1009. And we'll be right back.
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1: Okay, we're 37 minutes after 4 o'clock. That clock is ticking on the portal, so please go in, take a look. We have some items that don't even have bids on them, and we'll get to that in a moment. Right now, I want to thank Mark and Hannah for their $100 donation, and they had a request. It's Build Me Up Buttercup by the Foundations. Are you ready, Andrea?
2: Well, I am. I have, again, looking at the auction portal, there's a couple things that have no bids that I really want to point out because you have now 22 minutes left. So if you put a bid on it, you have a very good chance of getting these. And again, I talked about the volunteers and the unique opportunities and experiences. Here's one is Fort Henry. I've been there. I've been there with kids. I've been there several times in Kingston, and it's amazing. So there's two passes to Fort Henry, and that is a value of $30. And there is no bid on that, but it is a starting bid of $10.
1: $10.
2: So if you think you're going to be in the Kingston area, then I highly recommend it. It's part of our history. It really is an amazing thing. And there's also, which makes no sense to me, two tickets to the Bancroft Village Playhouse. And they are putting on the annual Putnam County Spelling Bee play, which our local theater did last year.
1: Yeah, that's a fun, fun.
2: Maybe the year before. Oh, gosh, no, I can't remember. But anyway, I know I saw it at our local theater, and it's a fabulous play. It's a value of $94 for two tickets, and there is no bid on that. And that's just over in Bancroft. Just drive over to Bancroft, have dinner, and go to a play. The starting bid is $50. So I bet if you bid $50,
1: you're going to get
2: probably
1: it.
2: Get it.
1: Yeah.
2: Because there's only 21 minutes left.
1: That's right.
2: Okay.
1: Okay, so two things there that you could bid on and pretty much guarantee that you're going to get them at a very good deal. Okay. Well, as I mentioned, Mark and Hannah, thank you for your donation. Here is your request to Build Me Up Buttercup by the Foundations.

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1: So we're really going to talk a lot about the online auction right now because there is little over 15 minutes left. And so there are still lots of items there that have very low bids or no bids at all. And I know you've got a couple that you want to talk about, Andrea.
2: Well, I don't have any new ones, actually. I'm just checking out the ones I bid on, Gabrielle. You caught me over here. So making sure I've not been outbid, but I was.
1: Oh, you were.
2: I was. Oh. I got a notification.
1: Okay.
2: But that's okay. I'd rather be outbid and see things go
1: more
2: for
1: money.
2: Good value.
1: Exactly.
2: But again, I can't believe how many fabulous experiences are. I know the Blue Jays tickets haven't budged for a while, but they are sitting at a really good price. So that's that they get donated every year, and it's club tickets, though.
1: Yes, yeah.
2: So that is something you can't even buy.
1: You can't even buy, exactly.
2: The value says $900. I think that's food and everything included.
1: Oh, yeah.
2: Not the alcohol,
1: yeah,
2: but
1: exactly.
2: It's the whole kit.
1: Yeah.
2: It's those fancy seats.
1: So there's still wine available?
2: There's wine, but I was just going to, the Blue Jays tickets, the value is $900. It's sitting at $925.
1: Oh, so
2: But you could go a lot more than that.
1: You could go an extra $25 and still get a once-in-a-lifetime opportunity.
2: I was thinking $1,000.
1: Okay.
2: Myself, that's four people, $250 for a ticket to see the Blue Jays against the New York Yankees August 14th.
1: Oh, against the New York Yankees.
2: Yeah.
1: Wow.
2: And sitting in seats that you can't
1: buy. You can't. You normally don't have access to.
2: No.
1: So I agree. It's at $900, but so bid generously.
2: Oh,
1: and,
2: my gosh.
1: Okay.
2: Oh,
1: here we
2: I'm
1: go.
2: Interrupting myself.
1: Okay, go ahead.
2: Because I got so excited.
1: She got so excited.
2: The giant hot dog every month.
1: Oh,
2: giant hot dog every month donated by the Dominion Hotel and Pub, which is a fabulous restaurant in downtown Minden. Absolutely love going there. That's a value of $200, and it's sitting at $85.
1: $85 for a hot dog a month?
2: I think it comes with fries, too.
1: So
2: at least the picture shows fries. I'm getting a bit hungry. I might bid on that. There's 15 minutes left on the auction portal.
1: Yeah. 15 minutes, that's it. And as Andrea has said, there is so many fabulous items there. So take a look, and hopefully you can bid on an item there.
2: I want to see a flurry of activity.
1: Yeah, me too.
2: Bing, bing, bing, bing.
1: Yeah, bing, bing, bing. We want to hear that bing, bing, bing.
2: Yeah.
1: Yes.
2: Yeah.
1: Oh,
2: it's
1: comes
2: a
1: with
2: so
1: a meal.
2: So it is fries. It's That's what I said. It's a complete meal.
1: Wow.
2: And you know what? I bet you if you talk to the owner, Sean, you could take like 11 of your friends and order them all in the month of August or something like that. Do you
1: Good
2: think?
1: Good idea. I think so.
2: Everybody get a hot dog. You get a hot dog.
1: Let's go get a hot dog.
2: So look at the auction portal. There are 14 minutes left to bid. There are so many fabulous items this year. I can't believe it.
1: For sure. So it's not just the hot dog. It's a meal.
2: Yeah.
1: And it's sitting 12 meals right now at $80, you said?
2: I think 85. It's still a bargain.
1: 85. Oh, my goodness. Please have a look. Dig deep. Let's get some of those auction items up. Like as I say, 15 minutes to go before the portal closes. And of course, Doug and Lynn are still waiting for that phone to ring for donations. Of course, you can also email us, do an e-transfer. It's manager@canoefm.com. We haven't had an update for a while, which makes me a little nervous.
2: No, I
1: wanted
2: to ring the
1: cowbell. Because we're trying to hit 30,000. I want to ring the cowbell, too.
2: I know, it's sitting there just...
1: Looking at us.
2: Itching to be
1: looking
2: rung.
1: Looking at us, taunting
2: sound.
1: Us, saying, how come you haven't rung me?
2: That's right.
1: We're trying to hit $30,000 between now and 6 o'clock. So hopefully things are happening in the background because we got a long way to go.
2: We do. I just bid on something and I'm not telling you what it is.
1: Uh-oh.
2: Confirm.
1: Okay, if you get that hot dog, can I please come for lunch? Okay, all seriousness, we have just over an hour left on our annual radiothon. This is the once a year that we reach out to our listeners, that we are asking you to please open your wallets, open your hearts. 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So please give us a call, 705-457-1009. And you can bid, you can issue a challenge, you can request a song, all of those things. Right now I've got Kenny Chesney for you with Happy Does.

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1: All right, 10 minutes to go. 10 minutes till 5 o'clock until the auction closes. So please take a look and bid on some items. I'm getting a little nervous because there's some items there I'd like to bid on and I can't.
2: You can't see?
1: I can't bid. I keep thinking about the Bancroft Theater and the Kingston Museum. I'm not getting all the details because I'm obviously just
3: for Henry.
1: Mm-hmm. Yeah, mm-hmm. For Henry. I think these are all great experiences that,
3: really,
1: you know, you'll have an opportunity. The Bancroft is not that far away.
3: No, I've been over there to see plays. It's great.
1: And as you say, you've seen that play, and it's a great play. I just really don't, I don't want people to miss an opportunity here because there are some fabulous deals there and some fabulous experiences that you wouldn't be able to get otherwise. And so I'm hoping people are not phoning in and donating because they're online and bidding. What do you think? I'm going to go with that.
3: They're confused. I don't know.
1: they're
3: sleeping on the dock. Well, we have had some great donations to date and over the 3 days. So we don't want to take away from all the fabulous people that have already donated.
1: Absolutely.
3: And thank you. A lot of people like to donate like during the show that they normally listen to.
1: Yes.
3: So
1: yes.
3: Is this not Tim Haggerty's time
1: slot? You know what? We should do a little challenge to all the jazz listeners out there.
3: Yeah.
1: This is normally, you would normally be listening to Tim instead of Andrea and I.
3: Instead of country music.
1: But still, if you are a jazz lover and you love Tim's show,
3: you could even request a jazz song.
1: We will play it.
3: We'd have to look it up in the library.
1: Andrea's pointing at me at on the buttons.
3: On the thing, those buttons over there.
1: Roxanne is pointing at Andrea. And so I just want to say, as a host here, I really appreciate all of the listeners out there. And whether you're listening to my show or any of the other fabulous shows that are out there, I like to say I've got some famous friends because I know all of these radio hosts. And, I constantly tell my friends I've got famous friends.
3: You do have famous friends. I have a clarification.
1: Okay.
3: On the hot dog item donated by the Dominion Hotel.
1: All right.
3: In Minden. It is a hot dog meal.
1: Meal.
3: Times 12.
1: Times 12.
3: So not fish and chips or hamburger. Hot dog meal. Just to be clear.
1: What does that mean, hot dog meal?
3: Well, I think it looks like fries and stuff.
1: Okay, so it's
3: it's not just hot dogs. In a basket.
1: All right.
3: And it's a jumbo, too.
1: Okay.
3: So I think what I had said is you could take 11 friends because it's a hot dog a month. And maybe if you ask Sean, the owner, nicely, you could do all 12 at the same time.
1: Yeah.
3: So you and 11 friends.
1: Okay.
3: All have a hot dog. That's what I said.
1: Okay.
3: You now have only 6 minutes to figure out the clarification. That's it.
1: Well, even if you don't, it's still, $200? And it's less than 50% right now.
3: It's a bid on.
1: Bid. Go ahead and bid. Okay. Well, I hate to go off the air because I really want to keep talking about all these auction items. But you know what? It's 4:54.
3: Let's squeeze in a song.
1: Let's squeeze in a song. As I said, I have famous friends. So I'm going to play Chris Young and Kane Brown, famous friends.
3: Awesome.

0: And if you are a listener of Canoe FM, then you have some famous friends as well. All of us here, all of us hosts, really appreciate all the listeners of Canoe FM. 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So, Andrea, you've got some stuff there for us.
1: Well, I do. 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
0: I think that's well said. 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Every voice matters. 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
1: Mm-hmm.
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1: Which is a really big thing because like I said earlier, a verifier in Bingo. And we have had people playing from California, Texas.
0: Yeah.
1: I can't even think where else. All kinds of different places.
0: Yeah, absolutely.
1: So, you know, listen when you're away, too.
0: Yep. And so we're hoping to hear those phones ring. We are ticking down. It's like 4:58 now.
1: The portal's showing 56 seconds.
0: 56 seconds. Okay. So hopefully you got your bid in. And
1: this is it.
0: Hopefully.
1: One click. Go.
0: Hopefully you got the things you bid on. I have no idea if I got what I bid on. I'm hoping I did. And I'm hoping.
1: It's good. You did. But you did the smart bid.
0: I did a smart bid. Mostly because I knew I wouldn't have the time. And I knew that, you know, I wanted to pay the value of what the item was.
1: Yeah,
0: so
1: fabulous.
0: I was able to put the smart bid in. Well, since we're coming up to the hour, I might as well do our station ID and then I'll do...
1: We'll soon know the results of the portal. 16
0: we will.
1: Seconds left.
0: We
1: there
0: will.
1: It is.
0: All right. 60 seconds. It's ticking down. Okay, here we go.
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3: Serving Haliburton County.
0: And now it's 5 o'clock. And now we're down to our last hour of the radiothon. I can't believe it. It's been such a busy 3 days.
1: The time is flying by. Only an hour to go for our 3-day 2026 radiothon. There's a lot of people walking around looking a little tired. I think they've been here the whole time.
0: Yeah, I think, you know, and now is a great time to say thank you to all the people that are working in the background, all the volunteers that came in to work the phones, you know, Roxanne and Janice is here the whole weekend, you know, processing sales. They're exhausted.
1: I think they sleep in the back. There's pillows back there. Just kidding.
0: And of course, you know, Lynn McGirfley, who works on this feverishly, you know, every year she dedicates her heart and soul to this. And so it's a good time to thank all of the people that have come together, all of the people that donated, all of the businesses that have donated items, you know, for the auction or for pop-ups, and all of the volunteers that have been here for the last
1: Absolutely.
0: 3 days.
1: And 3 days, and like you said, and beyond.
0: Oh, and beyond.
1: I should ask Lynn one of these years, like, when does she actually start? They probably start, like, tomorrow for 2027.
0: Well, I know the official letters go out in somewhere around April, but the canvassing starts around, you know, before that. But, you know, it really is, they'll do a postmortem, they'll look at what worked, what didn't work, and then, come January, February, the whole thing starts all over again.
1: Yeah. Thank you to the volunteers.
0: Yes, thank you everyone that has been part of this. It is 1 minute after five, so I will do a quick weather update. We're sitting at 26 degrees. We're looking at cloudy skies this evening with a low of 14. Tomorrow, clearing around noon, and then it should be sunshine for the rest of the day. A high tomorrow of 27. Clear tomorrow evening and a low of 13. And then Tuesday, sunny skies, a high of 28 and a low of 15. So it's kind of nice that the evenings have been a little cooler anyway.
1: Yeah, you can sleep with the window open.
0: Yeah, exactly. Mm-hmm. So if you want to keep hearing the weather, donate.
1: If you don't want to keep hearing. And we're open to song requests. Like, come
0: we
1: on.
0: We are open to song requests. We're here. We're here for you, our listeners. We know that many of you have already supported us. I don't want to, you know, diminish that at all. We thank everyone that has already donated, but we are looking at trying to get another $24,340.
1: Yeah,
0: to get us to $30,000. We would really like to hit that $30,000. So if you have been holding back.
1: Well, we are going to get a tally fairly soon on the auction portal. So
0: yes.
1: We will keep our listeners attuned
0: yes.
1: to that when we have an update for that.
0: Yeah.
1: Because that is officially 100% closed.
0: Right.
1: And how do people get notified, Gabrielle, if they are the successful
0: So you get
1: bidder?
0: An email.
1: Ooh. Yes, just like you got it.
0: To say that yeah. you're...
4: And the auction, like the portal is closed.
0: Yes.
4: But some of the items, if you bid on them in the past few minutes, they're still open.
0: Ah.
4: Until, because they have
0: the final, yes.
4: 5 minutes.
0: Yeah.
1: Don't give up.
0: Yeah, don't give up. Yeah, okay. So if you've been bidding and you just got a notification to say, oh, you've been outbid, then get in there real quick and put in your next
4: I'm
0: bid.
4: I'm watching them, and some of them are closed.
0: Yes.
4: And some of them are still.
1: Yeah. People are bidding.
0: So they do, yeah. Okay. They do continue for a few okay. minutes if there's active bids.
4: As long as people bid, yeah. they're open.
0: Yeah.
4: As soon as you stop bidding,
0: they're okay. it's closed.
1: Okay, yeah. Well, that's right. the official news from Roxanne, and she will... Come and let us know that they
0: yeah.
1: are watching.
0: Okay. But in the meantime,
1: yeah.
0: phones are still open.
1: The phones are open.
0: The phones are open. Please call us.
1: Please
0: call us. We have
1: okay.
0: Yeah, we have three people that are literally
1: by.
0: Posted by their phones
1: yeah.
0: staring at them.
1: That's
0: Perhaps
1: right.
0: we should Do I know what the number is? I think I do. I think it's 705-457-1009. Maybe it's like a kettle, a watched pot.
1: Yes. Yeah,
0: walk away from the phone. Maybe it'll
1: That's
0: ring.
1: What we should do. No, yeah. no, we're not going to.
0: Well, we can't walk away.
1: No.
0: We're on the air.
1: Oh, right.
0: But, so, all right. Well, let's see. We'll let's see if we can play another song here. Let's go... Ella Langley. Do you know Ella Langley?
1: Oh my gosh. Love her.
0: She's done
1: love
0: so
1: her.
0: Well.
1: There's a documentary series on one of the streaming services of which I cannot remember. And my husband and I watched it and she's just so real.
0: Like
1: she would
0: so
1: want to be
0: real.
1: Her friend.
0: Yes.
1: You'd want to hang out with her.
0: Yes.
1: Yeah.
0: Exactly. Yeah. Well,
1: and she treats
0: she
1: people really well. So go Ella.
0: So here is Choosin' Texas.
1: Perfect.

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1: It's currently 5 minutes after 10 o'clock. That's another great way to support the station is to buy a trip ticket. And this year's trip is fabulous. It's the East Coast, worth, I think, close to $13,000, I think it is, or something like that.
2: I love the options that Denure has given people. You can fly.
1: Yes.
2: To start it.
1: Yeah.
2: I believe it starts in New Brunswick and St. John.
1: Yeah.
2: But you can also coach to get there. There are some people that can't fly, don't want to fly.
1: Yeah.
2: Hey, if you're not driving... It's a nice drive.
1: It's a nice drive, yeah, exactly.
2: It is a long drive. And it's, I mean, if you haven't been to the East Coast, or even if you have and you want to go back, it is a special part of Canada.
1: It is. I love the East Coast, yeah. And they do, and Denure does a fabulous job.
2: They do. They really I was selling tickets at the Canada Day in Minden, and mind you, it was a super hot day. But, selling lots of tickets there, and almost sold all the tickets that I signed out, so I'm pretty happy about that.
1: You're way ahead of me.
2: Yeah, well, yeah, but there's time. It goes until October, but last year we sold out, and I had people want tickets, and I said, sorry, done.
1: We sold out, I believe, by the end of August last year. We sold out well in advance.
2: So if you want to get in on that, and that also really does help support Canoe FM. Yep. Again, it's under a lottery license. We are restricted with the funds that we raise from that. But, so we really want you to buy a ticket for that, and you know, not everybody can be a winner, so we do acknowledge that buying a ticket is really supporting Canoe FM.
1: Yep, absolutely, absolutely. And, you know, we are, as I say, winding down. It's now 10 minutes after 5, and Radiothon closes at 6. But I do want to say, if you haven't been able to, you know, phone in or do your e-transfer, or you didn't realize the Radiothon was on this weekend, we will accept donations at any time.
2: Absolutely. Yeah. I know we did last year. We got the Monday, people trickled in, or they were coming to pick up something from the auction.
1: Exactly.
2: Oh, that's an important point.
1: Yes.
2: So if you have won something on the auction or a pop-up, when can people come in and start collecting those things?
1: That's a good point. Uh-huh. So that's Monday to Friday during business hours.
2: Okay.
1: So no one's here on the weekend. Well, I shouldn't say that. We have on-air hosts here on the weekend.
2: So people could pick up as early as tomorrow morning?
1: As long as they're... Yeah, absolutely.
2: Okay.
1: We can.
2: Perfect.
1: You know what? Why don't you verify that? But I'm staring across the room at a good many of the auction items. They're mostly here, and the gift certificates have already been drawn up. So, as early as tomorrow.
2: Okay.
1: Roxanne and Janice might be a bit sleepy, but they'll be here.
2: So

0: maybe you like not nine.
1: Maybe not
0: Let's
1: nine.
0: Say after 10, and I will confirm that before
1: yes.
0: we come back.
1: Yeah. Home. So we're down to our last hour of you know, the radiothon. We are hoping that we can hear those phones really ramp up over the next hour. As Andrew and I were talking earlier, if you're just tuning in now, we were talking about the fact that we have a rather major project staring us in the face. We were advised by Bell Canada that the copper lines that run from our tower to the station are no longer going to be maintained, which means we now have to come up with another solution, which is a project of up to $50,000.
0: Yeah, that was a real shocker at our last board meeting. But we, you know, it's interesting. The dollar figure is the shocker.
1: The dollar figure
0: but
1: is the shocker.
0: But there was never a question of that we can't do this. Yeah. We will do this. We don't quite have all the answers yet. We are still investigating and getting all the costs and getting the all the information that we can regarding this.
1: Yeah.
0: We do feel a little bit miffed with Bell, if I can say that on air, that we have such short notice on this.
1: Yeah.
0: But if, you know, it's a large corporation and they can sort of do what they want.
1: Yeah.
0: But it was never a talk of, well, I guess then we're just going to close our doors and give up.
1: No, I think it's not that. We have a really passionate group of board of directors, as well as, you know, the staff here and the volunteers. The reason I'm bringing it up is for people to understand, you know, it costs a lot of money to run a radio station.
0: It sure does.
1: You know, our budget is, you know, about $500,000. Mm-hmm. It's expensive.
0: Yes.
1: And we don't get government funding.
0: No. Nope.
1: You know, we have to come up with this money on our own. We're fortunate enough that, you know, we do get some funds from Bingo. But as you have said before, we can't use that arbitrarily. It has restrictions associated with it. We can't pay our staff. We can't pay our heating bills, our taxes, all of that stuff is all why we are now begging for the phones to ring over the next, 45 minutes. So just to prove I know the number, it's 705-457-1009.
0: You're never going to live that down.
1: I'm never going to live that down. Please, you know, call. It gets a little frantic here on the other side of the mic. But the number is 705-457-1009. We really hope that we can raise the bar over the next 45 minutes.
0: Yep, that's what we're hoping for. So let's see those lights. Okay, there is a call in. Yay.
1: Okay,
0: yep.
1: Yay.
0: And I think we have had a few calls, so keep them coming.
1: Yeah, see those phone lines. We have more than one, so feel free to call in. And
0: wait a second.
1: Ring that bell.
0: Okay, ring the bell.
1: So we have a new total.
0: Which is being currently written on the whiteboard.
1: Currently written on there.
0: We rang the bell a little prematurely. You have to wait for Mr. Stiles over there.
1: Mr. Stiles walked in the office just to share the good news.
0: His body is blocking the whiteboard, so it's going to be a surprise for me.
1: All right.
2: I am delighted.
0: Oh, he's delighted.
1: Oh. Okay. We are sitting at $26,166.89.
0: Okay. Thank you, Mr. Stiles.
1: Thank you, Mr. Stiles. And thank you to all those people that donated in the last little while to get us to that 26. We're still hoping for that 30. I think, is it a pie in the sky? It could happen.
0: We did it last year.
1: We did it last
0: year. Hope. I know. I remember we got all kinds in the last little bit.
1: We got all kinds in the last hour.
0: Yeah.
1: So please help us out. Let's finish strong. And let's see if we can't get this number up.
0: Can I read out some of the names of the people that just donated in the last little bit?
1: Please do.
0: We have Jim Reeve donated $50. Roger Karam donated $50. Thank you, both of you. Phil and Zinta Robinson donated $100. Marcel Forten, $100. Mark and Hannah Kasserer, $100. Thank you to all of you. Mm-hmm. Christine Klebein Ito, I hope I'm saying it right, $150. Cynthia Nerve Handler, $100. Leslie Marshall, $150. And I love this one from Jocelyn and Lester Bates, $100.90.
1: So I love the 190. There has to be some reason behind that.
0: Look at it on paper. 100.9.
1: I know. Oh! when I'm not looking at it.
0: The light bulb just went off.
1: The light bulb just went off. So thank you so much, 100.9. I love it. I love it. I love it. Okay. So we're at 26. Well, that's encouraging. We still have a ways to go, and we still have 45 minutes. So I have faith. I have faith out there. For our listeners, you know, there's something magic about community radio.
0: There sure
1: there's
0: is.
1: Something special about tuning on the radio and hearing a familiar voice. And community radio really helps create that connection. Some listeners tune in every day, and it feels like a friend in the room.
0: Mm-hmm.
1: Right? You get to know those voices. I have been surprised sometimes when I introduce myself and I say, you know, it's Gabrielle, and they say, oh, I know your voice.
0: I recognize
1: yours. And it always surprises me, but it makes me realize that people are connecting with mm-hmm. these voices, right? They're connecting with the host voices. They're connecting with their individual shows. They're connecting with the information that we share. We support so much.
0: Absolutely. And, you know, there's a lot of people that don't fully understand our music genre that we put out. We have... a little bit of everything. And where else can you hear that? Most of the commercial radio stations are formula. They're CRTC license specifically denotes a certain type of genre.
1: Yep.
0: We play, honestly, everything.
1: Everything.
0: So listening to Backbeat this morning. Yep. We have jazz. We have blues. We have country. We have
1: big band. Opera. You know, whatever. You name it. We have it.
0: Yep.
1: And something that was interesting for me, I don't really think I realized it before I actually came to CANU, but all those commercial radio stations, they play a loop.
0: Yes, they sure do.
1: Right? And I knew that because, you know, when if you're driving your car, you hear the loop again. But I didn't really resonate with me what a difference this is when it's not a loop. When it is, you know, a host that's choosing music and different types of music and different genres of music. It's what's special about community radio.
0: It really is. And some of our Monday to Friday daytime stuff is pretty much, you know, well, the host can choose within a certain bit, but it's the curated shows that just blow me away. Rich Anton comes on after Bingo. So I'm always listening to it on the drive home.
1: Yeah.
0: Chris Cadwell, Canoeing Country.
1: Canoeing in the Country,
0: my gosh. Yeah. Well, I just mentioned Backbeat.
1: Yes,
0: Lawrence Van Sinclair.
1: Yep.
0: Like, music that I don't have otherwise access to.
1: Right.
0: So I love that. I love the music that CANU plays. And I think where else would you get such eclectic selection?
1: Yes, exactly. Yeah, exactly. This next song I'm going to play, I always kind of laugh because I always play it this last hour of the radiothon, and it is Money, Money, Money by ABBA, because we need the money, money, money.
0: Ting, ting, ting.
1: Here we go.

0: 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It's Jimmy Three Sticks, Alvern County's only four-legged drummer, and you are listening to 100.9 FM and 97.1 in Minden. 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
1: So that was Jimmy Three Sticks, and he makes a really good point.
2: Oh, cool.
1: He's the only local drummer.
2: Mm.
1: And so that is another thing we do here. We support local talent.
2: Absolutely.
1: Right? We invite them into a state-of-the-art studio
2: mm-hmm.
1: so that all of these up-and-coming artists have an opportunity to record high-quality music in our studio.
2: And I think other organizations count on us. No, I think I know they do, like
1: they
2: the Haliburton County Folk Society or even, say, Rotary Music in the Park. When they're
1: yep.
2: all these people that then put on an event and that are also trying to support local musicians.
1: Yep.
2: We do interviews with them.
1: Yep.
2: We start promoting the music here online so people
1: yep.
2: can listen to some of the songs. So it's just that whole collaborative working together.
1: It is.
2: We're a piece of that big puzzle.
1: A piece of the big puzzle, but a big piece of that
2: yes,
1: puzzle.
2: Yes, we are.
1: A big piece of it, because a lot of them would not, they wouldn't be able to get their songs on the air unless, you know, we were here.
2: Mm-hmm.
1: So another reason to support local community radio. And I wanted to say, we wanted to announce that we were just talking to Roxanne, and normally we would announce the total at 6 o'clock, which is the official end of the radiothon, but we have a lot of donations that are trickling in through e-transfer, so we're going to hold off and to do the draw until tomorrow.
2: And the draws are for anyone who donated.
1: That's right.
2: The Foodland cards. And then anyone who donated over $100.
1: That's right.
2: To the Abbey Gardens
1: yeah.
2: gift basket.
1: Yeah. So, and we have three of those Foodland. So if you make a donation, regardless of how much that donation is, it could have been $5, you get entered into a draw for one of three Foodland $100
2: right.
1: gift cards. Like, how fabulous.
2: Mm-hmm.
1: And then if you donate over $100, you get into that draw, as well as the draw for the gift basket from Abbey Gardens that's worth over $100.
2: And all those will be announced tomorrow.
1: All of those will be announced tomorrow, just because we want to give people time.
2: Mm-hmm.
1: As I say, a lot of people may just be coming in now. They're making the donations now. We really hope they're making their donations.
2: I've got another
1: now.
2: One.
1: Oh,
2: so
1: you
2: exactly.
1: do.
2: And it gives all the volunteers here who are recording these donations
1: right.
2: coming in time.
1: Time,
2: the other
1: yeah.
2: thing is, I talked earlier about when to pick up to pick up some of your prizes that you
1: right.
2: might have been notified. And we're going to ask to please hold off till at least 11 o'clock tomorrow
1: yeah.
2: morning. And you've got all week.
1: Yeah.
2: After that, it could be, you know.
1: Exactly.
2: 9 to 5.
1: Yeah.
2: But basically,
1: yeah.
2: you know, tomorrow, just let everybody get their bearings.
1: Yeah, well, let
2: and,
1: them get organized.
2: Yeah.
1: It's been a really hectic 3 days. So just give them, you know, a couple of hours in the morning to get
2: okay.
1: themselves all organized. Go ahead.
2: Yeah, so we've got a lovely donation of $100 by Marcel Fortin. He wants to thank all the great programming, especially the jazz, with Penny, Zoltan, and Tim. Love
1: nice.
2: It all. We listen to it in Algonquin Park at the cottage and at home in Toronto. So thanks from Marcel, Anne, Anik, and Benoit.
1: Nice.
2: And they also tune in every Sunday morning for Backbeat.
1: Oh,
2: yeah,
1: so,
2: which I mentioned
1: yeah,
2: earlier. So
1: yes,
2: that's fantastic.
1: Yeah.
2: Thank you, Marcel. And, I hope you're at the cottage in Algonquin Park right now.
1: Yes. Yeah. You know, but that's the conversation that we had, right? If you love these local shows, you're not going to find them anywhere else.
2: Nope.
1: Right? They're only here. They're driven by the passion of our volunteers. And they do such a great job.
2: They
1: really do. They do such a great job. So thank you so much for those donations. Really appreciate that. And if you would like to continue to enjoy a specialty program right here on 100.9 Canoe FM, please donate. As I said, we're going to continue to process these donations. You know, there are a lot of e-transfers are coming in, but you can also call, as I mentioned earlier, 705-457-1009. And we're going to play another money song.
2: I know. After the other ABBA song went on, and I said, what about
1: Pink Floyd?
2: Yeah.
1: Here we go. Money.

0: I certainly was in the right.
1: Yes, definitely. Like you was cruising for bruising.
2: This is Shane Pendergast, folk singer from Prince Edward Island. 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
3: Well, we're real and truly into the countdown. It's 5:38, so just a little over 40 minutes to go before the radiothon is over.
4: Maybe 20.
3: I will do it. Pardon?
4: Maybe 20.
3: Maybe 20. Oh, I said 40.
4: You did.
3: Okay, I'm Gabrielle's tired.
4: I'm a little tired.
3: I'm tired.
4: That's okay.
3: Thank you. A little over 20 minutes. Well, I assumed we'll be here for 10 more minutes after that.
4: Oh, yeah, we'll be here for 40 more minutes.
3: Okay, tonight, mainly cloudy skies, a low of 15. Tomorrow, a mix of sun and cloud, a high tomorrow of 27. Clear skies tomorrow evening with a low of 15. And then on Tuesday, sunny skies with a high of 28 and a low of 15. So this next song, we were just talking about it. It's called If I Had $1 Million. And so if you had $1 Million, Andrea, what would you be buying?
4: I'd buy some copper wire.
3: Copper wire.
4: To head to that tower up on Skyline Park Hill.
3: That's
4: and
3: right.
4: Then we wouldn't have to fundraise quite so much.
3: Yes.
4: And then I'd probably do a few other things.
3: A few other things, but
4: this
3: yes.
4: This is such a Canadian classic, isn't
3: this
4: it?
3: This is a Canadian classic. Love this song. It just makes you smile. But truly, if we had $1 million, we'd be set. We'd be rich. Exactly. Here they are, the Bare Naked Ladies with If I Had $1 Million. And I had just a couple of requests come over my desk. I'm going to look for those now, and they'll be up after this.

0: somewhere.
1: You know, we could just go up there and hang out.
2: Like, open the fridge and stuff, and there'll always be food laid out for us with little pre-wrapped sausages and things.
1: Mm.
2: They have pre-wrapped sausages, but they don't have pre-wrapped bacon.
1: Well, can you blame them?
2: Yeah.

0: would eat Kraft in it.
1: Of course we would. We just eat more.
0: And buy really expensive ketchups with it.
1: That's right. All the fanciest Dijon ketchup.

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1: Okay, well, we are getting some phone calls. I'd love to see Doug and Lynn just kind of run off their feet the last 15 minutes. But you have a donation you'd like
2: I
1: to read
2: out. I do have a donation. I would like to thank Douglas Smith from Maple Lake for his donation. Thank you so much, Douglas.
1: Yes, thank you. And I have a donation from Mark O'Brien, and he requested a Leonard Cohen song, Suzanne. So for Mark, this one is for you. Thank you for your donation.

0: I'm Lisa from The Highlander.
1: And I'm Adam, also from The Highlander. You know, it's been 3 years since Meta blocked Canadian news from its platforms. And since then, you haven't been able to get local reporting on Facebook or Instagram.
0: Adam, Mike, and I, we're all trained journalists who do our best to report stories fairly and accurately. That means you can trust what you read in the paper. But for up-to-the-minute local news and information, you've had to rely on social media. Indeed, we've seen some distressing cases of outright misinformation posted as news, and that's bad for our community.
1: So that's why we at The Highlander have done something to fix that. We've created our own app. You can get it at thehighlander.app, and you can install it right directly on your phone. We'll be posting there when anything happens. Like if the school buses are canceled, the highway is blocked, or if there's an interesting event happening on the weekend. There will also be posts from other organizations within Haliburton County, just like on Facebook.
0: Check out The Highlander's new app. You can create an account to get notifications for breaking news and local topics that interest you.
1: And here's the slogan for our app. It's nicer here. We all know it's nicer in Haliburton, but it's also nicer in the app because it's just for us.
0: Visit the Highlander app now to check it out and create an account.
2: So Doug just popped into the studio here, and what did he say? He said, come on.
3: Come on, come on.
2: Come on. 10 more minutes. He's just itching to pick up that phone and take your donation. So I do have three more donations here. Kathy Simon donated $200. Thank you. Ed and Dean Weber donated $100. Thank you very much. And John and Bonnie Sacchetti also donated $150. Now, each of these have a song request, and I'm going to do my best to get through them over the next little while.
3: Great.
2: because we are counting down. And Doug's looking at us.
4: Come on.
2: Come on.
3: Come on.
2: Come
3: I want to ring that cowbell.
2: We want to ring that cowbell one last time. So come on. Give us a call. We're still here. We'll be here for a few minutes after 6 o'clock. But, you know, now's the time.
3: This is it.
2: So this is the request by Kathy Simon. It was Gloria by Laura Branigan. I haven't heard this song for a while. There you go.

0: All right, pop quiz time. 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
1: Okay, it's 5:56. We do, as I mentioned, we had a request by John and Bonnie Sacchetti for ABBA, Money Money. We did play that earlier. The next one I'm going to play was a request from Ed and Dean Weber, and it was it's a Gordon Lightfoot song, Did She Mention My Name? And I just want to say, you know, we talked about bingo. That's another way that you can support Canoe FM by purchasing a bingo ticket and playing on Tuesday nights.
2: That's right.
1: Do you know when our next triple bingo is?
2: I don't. I just know when I'm back on as a volunteer. I have my schedule, but I could find that out before we close it out. We're going to do this song.
1: We're going to do this song.
2: And then we're going to close it out.
1: And then we're going to close it out with
2: information.
1: A new total. So
2: I'm ringing that cowbell.
1: Yeah.
2: I'm
1: very excited share that. So stay tuned. We'll do all of that right after this Gordon Lightfoot song, Did She Mention My Name?

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3: Easy on the ear, baby.
0: It's officially after 6 o'clock.
4: That's okay.
0: That's okay. That's
4: because it's community radio. We can go over the limit a little bit.
0: We can do whatever we want. Well, not really. We've got people here telling us what we can do.
4: But we're close to wrapping up for sure. I'm just going to go through a few donations that came in at the end. I may have already read some of these, but I will want to thank Douglas Smith, Georgina Boyle, Mark O'Brien, Ed and Dean Weber, Kathy Simon, John and Bonnie Sacchetti, Randall Reynolds, John Jackson, and Adam Elliott. Thank you so much for your donations.
0: And now is the time that we say thank you. Thank you, thank you, thank you. We have a whole list of thank yous. I'm going to start. Actually, no, Andrea, I'm going to let you start.
4: Okay.
0: Let's start with our sponsors who are really have shown such a tremendous amount of support.
4: These are the main sponsors over the whole three-day radiothon, and we had Crown Rust Control as our bronze sponsor. So we really want to thank Crown Rust Control for their sponsorship, their bronze sponsorship. And next we had Kegel Heating and Cooling, who was Canoe FM's silver radiothon sponsor. So a huge thank you to Kegel Heating and Cooling. And lastly, Minden Subaru as our presenting sponsor of the 2026 Canoe FM. Thank you so much, Minden Subaru.
0: And Minden has supported us for a number of years now.
4: They sure
0: have. As has Kegel Heating and Crown Rust Control. And so that means a lot to us that these businesses are prepared to come back each year and support the Radiothon. I do want to thank our three daily sponsors as well. That is very much appreciated. And, of course, our biggest thank you goes to all the individuals who listen and who have taken the time to bid on an auction item, bid on a pop-up, or just donate. And it really touches the heart how many people this time of year, it really makes us feel like what we're doing is worthwhile. And so I just, to all of you that have donated, large and small, thank you so much. The donations are coming in now, so we really, really appreciate that. Actually, it's gotten quite busy over the last little while, so we won't have the final total for a few days. Oh, before we do the total, I do want to thank all the volunteers again.
4: Yeah.
0: Again, a big shout out to Lynn, who worked so hard to put this together.
4: Does.
0: A big shout out to all of the volunteers that worked answering the phone, that did the pop-ups, that came in and helped organize all the auction items, to all the hosts, to all of the volunteers.
4: It's been a team effort, and this has gone on. I'm not actually sure how many years we've done it, because I've only been with Canoe FM, but I mean, Canoe FM has been around for 23 years. But how long have we done our radiothon?
0: 16th or 17th radiothon.
4: So this is as the treasurer.
0: Yeah,
4: we wouldn't be on air if we didn't have the radiothon. The money that comes in from this is unrestricted funds that we can use for day-to-day operations, and that's what keeps us on the air. So thank you.
0: Thank you, thank you. So I'm going to give you the honor.
4: Oh, thank you. I've been waiting.
0: Ring the bell.
4: Ready? This is exciting.
0: Yes, I'm ready. All right. So once we tallied up the auction portal, which is now officially closed, and we added in our sponsors who we just thanked, and then we take all of our donations. Roxanne, did you want to say? No? Okay. Our total as of this point in time is a very exciting $51,246.09.
4: That's a record. Thank you. Thank you.
5: Wow.
4: That is amazing.
0: My heart is just pumping. This is just absolutely amazing. We cannot thank everyone enough. It really is encouraging. It really is.
4: Yeah.
0: So thank you again. And Andrea and I are now going to turn it over to regular programming. But as we mentioned, you can come in starting tomorrow, you know, later in the day. Come in. You can pick up your tickets and your prizes. Please not 9 o'clock, somewhere around 11. We will do the draw for the three Foodland gift cards, the $300 gift cards, and also the draw for the Abbey Gardens basket tomorrow, once we have calculated some of the donations that are still coming in. And Andrew, you've got something to add.
4: Just a couple more online or donations that came in at the end. Bridget Lynch, thank you so much. You've got a song request. We're going to look for that song for you. But as we leave here, and Dave Newman, thank you also for your donation. Much appreciated.
0: So all of you that answered our plea at the end and got it going really busy, yeah, yay. And thank you so much. So
4: thanks to you, Gabrielle.
0: Andrea, thank you. It was a pleasure.
4: I'm not an on-air host, but I always have fun with you in the booth. I trust you with those buttons over there. I trust I'm not going to be saying anything I shouldn't. And I've had an awful lot of fun here today, and it's I'm really honored to be part of the CANOE organization. So,
0: well, thank you. I always enjoy working with you. I want to thank you for your time on the board as well, for stepping up and taking on the role of treasurer. It's a challenge. It's not an easy
4: job. So same time next year?
0: Same time next year.
4: All right.
0: All right. Let me look for that song. And that song is, let me see, Heart the... Okay.
4: Yeah.
0: Heart. All right. Let me just see if I can find that song. In the meantime... let me see. Can you talk, Andrea?
4: Yeah, we may play something else just to fill that in. So I wish everybody well. Enjoy this summer weather. There's so much going on in Haliburton County. There's theater and there's music and there's being out on the water, and just enjoy being with your families and spending time here in the beautiful Haliburton Highlands in the summer.
0: Okay. I'm going to apologize to Dave Newton. I'm going to play... Mango, and then I promise your song will come up right after that. So we're going to close off again. Andrea, thank you so much.
4: Goodbye.
0: And we'll see you soon.
4: Okay, bye-bye.
0: Bye-bye.

Okay, I'm sorry. My apologies out to Dave Noonham, who has requested a song by the McGarrigle Sisters. Unfortunately, we don't have that in our database. If you'd like to request a different song, we will try and play that. But I just wanted to thank you again for your donation. We are now going to turn over to our regular programming, which is Big Band, and hope you enjoy. And again, thank you so much. This is Gabrielle Holmes and Andrea Roberts signing off officially to this year's Radiothon.

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high, jump up at dawn, shake out the sun, laugh like a loon, everything's fun, it's crazy. 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I'll be a fool as long as you're there. It's crazy, but I'm in love. 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The world's my sweet potato pie, and I'm sitting mighty pretty. I sweep out the stars, chase that old moon, fall in the bed, humming a

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1: 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I don't feel

the perplexed one. I held my breath and said, may I have the next one in my frightened arms. Oh, God.

Word up, folks, it's been mighty nice. We had so much fun that I could say it twice. Performing for you in this lovely setting was a pleasure for us.

Good evening. You are tuned to CKHA 100.9 and 97.1, community radio for the beautiful Haliburton Highlands. Canoe FM and heard everywhere on canoefm.com. I'm Bill Glidden, your host for the Concert Hall. Great music from the classics heard every Sunday at this time. But this has been a very special Sunday. We have just ended our annual Canoe FM Radiothon. And the good folks who guided us through the week, and especially these last 3 days, grateful, happy, and exhausted, have left the building and are leaving me to guide you through a relaxing and always inspiring evening program of classical music. On behalf of everyone who organized, presented, and especially contributed to make this year's Radiothon another great success, a great big thank you. And we want to give a special shout out to Canadian Tire for their donation of a significant auction item. Thank you, Canadian Tire. You, our dear supporters, contributors, and listeners, are incredibly supportive, and you have helped us raise, at this moment, $51,246.09. Now, the final total will not be available for a few days, but you will be hearing, so keep listening to Canoe FM. Again, Canoe FM thanks you, and I wish to give an extra word of thanks to listeners of last week's concert hall, who contributed $2,000 while the show was on, with much appreciated help from Nikki and Tim Haggerty. Now, although my two quiz questions were answered correctly, which allowed me to match the $100 donations, I was reminded that I never got around to giving the answers on the program. So I'll remedy that right now. Question one was, give the English or French title for a piece of classical music containing the word moon. Of course, I expected Beethoven's Moonlight Sonata would top the list, but no. Paul Petrick pleasantly surprised us with the French version, Claire de Lune, Debussy's piano impressions of Moonlight. Margaret Dobrinsky gave us the Song to the Moon from Dvorak's opera Rusalka, and then got the bonus point for the movie Moonstruck. Question two. Besides the operetta Patience, name two other Gilbert and Sullivan operettas whose titles contained the capital letter P. Well, Sally Hewson phoned in with HMS Pinafore and Pirates of Penzance. Congratulations, and thanks again to all who contributed either during the program or later on. Obviously, our little volunteer radio station on Mountain Street means a lot to the folks of our community and beyond, and you certainly mean a lot to us. Now, just before tonight's concert begins, I'd better give you the weather. And it will be mainly cloudy tonight with a low of 15. Tomorrow we'll have a mix of sun and cloud, becoming sunny in the morning, a high of 27, with a humidex of 32 and a UV index of 8 or very high. Clear tomorrow night, again a low of 15. Tuesday, sunny with a high 28, and clear at night with a low of 15. And looking ahead to Wednesday, sunny with a high of 28. Cloudy periods Wednesday night with a slight chance of showers, a low of 17. Now, since we celebrated Canada Day just last week, I thought I should begin with Canadian performers giving us music by a Canadian composer. Born in the Czech Republic, and after a dangerous and traumatic escape from Nazi-occupied Europe, Oscar Moravec joined his family in Toronto, becoming a professor of music at the University of Toronto and a favorite teacher of mine in the early 1960s. We'll hear his Carnival Overture, a title suggested to him by Sir Ernest McMillan, an academic colleague and fellow Canadian composer. We'll hear the Carnival Overture played by the National Arts Centre Orchestra as we celebrate Canada Day and a successful Canoe FM Radiothon.

A great piece of Canadian musical celebration. That was the Carnival Overture by Oscar Moravetz, and it opened our concert in style. And to honor our neighbors from the South, whose special day was July the 4th yesterday, I'll be including music by no less than three truly great American composers later in the program. And our feature work will be by the Russian composer Tchaikovsky, his Piano Concerto No. 1. That'll be in the second hour. But right now I'd like to go back from the 20th century to the 18th, and two little pieces by Johann Sebastian Bach that have remained on the Classical Hit Parade for well over 200 years. Not bad. First, you'll hear James Galway on flute, accompanied by the Royal Philharmonic Orchestra, in an arrangement of The Air from Bach's Orchestral Suite No. 3. And that will be followed by the Canadian Brass playing Bach's Little Fugue in G minor. True greatness is not limited by time and space. Something else Mr. Bach said was, playing any instrument is quite simple. All you have to do is make the right sounds at the right time, and the instrument plays itself.

And those were two firmly established pieces by the early 18th century German composer Johann Sebastian Bach. We heard the air from the Orchestral Suite No. 3 with James Galway on flute, and the Little Fugue in G minor played by the Canadian Brass. Now we're going to do a very interesting back-to-back. As you know, through the ages, many composers have set special sacred texts to their own music, producing hundreds of Ave Marias, Magnificats, Te Deums, etc. We're going to hear the ancient canticle or sacred song titled O Magnum Mysterium in the musical settings of two very different composers, halfway round the world from each other and separated by almost exactly 400 years. The famous Italian Renaissance composer Giovanni Pierluigi da Palestrina wrote his polyphonic masterpiece in the 1590s. We'll hear it sung by the Talis Choir. It will be followed by Morten Lauridsen's beautiful and mystic setting of the same text from 1994, sung by the Chamber Choir of Europe. So here are two very different musical settings of O Magnum Mysterium, O Great Mystery.

0: Just let it gently sweep over you and carry you away. We heard O Magnum Mysterium, first in a musical setting by the 16th century Italian Renaissance composer Palestrina, and then by 20th century American composer Morton Lauridsen. Our evening concert will continue after these messages. You're listening to The Concert Hall with Bill Glidden on Community Radio for the Haliburton Highlands, CKHA 100.9 and 97.1 on your FM dial and heard everywhere on canoefm.com.
1: Ani, hello. 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
2: Canoe FM's annual Radiothon is taking place on July 3rd, 4th, and 5th. This year's Radiothon is proudly presented by our gold sponsor, Minden Subaru, with support from our silver sponsor, Kegel Heating and Cooling in Minden, and our bronze sponsor, Crown Rust Protection in Haliburton.

back at the concert hall. We began this half hour with an orchestral arrangement performed by the Ian Sutherland Concert Orchestra of that famous and delightful little Humoresque by the great Czech composer Antonín Dvořák. A piece which just happened to be the trigger that set in motion the musical creative mind of a young boy who just happened to hear the piece coming from a shop on a New York side street. The young boy's name was George Gershwin, and we'll be hearing music from his folk opera Porgy and Bess later in the program. But right now, it's music by another great American composer. In 1938, the director of the Ballet Caravan, Lincoln Kirstein, commissioned Aaron Copland to compose a ballet for his company. Armed with two collections of cowboy songs, Copland set to work on what became known as the first full-fledged American ballet in style, form, and content. Shortly after the ballet's premiere, Copland extracted a concert suite whose movement titles summarize its story. And that's what we're going to hear now, performed by the Cincinnati Pops Orchestra, conducted by Eric Kunzel. We'll hear Introduction, The Open Prairie, Street in a Frontier Town, Prairie Night, Gun Battle, Celebration, The Death of Billy the Kid, and Open Prairie Again. Here's Billy the Kid by Aaron Copeland.

0: And as the cowboys and covered wagons ride off once again into the open prairie, Aaron Copland's 1938 ballet, Billy the Kid, comes to an end. And so does the first hour of this evening's concert hall. I'm Bill Glidden, and you're tuned to Community Radio for the beautiful Halliburton Highlands, CKHA 100.9 in Halliburton, 97.1 in Minden, and heard on the internet at canoefm.com. Besides music from Gershwin's Porgy and Bess, the second hour coming up will feature a complete performance of the spectacular Tchaikovsky Piano Concerto No. 1. Right after this brief intermission for messages and the weather.
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0: Okay, the weather for tonight. It will be mainly cloudy with a low of 15. Tomorrow, a mix of sun and cloud, becoming sunny in the morning with a high of 27, a humidex of 32, and a UV index of 8, or very high. Tomorrow night, it'll be clear with a low of 15. Tuesday, sunny, high 28, clear at night, low 15. And Wednesday, sunny, high 28, cloudy periods at night with a 30% chance of showers, a low of 17.
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0: Welcome back to the second hour of the concert hall and a complete performance of one of the great piano concertos of all time. We'll hear legendary pianist Marta Argerich, accompanied by the Berlin Radio Symphony Orchestra, conducted by Kirill Kondrashin, in the Tchaikovsky Piano Concerto No. 1 in B-flat minor, Opus 23. Though not a concert pianist, Tchaikovsky wrote one of the most brilliant of concertos. He dedicated it to his friend Nicholas Rubinstein, who told him it was impossible to play. Tchaikovsky was not convinced. He changed the dedication and gave the concerto to the German pianist and conductor Hans von Bülow, who, not daring to present it in Europe, played it successfully for the first time in Boston. With Tchaikovsky's mastery of orchestral effect, rhythmic vitality, flair for the dramatic, and largeness of gesture, the Piano Concerto in B-flat minor is truly and rightly a very popular work and is played often at concerts. It is a pageant of wonderful melodies, and it's Tchaikovsky's first recognized masterpiece.